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3: The Angelus. In the name of the Father, and of the Son, and of the Holy Spirit.
4: Amen.
3: The angel of the Lord declared unto Mary,
4: and she conceived of the Holy Spirit.
3: Hail Mary, full of grace, the Lord is with thee. Blessed art thou amongst women, and blessed is the fruit of thy womb, Jesus.
4: Holy Mary, Mother of God, pray for us sinners, now and at the hour of our death. Amen.
3: Behold the handmaid of the Lord.
4: Be it unto me according to thy word.
3: Hail Mary, full of grace, the Lord is with thee. Blessed art thou amongst women, and blessed is the fruit of thy womb, Jesus.
4: Holy Mary, Mother of God, pray for us sinners, now and at the hour of our death. Amen.
3: And the Word was made flesh,
4: and dwells amongst us.
3: Hail Mary, full of grace, the Lord is with thee. Blessed art thou amongst women, and blessed is the fruit of thy womb, Jesus.
4: Holy Mary, Mother of God, pray for us sinners, now and at the hour of our death. Amen.
3: Pray for us, O Holy Mother of God,
4: that we may be made worthy of the promises of Christ.
3: Let us pray.
4: Pour forth, we beseech thee, O Lord, thy grace into our hearts, that we, to whom the incarnation of Christ thy Son was made known by the message of an angel, may be brought by his passion and cross to the glory of his resurrection, through the same Christ our Lord. Amen.
3: May the divine assistance remain always with us.
4: And may the souls of all the faithful departed, through the mercy of God, rest in peace. Amen.
3: This prayer is brought to you courtesy of Ajayi Oriafo Memorial Hospital, Center of Orthopedic Excellence.
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3: Time check is 6:30, and this is the news at dawn. I am Bilamar Ikirigo. First, the headlines. EBS staff commend Governor Okpebholo for boosting operations with two new bosses. NUG mobilizes members for nationwide protest today. A massive Russian attack on cities across Ukraine kills at least 9 people.
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3: Many thanks for staying tuned with us. The Nigerian Union of Teachers, NUT, has announced a nationwide solidarity protest scheduled for Tuesday to draw attention to the adoption of teachers and students from schools in Oyo State. The national president of the union, Audu Titus Amba, said the NUT was anxiously awaiting the safe release of the kidnapped victims. Amba, who expressed concern over what he described as the disturbing trend of terrorists using adopted teachers and students as shields, called on the government to strengthen security measures around schools to prevent further attacks. He lamented the rescue effort had to yield the desired result, noting that the union had already directed teachers in Oyo State to withdraw their services and stage protest for Monday. The Edo State Police Command said it has arrested an officer for reportedly tear gassing an unknown person to death in Benin City. The Public Relations Officer of the Command, ASP Eno Ikwedem, disclosed this on Monday in a statement made available to journalists in Benin City. Ikwedem recalled that 25th May 2026, a police officer attached to the command unlawfully discharged tear gas at Ogida in Benin City. The action unfortunately led to the loss of a life. In the meantime, the command has disclosed that 3 bouncers and a supplier of pepper spray have been arrested in connection with the May 27, 2026 stampede incident that happened at the Samuel Oumoudia Stadium during the Children's Day celebration. From Southeast, the Commissioner of Police in Anambra State, Ikioye Otugu, has issued a 48-hour ultimatum to all formations and operational units of the command to track down and arrest the armed attackers responsible for the killing of 2 police officers during a deadly ambush on Sunday night. The attack, which also involved the convoy of the Chief of Staff to Governor Charles Soludo, Ben Nwankwo, reportedly occurred along the Amasie-Ufoma axis, leaving 2 police officers dead and several civilians affected. The Chief of Staff escaped unhurt. The directive was handed down on Monday during an emergency security meeting held at the State Police Command headquarters in Oka, where senior officers and heads of operational units were briefed on the urgency of the situation. President Bola Tinubu has commended the Nigerian Navy for its role in securing the nation's territorial waters, declaring that the Maritime Force has successfully eradicated piracy and drastically reduced crude oil theft. The president spoke on Monday while launching the Nigerian Navy International Fleet Review at the Eco Atlantic Waterfront in Victoria Island in Lagos. Addressing naval personnel, foreign dignitaries and military chiefs, President Tinubu praised the modern operational capabilities of the force, noting that it directly protected coastal communities. Now, families of victims adopted by suspected Boko Haram terrorists from Woro community in Kaama local government area of Kwara State have said that the insurgents are preparing to organize a Quranic graduation ceremony for more than 100 women and children held in captivity. The development comes months after the terrorists massacred over 200 residents of the community and abducted 176 women and children during a deadly raid that shocked the nation. Family members of the abductees said that the terrorists disclosed that the planned graduation during recent telephone conversations where relatives came to inquire about the condition of their loved ones. According to the families, the insurgents claimed that they had spent months teaching the captives Islamic knowledge, religious etiquette, and Quranic memorization, and that many of them were now ready to graduate. In another development, Governor Monday Okpebholo has reaffirmed his administration's commitment to repositioning EBS with a promise to transform the state-owned media organization into one of the leading broadcast institutions in Nigeria. The governor made the assurance during an inspection tour of the EBS corporate headquarters in Adoawa, Benin City. EBS Government House correspondent Moses Agboma completes the report.
0: Governor Monday Okpebholo, accompanied by top government officials and members of the Edo State House of Assembly, led by Speaker Right Honorable Blessing Abebaku, arrived at the corporate headquarters of the Edo Broadcasting Service for an on-the-spot assessment of the station's operations. The visit, widely anticipated by staff and management, comes on the heels of the appointment of the acting managing director of EBS, Festus Alenke, following the redeployment of the former managing director, Sulaiman Alede. The inspection provided an opportunity for the governor to evaluate the station's current state, assess operational challenges, and review the impacts of recent government interventions, including the provision of new transmitters and improvements in staff welfare and remuneration. Welcoming the governor and his entourage, acting managing director, Festus Alenke, commended the administration's support while outlining key challenges affecting effective service delivery at the station.
4: 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It's therefore our duty to translate what Ambrose Ali said.

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0: 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The best way to start your morning. Good morning. Welcome to the show. It is a beautiful day. How are you doing? My name is Osatuame Osunde. It's AJ. It's just two letters. Today is the 2nd of June. And yeah, the month is already going, you know, the month of surprises. I'm not the only one in the studio. Sugar Baby is here with me. Good morning.
5: Good morning, Benin City. How we doing? Yeah, it's another beautiful day and we're so excited to be here to give you what is trending and, of course, share, you know, some headlines.
0: Yeah, some headlines.
5: On our dailies this morning.
0: Yes. St. Patrick, good morning.
6: All right, good morning. 2nd day of June and it's a beautiful Tuesday.
0: It is a beautiful Tuesday. Desmond, how are you doing, man?
7: Yeah, very good morning to you, Benin City. Good morning, Nigeria. 2nd of June is one day. I had this little friend. Today's his birthday.
0: Oh, really?
5: Yeah. That reminds me. Today is Matthew's birthday.
0: Yes. Today is Matthew Ajaka's birthday. That's true. Matthew, happy birthday.
5: Big homie.
0: Yeah.
7: And my friend, Rema Iosa Agedo, I just called him when I was entering the studio. That's Desmond's son. AJ, Desmond's son, my little friend. I call him my guy.
0: Oh, really?
7: Yeah. Rema, happy birthday to you.
0: Happy birthday to you, Rema. All right, so we're going to get right into it. Guys, you know we're living in the future. Even right now, Sugar Baby, you're showing me a video. And St. Patrick and I had to tell you that this video, as cute as it looks, it's AI. Right? But AI has been, you know, is metamorphosed to be a lot of different things. Right now, people are asking the question, can AI be legally responsible for a trigger pull? Florida is betting the answer is yes, taking Silicon Valley's most prominent tech firm to court over human casualties. Now, in a historic legal move, Florida has become the first U.S. state to sue OpenAI and its CEO, Sam Altman, filing sweeping lawsuits that accuses the company of endangering children and aiding mass shooters. Brought by the Attorney General James Uthumeyer, the suit follows a criminal investigation into whether ChatGPT played a role in double homicide at Florida State University, seeking to hold Altman personally liable for the reckless conduct. Now, we've seen, you know, AI being used for things like this. Even seen people having relationships with AI.
6: Yeah.
0: It's the future, St. Patrick, and it's crazy.
6: We are currently in that particular season right now, and it's the future, like you mentioned. A lot of people, a lot of things being done with AI. Like, we have seen adverts, a lot of people even cashing out with AI adverts and all that, and some persons get deceived with some videos, content. And I also mentioned here earlier, previously, that AI is going to play a major role during the Nigeria elections. We're going to see so many footages from AI. So Nigeria should be very, very careful and mindful of some content, some voiceover, and some other pictures that you find online. All the same, we're also looking for a device that can help us easily detect AI videos.
0: I'm still waiting, and I think
6: we just go to that device and drop whatever content that we find online and say if this is AI. But we discover at a time we did that during the Oshomole's
0: and it saga. Even gave us, it gave us a wrong you know, it told us that the video was AI, that it was doctored, and later we got an apology, you know, coming out. So, again, it's going to be a very dangerous field.
7: Why we should be very careful in believing certain videos. Again, people should also do things that are real, and after a while, come out to not tell us, oh, it's AI. Because we've seen people come out to say X, Y, Z, and before you know, because that thing went viral, they come out and tell you, oh, it's not them, it's AI. So it's vice versa.
0: Yeah.
7: You know, yeah.
0: But do you think open AI can defend itself? Because people are saying that it's not the company that is solely responsible, that it's the way people use it. But now there's actually a legal move to sue them.
7: For me, I think it is the person, not the AI.
6: The company.
5: The app itself.
7: Not the company, not the app. It is the person, because if my brother, if you don't use the AI will be there till Jesus comes.
6: Because AI has come to stay.
7: You understand? Yes.
6: It's
7: like this computer thing. If you don't open your device, if you don't like or your phone, if you don't use your phone, bro, your phone cannot just start malfunctioning.
0: So, but the argument is that OpenAI should have put measures, right? Like when you type in some certain words, they should stop you from going further, or alert the authorities. Like if you ask how to bury a dead body, or how to get rid of a murder, just kind of, it should be able to at least send some warning out there. I think that's the argument. Sugar Baby, you want to say something?
5: That would be
7: don't
5: them
7: censorship.
0: Something. Then that's true.
5: That would be them infringing into your own privacy. They're going to be monitoring all this stuff. But anyway, this situation actually reminds me what happened to Italian Prime Minister Giorgia Meloni.
0: Mm-hmm.
5: Early of May 2026, she actually had a situation like this where a father and a son decided to make videos of sex videos of she on a lingerie. Yes, with her face on it, doing some things.
0: Mm-hmm.
5: And people actually thought that was their Italian Prime Minister doing all those acts, and she had to sue them. And then she spoke extensively about the disadvantage of this sort of behaviors, how people are taking advantage of such kind of platforms, AI, all this AI intelligence tools to just take advantage of people.
7: So my question is, who did that video? Was it the company that did it, or somebody?
5: It's the father and the son that did it.
7: Okay, so you're not suing the company, sue the father and the son. That's it for me. I don't know. Maybe.
5: So they should sue the individuals and not the companies. And the same thing too that they had with Mark Zuckerberg, because of how people are so addictive to the app. That's trying to sue the company when parents should be the one to control
7: how their children.
5: Yes, they get stuck or maybe withdraw the device from them. All those kind of stuff. So I think it's the individual itself.
7: It's like what people say. gun don't kill people. People kill people. It's just like that.
0: Well, in a statement responding to the suit, OpenAI said it has put in place industry-leading protections and policies. The legal action comes as Florida is pursuing a criminal investigation into whether ChatGPT played part in the murder of two people during a mass shooting at Florida State University last year. And to go into that, it says our review has, the OpenAI rather, was facing criminal investigation in U.S. whether ChatGPT played a role in the murder of two people. Now, the Florida attorney, okay, like we mentioned earlier. But yes, so basically, that is what's going on. Is AI the enemy? Or yeah. Is people...
5: The people using it are the enemy.
0: Mm-hmm. All right. Okay, we have to move on to the other stories here. We have a little bit of good news, right? In terms of the fight against terrorists. And Desmond, we're going to fight because I said I'd say this morning that the military is working. So for months, fields lay empty and the market stayed close under a cloud of fear until a decisive joint military strike brought a border community back to life. Now, residents of Gubi and neighboring communities in the Borgu area of Niger State erupted in celebration following a highly successful joint ground and air operation by Nigerian troops executed along the sensitive Benin Republic border. The clearance mission permanently dismantled a strategic terrorist staging post, resulting in the recovery of dozens of motorcycles. I saw like over 200 rounds of ammunition, over 200 of motorcycles as well. The victory marks a significant morale boost. So what do you think about this gains, Desmond? Everyone rather?
7: Yeah, it's a plus. Those are the things we always say we want the military to do. It is their job, AJ. When things like this happen, I mean, you now hear yourself relief that, oh, okay, these people are here, mm-hmm. they are doing something. But when it turns the other way, when people are in kidnappers, then a week, 2-3 mm-hmm. months, a year, and for sometimes you don't even hear nothing about over 100 people, over 200 people, then and you are telling me that they are working there. No, they are not. But in this case, yes.
0: And
7: because you can actually see that, okay, this is what is being done. You just confirmed that you saw over 200 ammunitions, over 200 motorcycles
0: as well.
7: You know, so those are things we really want to see.
0: Mm-hmm. And one of the highlights was the fact that the villagers, I don't know if you guys can hear this, put your headphones on. The villagers, the way they were cheering the military, it just showed the love. This is it. Morale high.
5: This is what Nigerians love to see. This is what we love to see. This is the kind of thing. This actually shows how patriotic mm-hmm. the Nigerian army is. And they shouldn't drop the ball. They should never drop the ball. They should not compromise, no matter the situation, whether there's resources or funding. They shouldn't drop the ball. We want to be hearing more good testimonies like this.
0: Yeah, but going to the story, the Nigerian troops hailed by crowds after terrorist clearance in Gubi, residents of Gubi and nearby communities in Niger State and Borgu area celebrated Nigerian troops on Monday for a successful joint ground operation, an air operation from May 30 to 31st against suspected terrorists using the border village as a staging post. Troops engaged fleeing suspects, recovered 15 motorcycles. Okay, yep, I did stand corrected. 15 motorcycles, 253 rounds of ammunition, destroyed others, found one terrorist body with four soldiers suffering minor injuries, and the operation brought relief after months of fear that kept farmers from fields, highlighting a morale boost among ongoing threats along the border. So, I think it's a good one, you know.
7: It's also a call again. I mean, we should it shouldn't just stop like Belema just said. Mm. It shouldn't drop the ball. It should continue. It should be a continuous.
0: They said they killed over 200 people.
7: Yeah,
5: wow.
7: It should be a
5: that's
7: continuous.
5: That's impressive.
7: Yesterday, again, over 25 people were also kidnapped in Kogi State. Mm-hmm. So they need to also find these people out. It's getting too much of a killing and kidnapping every now and then. You know, we have it is their job. It should be done. It should be done perfectly to the benefit of Nigerian citizens.
5: And also with this wonderful commendation from people, I think the federal government should also support these troops, because when you also support them to and appreciate them, it will also boost other morales for other Nigerian army personnel in other parts of the country to also, okay, let's step on board. Let's actually be intentional about this fight against insurgents.
7: And that is why we always clamor for the welfare of the Nigerian army. Because it's not just to say, oh, go and fight, go and protect. Mm-hmm. Yeah, they should be well taken care of, so that they will know that. Oh,
5: commend them,
7: well taken care of all the time. That when eventually, I lose my life or something happens in the line of duty, I'm assured that my family will not suffer at the end of the day. So not just use more to say, oh, they should keep fighting, keep. But again, the government on their part should encourage them.
5: Yes.
0: All right. Before we move on, Chris Nabs is in the studio. A very good morning to you. Welcome.
5: Oh, Dion Weary.
3: Yeah, good morning, Benin City. Good morning, Nigeria. I slept well yesterday. I slept well, very well yesterday.
5: You've not been sleeping well before?
3: I've been panicking.
6: You've been having typhoid.
0: All right. So let's get right into it. So remember last time we talked about foreign nationals on our soil doing bad things? We talked about Mexicans. They were busted for running a very big drug ring. Now we have another one, as we have 15 Chinese nationals have been picked up because they've been mining illegally. Nigeria's green energy boom has dark illicit underbelly, and the federal government is cracking down on foreign syndicates pulling wealth straight out of local soils. To go into the story, the 15 Chinese nationals arraigned over illegal lithium mining as a third case rocks Nigeria in 1 month. Now, 15 nationals and 9 Nigerians have been arraigned in Abuja over alleged illegal lithium mining in Nasarawa, the latest in a string of high-profile cases. Now, the prosecutors say the suspects operated within a licensed mining area without lawful authority, leading to the arrest of the NSCDC mining marshals. And the case is the third major criminal matter involving Chinese nationals in Nigeria within a month, following separate drug trafficking and fraud investigations. So, the 15 Chinese nationals and 9 Nigerians have been arraigned before the Federal High Court in Abuja. And what do you think about them? They're accused of mining lithium without a valid license or lawful authority.
7: I'd read about Chinese citizens mining this lithium sometime last week.
6: They didn't just start from Nasarawa. They've been to other states.
7: Other states, other states too. So it's been a long time thing, you know. So they've been on ground. I just read about this thing last week here, and. They mine this thing, take it to China.
6: And come back and resell to Nigerians.
0: The
6: main thing is, at the end of the day, I'm very, very sure that these set of people that we arrested, trust me, they will be released. They will be released pretty soon, and they will get back to their.
0: I would want to. Just to that line.
5: Well, they've actually given them bail conditions. Let me read that out to you. So, Justice Ofili has granted the defendant bail without requiring a monetary bond or traditional sureties.
0: What?
5: Instead, the court ordered that they be released to their counsel, Professor Ade Kelikun, and require the defendant to deposit their international passport and national identity cards with the court register. So that is the conditions they gave them, the bail conditions they gave them. Although they said that the next step, they would take the trial to June 18, 2026.
0: What?
5: Before the hearing.
0: Okay, but they can't leave. I see that they submitted their passport.
5: Yes, they
0: passport.
5: Can't leave, yes. But they have actually given them bail.
0: At least they can go home, right?
5: And this act they actually did is actually it carries a heavy penalty,
0: which
5: is life imprisonment. Is life imprisonment.
6: So why are they
0: being released? This is what Sir Patrick just said.
5: Yes,
6: I just said that they will release them because they are Chinese national.
0: No, that's not.
5: And that is unfair.
3: Well, this is double standard we see sometimes in our system, where the poor man. Will be jailed and, of course, instantly be judged and jailed, while this set of people will just have some immunity, so to speak, or let's say immunity now, or leverages to see how it goes. But let's see how the case concert?
0: Well, people are asking.
7: It's not even immunity as it were, Chris.
0: Yeah.
7: We tend to respect
6: foreigners,
7: the white skinned people, than fellow Nigerians. More often than not, here we see people, for example, an Amrabah still goes to a house, steals a fan, or whatever.
0: But do you think this would affect the relationship between Nigeria and China?
5: No, it
7: it shouldn't, and it won't. It won't, because
6: I'm sure that's the reason why they were released on bail.
7: Because
6: the relationship between Nigeria and China.
7: If rules were reversed and it were Nigerians,
0: we'll be killed
7: that
0: once.
7: Were caught in China.
0: Bro, let's not. We'll be killed.
7: It shouldn't be an issue to for discourse at all that it will affect the relationship between Nigeria and China. No, they are illegal miners. They are criminals. So
5: yes.
7: They should be treated as such.
0: But now they're basically getting a slap on the wrist.
5: Exactly.
7: That's
0: being offered bail.
7: Sometimes I talk about our judiciary system, and it seems like I'm too hard on judiciary. But then it is what it is.
0: Well, I'm just glad that we still have natural minerals. If we could take away if there's any silver lining, we have lithium.
7: In abundance,
0: you know,
7: and we have. One of the largest lithium battery factory has been built by the Kaduna State Governor Obasani, you know, in Kaduna State. And so, if these things have been mined and used in Nigeria to produce these batteries, we see that these are solar panels. The battery will not be very, very cheap.
0: Mm-hmm.
7: Or they mine it, they take it to China.
5: Can you imagine?
7: And in turn, sell it back to us.
5: But we don't know what we have. I don't know if we
3: Nigeria. Resources we have in Edo State. Like, just Edo State alone.
5: We only rely on crude, like I said, that's the only thing
3: we
5: have.
3: That's not the only thing. Go to some communities in the village, you see a lot of natural resources. I went to Okokumbi, one community. We see this lithium we're talking about. It was on the surface of the river. If you're going down the river, that area there, you see a lot of natural resources there. If government can turn their channels and see how we can, we have commissioners for mines, Abi. They should just go to different states, see how they can harness all these things and make them useful to our society.
0: Mm-hmm.
3: And of course, Nigeria would be a better place for us to live in.
0: It would be. It would be. All right. So we still have more stories coming in. There's been, the drums of Ilefe beat with double joy as centuries-old palace welcomes a new generation of Yoruba royalty. I'm talking about the birth of two baby boys.
5: At once, twins,
0: straight up. So, just to go into the story,
5: I think
0: the Oni of Ife, Oba Adeye Ogunwusi, Ojaja the Second.
7: Oba here had quadruplets.
5: Quadruplets.
0: Yeah,
5: that's impressive.
0: And his wife Olori Mariam held a naming ceremony for their newborn twins at the Ilefe Palace in Osun State. Now the members of the royal household, traditional chiefs, family, and some of the monarch's wives, including Olori Aderonke, Olori Temitokwe, and Olori Ashley, attended the event. A traditional rites for the naming newborns. You know, it was really good. The children have these names. The first child is called, the first prince is Adiluwo Adelanire, Adejare, Adeduminu, Ademola, and Taiwo Omoni Adeyeye Ojaja the Second. It's a mouthful. And the second is Adeleye Adilonaola Adejuwon Adedoyim Adebola and Kehinde Omooni Adeyeye. It's crown. Crown. I think Ade means crown. That's Ade Ojaja the Second. So it was a big one. This year is a year of babies. It seems like a lot of people are welcoming twins, like a year of twins too. You know,
5: and who else not twins? That is a year of twins.
0: I mean, know. Anyways, we have the weather girl is here, Offery, and she's gonna give us welcome.
8: Good morning to you. How are you doing? It's good to be here this morning. So, we are going to be getting into the weather report quickly. Unfortunately, today's going to be a very hot one in most cities in Nigeria. Like, the heat is going to be at its peak. Yes, so Benin City, where we are, excessive heat will be experienced today. So if you're lucky that you've not left your house, please do well to kit yourself up. When I say kit yourself up, I mean precautionary measures to take.
9: That means we're in trouble with the war black today.
8: Well, but this is it's a very air-conditioned, air-tight place. So to an extent, we are safe here. But if you go outside here, you're outside, you're in the open, you have to now protect yourself with water, take fruits, you know, anything that would aid your comfort for today. And so in Benin City today, there is a chance that it will rain, although the chance is low, 20% chance that it's going to rain later. So in the evening, maybe from 4 or 5, you know, but it's going to be hot today. Then in Enugu, Calabar, Port Harcourt, same weather condition. In Ikeja is going to be experiencing a slight cooling effect. What this means is that in the next 2-3 days, it's going to be very hot, excessively hot in that part of Nigeria. And then in Akure, same weather condition. In Abuja, cooling effect expected there too. In Jos, that is a plateau. It's supposed to be, you know, a highlanded area. A plateau that is supposed to be a highlanded area that you'll be expect that it has to be cool. It has to be, you know, there's this, you know, coolness associated with Jos. Fortunately, their temperature right now, their temperature is 19, but it's going to be 30 degrees Celsius in the afternoon. So it's going to be very hot there. And they have a high humidity level of 89%. I've never had that Jos had this kind of high humidity level before. So what this means is that it's going to be very hot in Jos today. Not as hot as other cities, but you know, somehow somewhat hot. And then in Sokoto, Lokoja and Mina, the northern part of Nigeria, it's going to be very, very hot in those parts today. So most of the cities will be experiencing heat
6: today, including Benin.
8: Including Benin. Benin is excess.
6: With the rate of sun yesterday,
0: I thought it was going to rain today.
6: I'm also sure that it's going to rain today because AJ, you were sweating almost throughout.
0: I'm telling you, yesterday I wanted to melt, right? And now I see droplets. Droplets of course, already
8: in
0: the morning.
8: Every minute, every second.
0: All right, let's have a face off. St. Patrick says it's going to rain.
8: Offering
0: it to be hot. Let's see what's going to be happening. We'll bring it to you.
8: There's a low chance that it will rain today. There's a lower chance that it will rain. Yes. So I'm not saying it's not going to rain. I'm not disputing that fact.
0: But what if it does rain?
8: Is going to be hot.
0: I see. All right. We'll take your word for it. We'll be watching you. All right. Thank you so much for that analysis. And we would take that information and do well with it. Now, let's go straight back to the stories. I'm talking about the EFCC. Something is happening in power. The Minister of Power, the former Minister of Power, is being investigated. And the EFCC on Monday presented a fifth prosecution witness, PW5, in a trial of former Minister of Power, Olu Agu. No, it's not. No.
7: That's
0: you know, it would be so funny if we see. You think she needs to be tried as well?
6: Yeah, she needs to be tried too.
0: You know, that's his link to the loan that was recently cancelled by the World Bank. It's like they noticed that, you know, that thing was coming to a very defunct place. But anyways, the Economic and Financial Crimes Commission, they put forward their fifth prosecution witness in the trial of the former Minister of Power, Olu Agunloye, before the Justice Jude Onwebuze of the Federal High Capital Territory, FCT High Court, Apulia, Abuja. The former minister is facing prosecution on an amended 7-count charge bordering on official corruption and fraudulent award of the Mambila Power Project contract to the tune of, get it now, $6 billion. Yeah, $6 billion. To Sunrise Power Transmission Company. The witness, Ilya John Iyakwari, an assistant director of legal in the Federal Ministry of Justice, currently serving in the Federal Ministry of Power as an assistant legal advisor since August 2014, while being led in evidence by prosecution counsel Abba Mohammed, disclosed that he certified the extract of the minutes of the Federal Executive Council meeting May 21, 2023, following requests from the Economic and Financial Crimes Commission. He narrated that in June 2023, the EFCC sent a letter of request to the Ministry of Power addressed to the Permanent Secretary requesting the extract of the FEC meeting held 21 May 2003. So we're seeing here another person is in the, you know, I wouldn't say in the mud yet. It's just being tried. $6 billion.
3: Okay, imagine US dollars. $6 billion actually was used for the power sector as it were. Do you think the other ministers will have a lot of work to do? Do you think Nigerians will be crying for power? These are questions begging for answers because $6 billion, as at that, as at 2023, right? The value is as high as that time. So if all these guys actually put this money exactly to
7: it's over 8 trillion naira. Okay. Chris. Because at 2023, dollar was still on the high side.
3: Okay. Now, one man will just use that money, no account for it. So if you put 8 trillion naira into our power sector, don't you think it will go far, as it were? Then the next minister coming will not have much work to do. Mm-hmm. If we do it like this successfully and do the things judiciously, I don't think in this that by this time we'll be having too much pressure coming for power. In my area, because I said we have 6 hours of power that day, it's like the NEPA in my head, the BDC in my head, I reduce my ration. Reduce my ration of hours. And as I say, I will not say anything again about my area.
0: All right. It's a sad one to see this happen and, you know, to see that this kind of squander, you know, it's taking terrible. Place in the power
7: very
0: sector.
7: Terrible. Very, very terrible. In the power industry, a lot of money. The power industry is like the...
3: From 1999
7: to date. Yeah, to date. Money that has been put into that ministry for us to get adequate power supply in Nigeria, my brother.
0: Since we're talking about court cases,
3: Is the personnel that are there?
7: Yeah, people that are right there.
3: The power industry is just like the NNPCL.
7: The power industry.
0: The NNPCL, that's another big question mark. But anyways, that's another big question mark. But since we're still on this matter, let's go to the end of a court case, I'd say. Tukumamo, it being rearranged on expanded 17-count charge, terrorism charge. Now, the man who positioned himself as a terrorist negotiator is facing deeper legal reckoning as the federal government expands its case against him. Now, the federal government on Monday rearranged Tukumamo, the alleged negotiator for terrorists during the 2022 Kaduna Abuja train attack hostage crisis, on an amended 17-count bordering on terrorism, money laundering, and unlawful possession of firearms. Mamu was rearraigned before Justice Mohamed Umar of the Federal High Court in Abuja, where he pleaded not guilty to all the charges. The defendant, who was arrested by Egyptian security official at Cairo International Airport on September 7, 2022, was initially arraigned on a 10-count charge relating to terrorism financing. However, prosecution later amended the charge, increasing the counts to 17 and introducing an additional allegation, including money laundering and possession of illegal possession of firearms. At the resumed hearing, an assistant director in the Federal Ministry of Justice, David Kaswe, informed the court that the amended charge, dated May 26, had been filed and served on the defense. So, you know, the new evidence, you know, I wonder what it is, you know, what the new evidence that prompted the expansion. They said, money laundering.
7: Now they are arresting me. Well, how about Sheikh Gumi? How about Sheikh Gumi making unguarded statements here?
0: We've still got nothing on him.
5: Well, I think there's a very big difference. This one is a negotiator. Yeah. And Sheikh Gumi he's just an open person that comes out and just peek.
0: No, he's a mediator.
7: Don't come here.
0: He identifies as a mediator.
5: He claims that he doesn't mediate, but rather just...
7: But he knows where they stay. He knows what they do.
0: No. It's not even that. I'm saying taking the fact that he went to meet them. I think you remember that famous video clip that showed him, you know, in the midst of them. So, I think...
3: With the personnel.
7: Yes, not once, not twice.
0: I think he...
3: I won't even say that Nigeria budget, just be budgeting for bandits. That one alone. have something to,
7: yes,
3: to hold him for.
0: Well, you're asking why about him, but what about him though? There's been nothing really. There's nothing found on him.
3: How was caught in Egypt? How was it caught in Egypt?
0: Well, he was caught in the airport, and the Cairo International Airport. The officials picked him up from there before he was able to fly. So they had already gathered evidence that he had, you know, these things in possession: the illegal firearms, the money laundering. There was already evidence gathered against him.
3: Nigeria, they didn't say stop him here.
0: They didn't stop him here. So I guess when he arrived there, they nabbed him. You know, but you know, at least Sheikh Gumi doesn't have those type of. I mean, investigations must have been carried out on him. I'm sure.
7: There are a lot that that is under the waters that cannot be said.
3: Yeah.
7: You know, Nigeria is a country where, like the Igbo to say, Imam Mahdi. You know, if you know somebody that knows somebody,
3: the more you look, the less you see.
7: So for Sheikh Gumi, he has a lot of people that are for him. He has a lot of people that are for the bandits and the terrorists. And so that's why, before you even
3: let's just call them business partners.
7: Exactly. Yeah. You know, so it's as sad as it is. It's just.
3: The general one left Nigeria. They didn't apprehend him, but they didn't catch him. It was in Cairo.
7: In Cairo.
0: Yeah. All right. We still have other things. Good news happening in ABS. We've got new bosses. The governor actually paid us a visit yesterday, right? He paid us a visit yesterday to see the, you know, the inner workings and also hear our cries, especially about a new transmitter. We've been off terrestrial for such a long time. It's been very difficult. You know, we feel our popularity slipping, but he came and he heard our, you know, cry. And, you know, it's been an amazing one, you know, having him see, you know, the state of EBS. However, something else that we've been crying for is vehicles, and he came and gave us that. So we're gonna hear
7: not just one but two,
0: and but these are brand new mind vehicles. You Nigerians would say tier rubber,
7: yes.
0: Exactly.
7: AJ, yesterday you and I were in the studio talking about some
0: of the works that the governor did.
7: Legacies of the governor, and we mentioned a lot. And again, just before immediately we were out of the studio, the governor came again, and I mean, gave us that huge surprise.
0: I know, right? So let's relieve the moment. Let's relieve the moment for a bit. Here is a coverage of the report.
10: During the visit, Acting Managing Director of EBS, Festus Alenke, informed Governor Monday Opewilu of some of the challenges facing the

0: this time Nigeria is still not doing what exactly the Ghanaians are doing. Or if, I don't know, because I think the National Assembly said they were going to send a high delegation of blah blah blah. It's like a comrade Adam Shoshone said, an eye for an eye.
1: I said it here.
2: Tit for tat.
0: Tit for tat.
3: That's how it should be. Yeah. That's what I feel.
2: Do me, I do you.
0: To just not like that, you know.
2: All right, and that is all we have from Daily Post newspaper.
3: All right, we have a lot of calls coming in and a lot of reactions as well.
1: Yes, before taking the calls, I really want to commend the Kwabaha chairman. You know, 2 weeks ago, that was last month, they were distilting these gutters right here at this Ramat Park.
2: Mm.
1: And after distilting, they didn't take them off the
0: site. Off the site.
1: Yeah, off the site. And it washed back to the gutters.
0: Yeah.
1: So yesterday, the chairman called and said, I have bought cheapers now. I'm packing the debris from the roads. And I said, okay, no problem. And we'll let them know. So I'll say kudos to the chairman, Honorable Eric Simon Sawaro, and his team for a job well done. But the sands are still there. I just hope they will continue today to finish up those debris that are there so that the place will be possible as it were.
2: Yeah, they should make it while the sun is shining because we don't want the rain to come and then you just wash it back in to the gutters.
3: Mm-hmm. All right, we have more calls coming in here. A very good morning to you. Welcome.
4: Yeah, hello, good morning.
3: Hi, good morning. What's your name? Where are you calling us from?
4: This is Sunday. I'm calling from South Road.
3: All right, Sunday, welcome.
4: So, the one that I want to react to is the issue of South Africa. So, if I may say, Nigeria government, it doesn't take Nigeria leaders, sorry to say, because everyone is among the government. Nigerian leaders, they doesn't take the citizens, their citizens serious. So that is the reason why they don't want to take action just like as the Ghanaians do. Because it shows that Ghanaian government leaders, they value their citizens more than anything, just like the U.S. values their citizens as well. So all they are clamoring for is 2027. Then let 2027 come and let's see how it will go. Thank you very much.
3: Yeah,
0: thank you very much too. I also want to almost totally simply. I think the value placed on human life is not what some of our leaders. Let me not say all of them. Some of our leaders is not what some of our leaders take serious, and so that is why this kind of thing is happening. And people just do it and get away with it because they don't value human life.
3: And mind you, in late May, the Ghanaian government chartered flights to voluntarily evacuate hundreds of its citizens. And now,
0: over 300.
3: And now they've opened their borders to everyone.
0: To everyone, yes.
3: Visa free. You know? So it's, let's see how that will affect the economy.
0: As one.
3: that is, seems quite difficult nowadays. Hello, welcome.
5: I want to advise many of us that are not speaking what they understand. Please, I want people to join Tinubu so that Tinubu will carry Nigeria. The problem Tinubu have, many of

0: bride from BDPA. No, I don't think.
1: Desmond, my friend, my best friend.
2: Desmond and Matthew.
1: No, not Desmond, not me. My friend's name is Desmond, and his son's name is Rema Erosa. So today's his birthday.
0: So you can still wish him happy birthday as well.
1: Oh, yes,
0: so
1: Matthew. Which I did. Don't forget Matthew Ajakai. Happy birthday to you, my boy.
0: All right, so we have here as well. Hello, good morning. How are you guys doing? Sweet sugar girl, how are you? How was the night? When is your birthday? I want to buy you the egg of life. Oh, come on now. It says, hello, Mr. Desmond. Please take it easy with the way you talk to Sugar Baby. I don't like the way you are shouting at her. Anyways, going right at it. It says, hello, guys. I want to say a very big congratulations to Mr. Festus, the new acting MD of EBS. May God bless him. Give him the wisdom to pilot the affairs of his big... of this big organization. I know he's a great man, and I know he'll do well. May pride and arrogance not come upon him. May he love everyone in that station and work to make the station grow better. God bless you all. Keep up the good work. Nothing lasts forever. I pray that every one of you that is due for promotion will grant you...
3: Amen, my brother.
0: Will grant you speed and double promotion in the name of Jesus. All right, that's a good prayer there. Hello, welcome. Good morning. Welcome to the show.
4: Hello, good morning.
0: Hello.
4: Please call us back.
0: Sorry, please call us back. It was breaking horribly. Horribly. We'd love to hear what you have to say. We have many other reactions here. We have good morning to everyone in the studio in EBS Empire family. I'm Luis texting from Time Ceramic in Utesi. He says the defense minister said we should go and pray. The chief of army staff quoted the Bible saying we should give the bandits a window to repent. The government needs to deploy every security asset available immediately to bring these children education. We cannot thrive where fear exists. When teachers and students have to worry about their safety, learning suffers and the future of the nation is put at risk. This protest is a strong reminder that protecting schools must be top priority. Every child deserves a safe environment to learn, and every teacher deserves to work without fear. Very well said, and I do support that. Hello, welcome.
5: Good morning, sir.
0: Hi, good morning. Welcome.
4: Good morning.
5: I'm Guru Marisa Otima the Great from Owerri Motors Paper.
4: Otima, good morning.
5: Thank you, my brother. Thank God today is Tuesday, Owerri Market Day.
1: Well done.
5: My own market day is awesome. Those are protesting because our children that they have all these evil people. I support them. Mm. Up till now, they never see our children. We have been talking of rescuing them. Very, very sad. Very, very sad. They're talking of poverty. They're talking of 2027. To come here to shoot us, you do something, do it immediately. To rescue our children for us to save people. And every time I say negotiator, we are negotiating between terrorists and the federal government. Any negotiator between federal government and terrorists is a terrorist. I should be told so. You cannot tell me that I can stand on behalf of somebody as a middleman. I don't know the person. That all of us doing the same business, like Sheikh Gumi, all of them, are among these people. So the federal government squad is arrest all these people and prosecute them. This will minimize. Rubbing their hands, doing this and that, after tell me that they are repentant terrorists. I don't believe in any repentant terrorists. All of that is terrorists. They should be arrested and punished. And they are coming to talking about Peter Obi supporter. Let Tinubu mind in business. Let him mind in business. I leave Peter Obi as supporters alone. And I took on to say this. The perpetrator of Tinubu come again next year. My brother, Nigeria. Now double punishment. Now we go see you. But God is on through washing. Thank you. Nice day.
0: All right. Thank you, Ultima, for that. Our reaction, you can still leave them here. 0904-436-2225. Hello, welcome.
6: Good morning.
0: Good morning.
4: Hello, good morning.
6: Hey, Baba. Hello, good morning. Hello,
4: good
6: morning.
4: How far now?
6: Hello, Ravio. Hello, Magica, baby.
2: Hi, good morning.
6: Thank you for you reaching out to me. Where's you? Well, who want contest? Make it contest. Now your right to vote and be voted for. If you didn't vote before,

0: me, I say, people go see vote for you. Do for me, I do for you. I think I will back out 100 times. The power belongs to the people. They say, okay, come lead me. Under section 14, subsection 2A, sovereignty na power, sovereignty na authority. He says it belongs to the people. Let the people decide who governs them. Now we say, don't come. Now you go talk, huh? Make it come. We want to put it in our mind. Now we're done.
1: All right.
2: Thank you very much. Well said, Bayraf there. I think power belongs to the people. The idea of people now say, oh, some people will threaten you, not come out to vote, there will be violence, there will be that. Nobody should tell anybody not to vote. Mm-hmm. And again, the idea of telling people that, oh, they don't write the results, what do I want to do for them? It's a lie. Nobody has written any results. Nobody, so nothing should be told to you to discourage you from not coming out to vote.
1: Come out and
2: if you have not even gotten your voter's card now,
1: please do.
2: Go and get your voter's card. And it costs nothing. It costs nothing. So walk into any INEC office, register for your voter's card, get your voter's card. On that day, you go there and exercise your franchise.
1: Yes. All right. Very well said. We are jumping into the world of sports. AJ Sports is right here. A very good morning to you. Welcome.
3: Yeah, good morning, everybody. Good morning, Benin City. God bless Nigeria. Mm. Yeah, very good one. I think I saw for the first time since Saturday, I saw Matthew Ajakaye putting on black top, but I was expecting the trousers to be black and the shoe to be black as well. Because he needs to mourn for like a month, because he's really very, very, very painful. Very, very painful.
2: You're just a hater for
3: Gunners.
2: Today's Matthew's birthday. Please don't ruin it for him, please.
3: No, I think I didn't. Oh, happy birthday, big Matthew. But also, Arsenal ruined it for him, and not me. Okay, well, very, very good one. I didn't know your boys are. It's just that Arsenal is the one dragging him into
2: Arsenal won EPL.
3: Arsenal is the one dragging him into the pressure.
2: When last did Manchester United win EPL? Leave Matthew. Yeah, and Arsenal alone.
3: It's been about 13 years.
2: It's 13 years 13 already.
3: Years Manchester United won the EPL last, but before that, 13 years. Manchester
2: I get that before now. Story. Who won it this year?
3: A lot of trophies.
2: Who won it this year, sir?
3: Arsenal.
2: Final.
3: And how many trophies they've won?
2: It doesn't matter.
3: It matters.
2: It doesn't.
4: Just one. Just one.
3: Anyway, let's just move on and let's talk other sports. We'll talk about the FA Cup that went down yesterday. The President Federation's Cup. We saw some very interesting results. Ben Insurance, they were smoking as they played against Crown FC of Ogbomosho. It's been a long time both sides met, and they met at the FA Cup, and it was really a beautiful one for Ben Insurance. They are looking at an opportunity to win the President Federation's Cup and see if they can qualify for the CAF Confederation's Cup. Recall in 2023, Penn Insurance won the Presidential FA Cup at Asaba, and they qualified for the CAF Confederation's Cup, which they were bundled at narrowly on penalties on the last preliminary stage that recall they played against Asochef of Algeria. And they defeated them, and they progressed to play the eventual champion of the tournament, who has really dominated the sphere of that CAF Confederations Cup, RS Bakane, who narrowly took them out on penalties. But the funniest thing, or rather, they'll say, we lightning strike again the second time, because this year FA Cup is going to be played again in Asaba. So let's just wait and see. Other results we saw. The big one, the biggest fixture of the match, the 32 round. We saw Rivers United played against Rangers International of Enugu. This game was really a massive one because Rivers United narrowly lost the league to Rangers International on the last day. Yes, some might say it was the game between Rangers and Ben Insurance, the second to the last game of the season, where we saw some very, very dubious penalty. Some things we cannot just explain. I still have that thought in my mind and was like, how has that on a penalty? But they have to meet again. They had to settle the square once again in the President FA Cup. And Rivers United, it was really a very, very interesting game between Fidelis Electrical led side and also another big gaffer, the one who won the league some a few years ago, Finidi George. But Rivers United struck the final blow. The game ended 3-2 in favor of Rivers United. And they have now progressed to the next round of 16. Also, we saw Aimba defeated. The scoreline between Ben Insurance and Crimes ended 3-1. Thank you for the export. And also, we saw Ben Aimba Faba defeating Gombe United by a long goal. Ikorodu City defeated Jigawa Golden Stars by 2-0. And with the return of some of their players who went to play for the Super Eagles at the Unity Cup. Also saw Nasarawa United winning 3-0 against Ejigbo City. And we also saw some very interesting game coming in from some giant killers. Kada Warriors defeated Shooting Stars Sport Club of Ibadan. It was 1-1 regular time, while we saw them winning on penalties 5-4. Also, we saw Ekenami Warriors and Akwa United played at a 1-1 draw. And Warriors won on penalties 3-2. We also saw another big one, big one from the team from Makodi Flight. They were really flying over a mighty jet of Jost, and the game ended 1-1 on regular time and 5-4 on penalties. Let's just quickly see the fixtures for the next round. We'll see Sokoto United play against Adamawa United. Benin Insurance will be playing against Ekenemi Warriors of Maiduguri. We'll see Kada Warriors will play against Wiki Tories. Flight will play against Bida Lions. Rivers United will play against Nasarawa United. That's another MPFF fixture. And we'll see Plateau United play against FC Basira, also won their game. And the biggest round of fixture in this round of 16 should be Ikorodu City playing against Aimba Faba. The billionaires we playing against Oga Boys Ikorodu City. Sunshine Stars under 19 we playing against Barau FC, and that's the huge one. Next, let's quickly talk the Super Eagles. Yeah, right now we understand that some very interesting players are currently in the squad, and they are ready training in Poland, that they will play their friendly game against Poland. That game is slated for tomorrow, June 3rd. Yes, the likes of Maduka Okoye, they are already in camp. Simon Moses, also their friend, the acquired, and Terry Murphy, who just concluded the Unity Cup just over the weekend, he is there already. But we understand the likes of Victor Osimhen and Ademola Lookman have given excuses for not being present. The likes of Paul Nacho, who won the high school scorer in Turkey, joint high school scorer in Turkey, and also Sami Ajayi, they are also in camp. Not forgetting Rafael Yedika, Frank Onyeka, and Bruno Oyemachi. The likes of Ehasan Yusuf could not make it because of visa issues. I understand that Femi Aziz was not released by his club. Big one, but we still think we have good squad. But Eric Thiel, he has been talking tough about these players not returning, or rather the likes of Victor Osimhen and Ademola Lookman not coming to camp. But let's see how things progress. But as we just close now, let's let you understand that Egypt defeated Morocco last night to secure the third place when it comes to the under 17 AFCON. 2-0, it ended in favor of Egypt. And today I will be the big one between Senegal and Tanzania under 17 AFCON, and that will see them through and let them prepare for the World Cup. Okay, that's the much we can take this beautiful and like I always say, every champion starts as an amateur. Start where you are, because you have greatness within you. It just will say so by now.
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8: My people, I salute una. The ear when they take the listen to me, God no go let the ear get problem. Oh. The voice when they listen to na voice of Chief Yabi Etaishi. Waiting be that your problem. We be say you don't put hand for jaw. You don't travel because of this problem. And you don't waka waka because of this problem. But the problem, the sickness still remain the same. Sickness name be say, may you hide me, now be sickness name. If you hide sickness, sickness is ready to expose you. May you not talk, say, because say you don't visit all those 419. All those people will be say, they don't chop your money. We be say you can't tire. May you no tire, no relax. If person they fight battle, you must fight that battle to finish. Na him go make you a man. So no relax. No talk say, you don't take this one, you don't take that one, the thing no Greek work well. Na him make me they pray every morning. God do, any sickness will be say, go come here, be a place. Will be say, no go get solution. May God no let that person know where I dey. But if you don't know where I dey, you don't know say, yes, God already assigned you to me to solve your problem. Because human being are God sent to human being. Human being, God no go come down, come help you. Now human be na go send say make he can't take help you. So you when you they get challenges, you they get problem for inside your body, maybe say you don't take so medicine, the sickness no Greek work well, may you come seek an expert advice. You be person maybe say you don't get some kind of sickness before, whether na long time infection or new time infection, or the infection don't take for inside your body, maybe say you no can understand how your body be. Now you know how your body be before when you they healthy, but now you no come the day healthy again. You know as the thing come they work up, the thing come they work up for inside your body, all these things na problem we be say, you're not supposed to dance inside our body naturally. There are problems where we say, we human beings, we they use our hand, they cause by ourselves because of negligence, because of I don't care attitude, because of say, we don't look and say, this sickness no go fit do me anything. But sickness name, if you leave sickness for inside your body, the more you live, the more you go, they grow for inside your body. And the more you go, they destroy many things for inside your body. Your immunity go come day low. That is why I talk, say, immune booster, it is very, very good. And they take medicine where you go, detoxify your system. Detoxification, it is very, very necessary. We get medicine where we say, we'll fit take detoxify your system. Where we say, even though you are not sick or you the sick, where you don't take those herbal medicine, you go can detoxify your system. We get different kind of herbal medicine. We get different kind of herbs where we say, go. They're very useful for inside your body. Among them, we get Telferia occidentalis. We get Vaninum triangularia. We get Osimum grandissimum. We get Triculia africana. We get a lot of medicinal herbs where we say, if it they help you, they solve many problems for inside your body. You will be saying so every month that you sick so malaria. You don't sick, you don't buy medicine. The thing no green work well. When you sick today, you take medicine, you well tomorrow. All these things, the sickness go come back. Waiting they make your sickness they come back. Will be say when you don't use medicine, will be say the medicine don't work small. The thing can't relieve you, can't come back again. I go let you know by the time me and you see one to one. That is why you need to see Chief Iyabie Tayeche. We don't dey gidigba. We learn gidigba. And we don't dey this Benin for a long period of time. Close to 30 years now where we don't dey. If we don't know what we dey do, if we know they hear Iyabie name, that is why we dey here. No, you no go fall for the hand of all those 419. No go fall for the hand of all those people where they go play you, they will collect your money, and you no go see result. And no go fall for the hand of people where they say they go tell you say they be Iyabie agent. Iyabie no get agent too. If you won't see me, you come my office. 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

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Our

0: Listening people, now good morning this morning. Welcome to another beautiful edition of the program Police and You. Now, new week we day. We want to say congratulations. Thank God so we enter triumph. Thank God so we enter a new week. Today is June, the second day of June. And just before you know, we'll finish June. We'll enter into the month of July. So that time, so don't end June, we don't reach half of 2026, and 2027 we're going to knock for door until we say Happy New Year again. All right, the studio full this morning. I'm not here alone. I get for a very quite long time the chairman of the PCRC in there with us this morning. Ingo introduce himself. Then, of course, my brother from Road Safety. Me to say the road not safe again. I mean, cannot they come? But as I see, and so I can't believe say the road still is safe. But we will start the introduction from my right. Chairman, you greet your people.
1: My people, una good morning. My name na Reverend Dr. Ambassador Isaac Oshobugi Isego Sime, Chairman PCROC Edo State.
0: All right, the man with the phone and first one you don't know before, in there here to introduce yourself to our people.
2: Yeah, my people, I greet you now. Good morning and happy new month. Now, me and my brother, Ogangozi Ka Okuga, PCROC Adwawa, PCROC Chairman. I greet you now. Good morning.
0: All right, we get our brother from Road Safety. You go use this mic, just that mic. I hope go hear you well. So, brother from Road Safety, you know, say for some time I never call. I can't see maybe the road not safe.
3: The road is very much safe.
0: Okay, the road is safe. So you talk to your people. You talk to your people there.
3: My good people of Edo State, I greet you now. Okay. I see you now, person, Officer David Peter Stiggers here from Federal Road Safety.
0: Yes. People don't complain about now well though. They say the road, don't take the bracket people for road, but we come there. I'm not going to draw you first of all. I'm not going to drag you. Yes, I don't see our dear PRO, they listen for where they. I will say that if we put them online, make sure still talk to us. Because last week, she joined the program. We talk plenty things. And she give us plenty advice. So, Chairman PCRC. You don't want to hear from now, but Ogakose they represent very well. They always make sure say he acts, even the chairman of Petroleum Company. Where should we get the PRO online? PRO, good morning this morning.
4: Hello, good morning.
0: Madam PRO, good morning. Okay, if you talk to us, you talk to us later because we did live.
4: Oh, I will just give me a few minutes, please.
0: Okay, you call back now. Thank you. Okay,
4: yes.
0: All right.
4: Thank you,
0: yeah. All right, single call back. So, I got Chairman PCRC. How the matter to go?
1: We want to thank the Commissioner of Police, CP Monday, Agbonika FDC for the good work when they do for Edo State. And the other senior police officers, along with the DPOs and all the police and other security agencies for Edo State. Security, they say that everybody business. But they get something when we see recently where we find out about this ESMA, their way of
0: ESMA.
1: That the I mean, which one they call them?
5: Yes.
1: Nice one.
0: Which ESMA? Which one? That one.
1: They work with the
0: traffic.
1: Traffic.
0: Okay.
1: They will just block vehicle. Maybe the person they say be a bit light or one other. They will tell the person to come out. He go come out, they'll say, give me your key first. That one where they beg, he'll say, give me key first. As they beg, so he don't enter the car, he don't zoom off with the car to their station.
0: That thing. Okay, it don't happen off recent.
1: It happened almost every day.
0: I will look for that PRO.
1: I do
0: our
1: here. I do what they call them.
2: Yes,
1: I do our here. They do one here, they do one for Metro, okay. Supply Road. That thing they wrong in the sense that first of all, who you want carrying vehicle, you know the vehicle. If you come and say you steal a phone or steal a property ready for inside the phone. Many they happen almost every day. They bring the report to us.
0: Yeah.
1: There was a case, you know, with a police community relations committee. We did the bridge between the police and the
0: police. Yeah,
1: there was even a case, I even followed one of the station. When we reached there, why you not drive the person motor? The person not inside the vehicle. He say, you don't get better to your one talk. On one occasion for Sabita Road, the person almost accused and said, iPhone in newly buy 2.5 million. Say they did the vehicle where they carry come out in the PM. Now, me can't call them and beg and say, I beg. If you know say that can't not be true, not just lie. Just they give you a vehicle, make you go. They don't really carry a lawyer, and the lawyer is already prepared to prepare. They say they don't still implant phone for example. So that is the criminal offense it be. For you as a police officer, for you as a traffic officer, to enter the person's vehicle, the person not inside the vehicle, you carry the vehicle, come out.
0: Okay. It best go.
1: Now, come out to the see for road now, when the common complain, when members of the public, they give to send to us now, from that angle of the traffic. Apart from that, they are doing a good job. We appreciate them for the good work that they do. So, the Tango Zero City Man, they to differentiate between the work of the ESMA. I don't see that on a federal road safety. And when I'm doing a federal road, we just leave this other side. Although all this road is still federal road to them. When in a traffic, they stop a bit like they stop them. Or they work together as a team. Because even PCLC, we also get the traffic unit for PCLC. But we don't encourage people. May they do all these kinds of things. Like they pray, may you just beat lights. May they just hold you. The rest of the rock are to go.
0: How many of these street lights did they even do work when they stand the catch person? That's one point. How many bus drivers did they catch?
1: Bus drivers don't even be safe.
0: And now they tell you so.
1: They get agreement.
0: How many bus drivers did they catch? Because I don't see many like that. Well, would they come? Would they break and down small? We'll still reach there.
1: So now, come on, complain for members of the public now. Okay. The way they then also this instrument where they go, they kick. They demand for a huge amount of ransom. Then recently they keep asking for Oromi. Whether you would define them as a political wala or a kidnapping or people anyway happen now that kidnapping they call
2: kidnapping that they call
1: you them. Know and I call the rain kidnapping on the highway, kidnapping if it's a house safe, kidnapping on the farm.
0: Because they don't call me.
1: They go for house for the restaurant man when they go meet for his house. After they drag and follow the drag, they kill and there. So every community get their own different crime now where they happen. Where do not crime different from the one they have for the central. The one they have for those are different. But now our advice now for the community leaders to identify the various crime where it comes for their area. And also sit down and say, how do we tackle this crime? Because police do not feel do all the work. So we as community leader, will go back to that thing they do those days, where they call an Abu Day, Nakao Day. Let everybody police.
0: Yeah, sure.
1: Yes, that is what we advise everybody to go back to now.
0: I remember, I still follow my community during at that time. My own day now, that time, on Friday, it be. So my day, they talk for well because that night, we get out of the day. But again, one day when we see they can't carry gun, take, come. All of us can think of. Because we don't get go. All of us take off. But we can't go, everybody can't go hide. We got the question, I say, oh, but what you did? Oh, but what you did? All of us just hide for different corner because we know the area. So those who don't know the area, now we the lock where we can't get. So we can't also come and ambush them. So then we can hold, gun, and we hold stick and batting, we can't succeed because those guys don't know where we hide. So I just walk out, wait there, this one will throw stone. Before you go see me face side, they'll just from back, we just dive all of them. The story, call them like that. But the first thing we say, all of us bagger. Where?
1: But what that is that your presence scared them away. That's not your day at all.
0: Yeah, not true. Mm. Okay, now, the ESMA first, we first enter that one. Why they go enter a person car? Drive come out. That's not one question. Two, I talk for this platform. I go Ogun State because now there I for grow, now there for bombing, I don't for do many things. Alamala barracks. Now they come say that time we smoke bring power, seas come. I get to go back to my school for Alamala barracks, go find my certificate and everything. So when we reach Ogun, Ogun State can't change. The driving system, everything can't change. Just like as you get S-man, they get their own S-man there. The way they take Jumia, it was welcoming. Me, I can't fall in love with them. I just, even I've been in here, say you park, they just enter your car. I give this scenario now. I just made the guy, the person just stopped me, say, ah, sir, you've missed your way. So you're not supposed to take here. Just go back, take your other street. Talking politely, I can't look at the, I say, Abi, I don't know where I did. I don't understand. Because where me from the come, I don't say, nah, hey, which is the word of you? Hey, they, before you even talk, they don't enter your motor. They come, okay, we say, man, I go and go look my back. Come direct other motor, I can't go back. They can't show me the right way. I drive, go front, I can't park. I say, this agency now, so now I still got me set them up for to maintain traffic and everything. I say, yeah, is that good? I say, man, I give you something. He said, no, man, no word. Ah. I said, no, now my grand, I can't explain myself. He said, no, they just did their duty. He said, after duty now. If we sit down, enjoy. I said, okay, me go wait for an after duty because I'm at place with that. What am I trying to say? For Edo State here, if you drive, enter, you miss way, you are in trouble. First of all, if you be a stranger and you don't know your ground, I don't see my friend, don't even call me from Lagos. So enjoy enter Mission Road there. This Mission Lagos, yes, forestry, I mean. There's two banks, they there. Uh-huh. Some police, they there. Some traffic light, traffic warden police. As you just enter, they just catch them. For waiting, for nothing. See, you not carry one paper, you not the relevant. You want to change of name or something. You can't call me. I can't go there. Say, why is this kind of hold up checkpoint with the DSF? As I can't, the checkpoint can't scatter. Because I can't do my investigation and everything. I can't follow them go station. Because they're not collecting money from me, from the guy handle. Me, I not go announce them. Blah, blah, blah. This kind of stuff. I say, no, I know, but this kind of thing. So if person not can get person, how now can I just install human being for that side? So my mom be saying, make we try today civil. If you see stranger for town, treat them good as it's supposed to be. Because as even they treat me bad, for this story, so after you talk about say, that place, na bad place, so that Ogun State, so na bad people. But what me see there, after many years when I live there, I see they see they very homely. You understand? So now we still do our work as special see, invite them, let them know, see what they do, so not still good. But me, I will meet the PRO of that place. Probably, I will figure and come show next week. Make her talk to us, say, why would they behave like that? And then on one side. Ogaro safety.
3: Manga.
0: Una S-man, I say work now they do.
3: S-man.
0: Yeah.
3: S-man traffic na state.
0: Yeah, na state.
3: Federal.
0: Okay, look at me say work now they do.
3: Na state to essence of work, let the roads be safe.
0: Okay, the essence when you know
3: they safe.
0: Yes, okay.
3: Yes.
0: Okay, so I don't think the
3: you say we road safety. If you don't cover everywhere,
0: yeah.
3: The way Oga talk so.
0: Yeah.
3: You understand?
0: Mm.
3: So them to get some places where they fish cover. We get places where we to fish cover.
0: Okay.
3: Yes.
0: Okay.
3: We are just like a brother and sister.
0: Like a brother and sisters. Yes. Okay. Yes, I see when at the mount now. I get one of my police one I see police. Oh, police want to enter my head. One of the road safety officers tall, I don't forget his name, but I say the guy tall. The guy is a very active person.
3: All road safety tall. If you know,
0: okay, he must be tall.
1: The thing about this road safety I want to talk about is that they don't get vehicle, they don't get that machine they use those days.
0: The skido. We call it skido when they go to the car.
1: When you commit offense on road, or highway. You know, the man will blow, ride that machine follow you. You will blow one, Mr. Mark, and you park. You know, with
0: the thought I said, I brought you this. No, I brought you this.
3: What are you talking about? True. You understand for now? The run tell us moves, not stop the pursuit. You understand? Because what sisters sometimes do this is to one for the cost accident. That person, one happens inside, say, he fell off for back. He's ready to drive anything to go free. You understand? It's better what we do now. We copy the person's number. Wait one round, go again. You understand? We don't get several cases. You get one now.
1: The point I raise, it's not about pursuit. I say we don't get vehicle. We don't get that skid again.
3: No, there's no.
0: Now skid behind me. Skid with the call and that machine. Now skid.
3: Vehicle is different from
1: me. Skid.
3: You will say bike.
0: No, skid.
3: You understand? If you say we don't get back, God bless you, we don't work with leg. There's no patrol team that would leave the office without a patrol vehicle. Do you understand?
5: There are two that they carry now.
0: Okay, road safety. Yes, one are the cash people for road, the collect papers with their hand. They are not out of the now, just cash you one, now just bend them, go out corner. Yeah. People don't call me, I say, now, let them happen. I go say,
1: when they cash vehicle, they will pack them. They will hold people for hand.
0: Mm. Yeah, now they talk so. Yeah.
1: They do them.
0: Yeah.
1: Then they do them well for road safety.
0: Yeah.
1: They call the people, they go.
2: Collecting papers, I don't need papers is your vehicle particular.
1: Yes.
2: Or driver's license.
0: Mm.
1: Particular.
2: Yes.
0: Mm.
2: When we pull you over,
0: yeah.
2: Check your license and papers. If they are okay, we allow you go.
0: Okay, how about those who say they never get your driver's license and assist them when they hold them? They let them go.
2: You must have a what? A document to show. I have applied either for capturing
1: temporary
0: ones.
2: Okay. Yeah. Okay. Once you have those things, nobody can book you.
0: Mm-hmm.
2: Do you understand?
0: But in the nature of that place, you don't they drop now.
2: People are collecting the licenses
0: now.
2: Yes.
0: Okay.
2: People are collecting the licenses.
1: This is my point. They put plate number now. When they hold suspect, they will remove plate number.
2: No, that is wrong. Even we
1: don't
2: even
1: encourage
2: that.
1: They'll collect plate number. They'll collect the key. They'll drive them to commercial.
2: For this, my own, I think we will invite the PRO.
0: Mm.
2: This matter don't fair come up last year.
1: I said that I don't witness many.
2: We know if
1: we get video evidence, we get everything. For this one, I tell you so. I won't go to the office for one of the office here. Come, they ask me, why are they doing this thing? She don't get any explanation to give me.
0: How much did they find?
1: For the public, they pay now. 25,000, 30,000 naira to pay them.
0: For each
1: they
0: car?
1: They ask you a question, you want to go court? Or you want me to pay you here? You say, me to pay you here, you pay the money.
0: Okay, if you can't go court to call.
1: Then I know for the go court. Only for them go they pay themselves for there.
0: Ah, wow. Go help also. All right, my people, we don't hear you. So, Ogaro Safety, anything they knew when you want to let us know?
2: Nothing they knew because nobody driving, anybody would want to drive. Maybe say that.
0: We don't say we don't enter, we don't enter any season now. Yes. Okay.
2: You understand?
0: So, you say any car will not get AC, maybe they're not driving this time, Abby?
2: AC, no, yeah. AC no be your first. Now, you tell me, minimum to get AC. No, AC no be your first.
0: Okay.
2: So, what you want to talk? No, all the traffic laws still remains the same. They say, what they drive since 20 years ago. What is still there?
0: Yes, but Ogaro Safety, those people when they drive mini bus,
2: yes.
0: Now they out of na reach to arrest.
2: I know say you asked us this question. I was expecting of some.
1: You go talk because
2: last week we did a special patrol, especially for them. He even had to even come. Tell me something that happened. Say see hospitality for road. I thought yes. Say we one special patrol. So what do you now? All these mini bus when they face the driver now, when nobody will pass them.
0: They park for road. They transfer.
2: This is now what they get now. They say it's why for this new road they control for this Raman now.
0: Yeah.
2: Maybe for now the driver commissioned the road, but this road is almost done.
0: Almost done, yes.
2: Yeah, for now the driver tells okay. The driver flag up the road. Wait, it was, and if you notice now, you don't know that he did before. So many corners, there. So many.
0: Very fine.
2: Many drivers never even know.
0: Which one be which?
2: Which one want to go the phone? So this one, I'll see what you see. See put, I put. Because from there, you see, where Ben go there, they will carry, they will say, ring road or not. You understand? I know, for me, I know we have stopped so many. We will pursue them. But when you turn back again, you jam on that person. You understand?
0: Sometimes they true, I feel.
2: Everything will be by force. Everything will be by
0: power.
2: Call them, book them, make go pay. You understand? Let me also see there here. Because for them, if they listen, some of them don't know. So if you book ahead and go office, they will tell you, no, say, there's no motor to park there. I'm not going to see there, you say, no place where you see where motor they turn. You go there, go to park passenger. Because that few moments where you did, they collect passenger. Very good day, you're back. Then they blow up for you, make you come out. And now, even as they come, so, this road will lead to, now, the Ramat is still free.
0: Okay, this INEC road, yes.
2: Yeah, that's INEC road. If you notice now, that Ramat road is still clear.
0: Don't clear now.
2: You don't clear now, but you see people drive joy in following one way.
0: No, say that. You know, we feel blind drivers in the following one way because sometimes we say, because of a report, when they can't give for office,
2: yes.
0: With the day victim of that place too. Why talk so? You say that man plug has the door, so he did block. No, me say as many patient day, everybody they wait one by one they pass. If for the good though, but all these mini bus drivers they just block. Everybody want pass the road at the same time.
2: See, for now, I'm talking to you now. Mm. At least most of all the construction companies, all these tractors, they don't come out.
0: Mm.
2: Yes, if you go check now, The road is
0: okay, they don't open the two sides.
2: Yes, it's
0: the two side.
2: Yes, the two side. All the roads are going now.
0: No, that's it. When they go down, when they come, yes. They don't open now.
2: Yes.
0: Because when they come this morning, this one when they come inside, they lock up.
2: As I'm talking to you now, it's free.
0: Bam.
2: But you will see somebody who does instead of me, if I may go bump forward to go turn that side, the time I follow that I-neck road. On Sunday, you get what happened. On Sunday. I was on patrol on Sunday. They called us immediately. What thing because many of us use speed, they come from Maduawa. One leg was deep. Follow one way they come. Two of them on high speed.
0: On high speed.
2: Minibus, yes, before the minibus go notice the laser spacing to control the to swap from the other side. The minibus is some
0: assault.
2: Yes. We have to make cross the people. You want to cross go cross with immediately.
0: But nobody died.
2: Nobody die.
0: Okay.
2: The laser jeep run the main cause of the reason run. Nobody feel all that. So that's the major problem. What the others they get? Okay. If you maintain your lane, me I maintain my own lane. I don't see what will cause the accident. You understand? You see that time when you say the roads, they say control the road. Mm. Yes, I know themselves. Even our guys tell us say, for now,
0: leave them, man.
2: Allow them because they are still managing the road.
0: Mm.
2: But now, okay, the road is clear. Don't even tie the road. Nobody say you don't say bombs there.
0: No, when you tell me say that road don't because I don't say this side never opened this morning. They come. I passed this morning, but the road was free. But if you come for town, this side they basically block them. Yes, for construction work, but. The thing is free, with free flow of traffic when they come. All right, my people, we don't hear the complaints. We don't hear a lot of things. And you know, say my own show. I need to do one-man show. We'll do, everybody will talk on your side. So that all of us will use all as measures to correct ourselves and know how it will be. So we'll go open the phone lines. For the phone's on the ring since. Open the phone lines for Nana. Will talk to us. Waiting we hear so whether not true. Or other things we need to know whether or not be true and where we need to let police know where they put particularly insecurity for our state here. Yeah, we don't just say these bandits, you know, they enter small, but we, I know say with the power of our CP, Manda Bonica, in you try well, but we should say we stop all this matter for those state.
5: Hello,
0: John,
5: good morning.
6: Good morning to you.
5: I greet you very well. Yaro, how are you? Good.
6: Yes,
5: sir. I need to talk Chief Steven Omojogbe, the PCROC, Mumbai Area Command.
6: Okay.
5: So I want to use the opportunity to greet my chairman, who is with you there. Isaac, the chairman of a state, so FP prison, for the good work that he's doing, and who goes in for us, and the thing we'll say to there. I want to contribute about the safety issue because at the world game. So I want to ask why road safety only depend on private. They leave all those children become only private. When you see private, it's only that one they have power. Don't stop. They see all those boys really in short, when I did.
0: Hello. Oh, network. Yeah, but we don't get the matter.
2: Mm.
0: It's not only private, then no, I get power. Power.
2: Talk. No, how you could tell me, say, if they road, you could tell me, we just target only one person. Private. Just like Officer Ngozi, they talk. That same day, they will call me. You need to come to the office to see the vehicle that we impounded.
1: Yeah,
2: you understand? Me said, you always talk here separately. Mm. Our office, the open office. You understand? If it's the one day, you just even breathe in, enter.
1: With the monitor, I know, like all these police where they mount roadblocks. Yeah. At time from the area command, they will not call me just to monitor them.
0: No, you know, you never answer my
1: problem. Because of those ones where they will slaughter.
2: You know how you tell me.
1: But make I explain this thing.
2: Yeah.
1: Different groups, the road transport workers and other various groups. They get away to go. They appreciate different agencies.
0: How? When you talk that, I don't understand.
1: They get
0: okay, different they drivers. They appreciate road safety.
1: Different groups, different associations.
0: Okay.
1: They get away to go. They appreciate different agencies.
0: Mm.
1: Because like normally, no, you cannot revise turn your motor from Sapele Road.
0: Mm.
1: Sorry, from Airport Road. You can't turn, go back to Airport Road. You must go. Turn through ring road. But this bus driver, did they turn up from
0: did
1: there?
0: Did they turn from there? Yes.
1: Mm. If they not get,
0: but Rosef is not there. No,
1: I give you example. Mm. But there are personnel who they put there to stop that kind of act.
0: Mm.
1: For a bus driver to do them, private don't feed one. It means
0: even from front of that central bank self.
1: Then they turn there.
0: They don't pass there.
1: But if you
0: but if there, me turn there, they go stop. Hold you. Yes.
1: For them not to hold you, for them to hold you, they not hold private commercial. It means they get relationship.
3: I don't see understand the relationship.
0: All right, more take this call. More take this call. Hello.
7: Hello, good morning, sir.
0: Good morning.
7: Yes, sir. My name is Osavari, come with Mekambarak.
0: Osavari, Mekambarak. I don't you. Good morning.
7: Good morning, sir. Good morning.
0: How are we doing now? Good morning.
7: Good day. Thank God. Good day. Good day. So, what I want to talk about is security for this nation. It comes here, I say, too much security we can't be, for this nation. Now, it can cause all the things that happen for this country with this one. Because before, you see all this EFCC, all our horses, are they not there to secure this nation? Where did they wait this year? Kidnapper could carry children. They pass through, they go bush, I've been waiting. Before, I saw all this, security not made before. This country, you know, they before. I mean, it's secure. Now see all the old security, CFCC, so, all and all, this one.
1: You see, with all the numerous security agencies.
0: Where do carry those children pass?
1: They see the kidnap, and where they carry their pass, people know where police or all the agencies don't see them. Everything they ask.
0: So you go to, I want to talk about
2: it. Why even talk before waiting my chairman talk concerning this, some of our drivers, where they go bribe some of our guys.
0: No, we'll talk that one, but now this security, this one, where this matter also, this security matter.
1: You see, in my... For Nigeria, now more of manual. You know, where they use technology. Like kidnapping activities, this is one of the simplest crime to arrest for Western world. Because they will track where those people are, they will reach there. But here, with the use of our hand, our power, our human wisdom.
0: Those people, they say they show themselves on social media, say they don't collect money. They celebrate those bandits. Those bandits, no. For Western world, they say they kidnap now.
1: For them to show them. If now where this tracking device they work, they will use and they track them. Person collect for this in your area here, around this hotel. They go kill somebody for his house. The man go kill the woman. Use the woman phone, call the husband, say he don't sleep with the woman. Say the woman they sleep where. Carry the woman phone, take him out. If now where technology for the work. That phone day with that man, if you like make your farm, they will track out this way day. So for them to carry children pass, rule people full. Now because then we don't get enough
2: system to the work.
0: You know they work. You know, if really police won't work, then they track phone now. If they carry your phone, I don't see where police don't track phone from Benin. They go catch that phone for Benue State. They catch the person, catch the people, carry them come from Benue State. Remember that Obazu's massacre at that time. They go catch them for the third state. If police really want work. But my own problem is, say, the truth has to be said. If there's no insider, my brother, it could work. Because if me and you don't plan, say, on Gangozio, if they come tomorrow, we all catch and forget. We'll leave the matter like that too. Before 2 minutes, what would they come up for this place now? Ogazu go your commissar. Chris, I hear you not talk. No worry, I'm going to wait for you for gates. I don't know if you get the matter. I want to succeed. So even inside, there's a compromise. Yes. If you give them the best artillery, give them the best gun, and compromising day, my brother, now where we day? Now we still day. If they be in parable, now say if thief, they follow you, they find something, you no go see that thing. You don't understand? Until you leave, this thief take a hold and put it for your handle. If I come back, I won't collect my thing. So the thief will come, and you can protect the phone waits for you. You talk, see your phone, no. I don't forget my point, so. But say maybe they follow you, find something. Now, we go around. Okay, remember the Anini saga now. We don't see police day inside when they give the information. Honestly, the police day inside when they supply, they're gone. I don't forget my point, so. So the whole thing now we citizens, and they give us bandits information. Now, we go buy them food. Now, when they go buy the water, And when they even give their medicine, I don't know if they get my point. So they just get syndicates on a squad. Even if you catch all those things, arrest all those things, the bandits don't even need to use gun catch them. By themselves, they'll come outside. They'll come outside, they'll say they'll surrender. Because number one, hungry could beat them. Some will even seek self, they'll come outside by themselves. I don't know if you understand what I talk so. But it's just what we say, they get everything at their hand. Now you just don't make call. Guy, you don't finish your supply. I don't know if you get my point. And if you be saying I'm bleaching, man, will come supply. So where do you not get it from? How do you not arrest them? That is a big question. Hello, good morning.
8: Hello, good morning. Yes, my name is Usakama Odiesi. I hope you can hear me clear for that.
0: Yeah, go on.
8: Okay, I want to contribute. I recall from Masabo Street, close to Universal Bus Stop for police station here. So I want to contribute to the program. Am I correct?
0: We'll hear you now.
8: Okay. You say, when lights day, this your house, that's part of security.
0: Yeah, lights.
8: Because when lights day now, that's when they work out. If this thing snake big ground, so you know who match up. Because why? Anything will be armor, because they light day, you know who be armed that person. So that's part of the security. So no one pass this area of light to come out. So never disconnect our light. So that's the way they disconnect. They talk about it every time. So now, in estimated bill, they take the charge of. So now, I think on the 13th of last month, so this red meter, the compost meter. So we get meter now. So maybe this is called time to pull. So the time when they disconnect our light, they carry our wire from both. So now, we don't get meter. We don't get wire. Maybe this is called. Also, if I don't talk with them, I speak from hello.
0: So what's it be your matter now?
8: Okay, what's it be my matter? I just want maybe this to connect the meter to pole, from house to pole.
0: Okay.
8: Everything that wire deep, meter deep.
0: Okay.
8: Get the joke on one.
0: I listen when they go connect to your light for Asabo Street there. As we've been a security matter with this, so hey, Ogaro Safety, you want to talk to us? I just say the ginger.
9: No, just as we're waiting, the other part of the park, say, we talk say, we, some drivers they come, they see.
2: Say, no, only private.
0: They cost you now, okay.
9: It's not even possible. You can't see us. Is it that all the old Benin drivers, they come, they see us 1-1 for office? But so nobody could get our office again. Crowd go the food for them.
0: No, maybe say like transport agency.
9: What are the transport agencies?
0: I don't know. Why are they asking? See, chairman, you're the first chairman.
2: The other caller.
0: All right, hello.
10: Good morning, sir.
0: Good morning, sir.
10: Like, well done. I mean, God's power from Opa.
0: God's power, I greet you this morning.
10: Good morning, na well done. Now thank you for waiting now they do.
0: Good morning. I greet you.
10: Now weather. I want to contribute for this matter. That matter where una talk just now and a real matter. Now rat way there is our house. Now in the 30 one way there outside say something there is our house.
0: So my brother.
10: Where I talk that one, really. This one a really good thing. We will fish inside us, come out there before we talk of outsider.
0: Yes.
10: So there's one thing we happen for our area one day. They cast some policemen for kidnapping work. No, some of them, they don't be there since then. You know, see, how you go cut it finish? Okay, why they not cash petty? Yes, now. Yes. But now that. Which now they don't be some of them for inside. No, sir.
0: For which area?
10: So, for inside the savior for Abiyama community. So, you know, sir. So, Narat way this house, 93 they say, Sorti de Marumo, call shop. So, Now, I do well, thank you. Now, that one be the contribution.
0: Thank you so much, Arama. You see, you know, say, You see this man talk so. Maybe that man, maybe as he said, they be the same. Maybe the matter see the court. Maybe, but as but kidnapping na bad matter. They're not supposed to release those people as you be. You understand? So they will see the face trial. Now so you be so. Who they here? Hello.
11: Hello. Good morning. Good morning.
0: Good morning. Reduce your radio.
11: Hello.
0: Hello.
11: I can't wait.

0: back on the 2 weeks, about last week Tuesday, waking up for my coach, the daily boy, one bomb. I carry out, but this one should be around that kind of 12 and 1. Now, so I carry out, go one hospital, they do the thing. They get as a baby, maybe we carry out, go another hospital. Me, I know they mentioned there.
1: Yeah.
0: So, what am I trying to say? I can carry out, go one hospital now, then he call bomb, and the beginner can't be immature, the beginner ever strong. So what am I trying to say? That man, so I waka, the acolyta carry and go on the go around that kind of theory for carry picking when also for machine. That my question not this. Why so? I don't even see ticket to even stop me. Say where you they go? Who get picking? And the women they stop me. Make I explain tire. No, that I carry through other man. Nobody stop me. For you to see how insecurity be for this country. Though unfortunately we later lost the baby, but then. We sit down for everything, but nobody to stop me. I had my team from 12 to 5 o'clock. Nobody to stop me. Waiting, you carry. I carry 2 women. The fire hospital will feel about the matter. So the matter no easy. Stop me. They need to sit up. Too much question. They too much for this matter. No. You can't question. We go. You see the body for God. You don't need to ask a question. I'm waiting and see for the matter be that too. Yeah. I do it.
1: Well, that matter is serious. So well, you try, Oga. First of all, for saving humanity, you try. Because me say if I do that thing well, sometimes in the nights my neighbor you come and say, see you, true, walk out for night. Two other nights you not go see anybody for road, but that not true. And that comes to say, I not get primary health center for that area. When I for carry that woman go and get belay to check because now I see he lost the baby because I'm premature baby. We say sorry, our condolences to the people because it's not easy because he cannot carry that belay for even if not it's 9 months. But he carried that belay. They don't want to say person they see me go and see that body for grand. Why did they ask us now? You kill this person? Now because of investigation. Because if you just silent that person, so wait till you define, you know, go see him. So you can't talk many things when they don't do, when they don't happen. After many, according to after much investigation, my men when the security men they know. Because okay, see based on XYZ reason. See what thing will happen to you. And this time, so they don't catch all the gang, they don't catch all the people when they help them they do something. Because before the man who gone, keep us for grand. You know, so no, first of all, not believe want to do that thing. You get gang, you get accomplices, you get people. So you get to call them out. And so it be. So, time, not today for the show.
2: Remember, that woman they listed, they wait for the question.
1: Okay, when you say they need the car, then they search delivery van. It's not a search delivery van.
3: delivery
1: motor, delivery
2: bike.
1: Not only bike, motor self.
2: But you guys, no, mostly that bike.
1: They research too. I don't see the research.
3: Our work will be to stop delivery motor, delivery bike, they take within the entire.
1: Okay. Even delivery van too. 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
2: Now, what is the
3: delivery van? Is that ours is to stop you? Check your, if your license and papers are okay, you have the requirements of the safety, you go.
1: Okay.
3: You have the only thing we say, we could be at the process of maybe checking your fire signature and customs sign. You start waiting no supposed day. Ours is just to draw the attention of the police.
1: Okay.
3: You understand?
1: And I'm going to take this call first. Hello.
4: Good morning, sir.
1: Good morning. Quickly, 1 minute.
4: Yeah, my name is Julius, calling from New Guinea. I greet everybody for the to you.
1: Okay, good morning.
4: So the truth that is say, for us to get a play for Nigeria, the law needs to be reviewed or that cancel it and rewrite another new law. Because why? Because we see the image of a judge, or let's say for a court. The eyes is tired, meaning that he doesn't see anybody. So somebody that is not seen anywhere, how can you allow that person to leave this? How can you allow that person to leave you? This is the reason why Nigeria is going on the right side, on the wrong side.
1: Sorry, time no go. Don't let it. That time when time, don't be saying they see anybody. If they hear everybody, but you know they know that their papa or their mama who did right, now justice, who did right. I mean, I even know that time. I don't want to look if I open my eyes now and say okay, because now my friend do. If I judge this matter now, I will join in favor. You understand? Let me get tidy. So you know, I know whether now my papa or my brother, my sister, as the just case just be, you judge them like that. So Chema, quickly, most say goodbye.
5: Michael, I want to thank you. I want to also tell us, may we not leave this security work for only the security agencies.
1: Yeah.
5: Let all of us be involved. We do not report your community, report your area. If you see stranger, they enter. Ask them who you define.
1: Yes.
5: Where you come from? Where you go? Not allow just study your area. They can go mobilize a gang, come put in an area. My people are doing well. Thank you.

0: so much.
1: Lagosi.
2: Yes, my people, I greet Una. I thank Una. Una, take listening to the program. And then our useful information that we need. Next week, we meet again.
1: Road safety. My good people of the state, just want to say, me, thank you for all the laws we done. They obey all the traffic, all the do's and don'ts of traffic. I'm going to see keep them up. And those we see the first, I beg, I'm going to see change. Road safety, the road, you want the road, they safe for everybody. Everybody will enjoy. Thank you.
3: All right, my people, now yeah, I draw the curtain for the show. We will see you again next week. You must not lose faith in humanity. Humanity is an ocean. If a few drops of the oceans are dirty, the ocean does not become dirty. Now, what I talk so, we will see you again, inshallah, next week. Until then, my name is Chris Inabulele. Now, good morning this morning.

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1: My people, I salute una. The voice we na dey lis ten to na voice of Chief Iyabiye Taishi. My GSM number, in case you want to call me, 080-3410-2250. I repeat, 080-3410-2250. Waiting be that your problem will make you pull hand for jaw. When you think say maybe the sickness or the problem or the challenges where you they face now, say heaven go fall. Say no solution to your problem. Solution to your problem. Now those people will be say they no want make you get solution. Now then they push you go the wrong place. That is why they talk say go the right place. When you pray to God, may God direct you to the right place. You go get the right people where go solve your problem for you. Because no any challenges where if they confront human being now, where be say never confront our forefathers. But they use natural way, they use old method, take find solution to their problem. You don't need to travel far or go anywhere before you get solution to your problem. Yabie don't land now. We don't de Bini, we don't de Delta, we de Agbo, we de Ekpoma, we de everywhere. So if you won't see us, you can't see Chief Yabie Taishi. Your problem when you think say you don't get solution, you get solution though. You be person where be say you don't work, you don't go from Mr. A, Mr. B. They don't play for one night. I tell you, say everybody, nine they defeat, but na few, nine God call. Into the feed, make it come help the people. We are not after the money, we are after the number of people where God don't already assign us to treat, so that the glory and honor will be to Almighty God. If you get any challenges, we be say they confront you. You get any problem, we be say they confront you. You get any sickness, we be say it don't they battle with you for a long period of time. You can't lose hope. Maybe you be person, we be say sometime the way your body be those days, not being your body can't be now. Your body can't change because of so certain food, we be say it don't go wrong, or some certain character. Certain behavior where we say you don't behave, you don't misuse your body when you day young. You don't go from carry woman from Mr. A, Mr. B, carry different women. You when you be woman, you don't carry different men, you can't contact infection. The infection no can green leave you. You don't do tests, so many tests. So the tests seen the proof say you still get that infection. You don't come take medicine, the medicine no can green work. God were there yesterday, now you see the day today, and now you go see they exist. Wait till our forefathers, the knowledge where they take solve their problem. Problem that time is still there, unless if you never go the right place. If you never go the right place, you go to say maybe everybody not the same thing. Everybody not be the same. We can't be the same thing because fingers are not equal. I mean, you know, talk say because of say you don't go Mr. A, Mr. B solution no day. Meaning say solution no day for your problem. No, they take negative thinking for yourself. Just be having positive reaction, positive thinking to yourself so that you go feel get the solution where you want. No lose hope. No talk say you don't lose hope. Now so talk. Now these people they talk. We dead different too. Sickness name be say, may you hide me. Make a kill you, now be sickness name. If you hide sickness is ready to expose you. And those people where you be say, you can't they hide the sickness for, but you don't want to make them laugh you, they will come crack against you at the end of the day. So we don't want to make that kind of thing happen to you. Now make me talk, say, may you get up now. Come see Chief Yabie Taishi. We therefore Bini Asaba Expressway by Uromi Junction, inside that new Lagos Motor Park for Agbo. You where you there Agbo, where you they listen to me, where you there Delta. And you where you there Bini here, our head office still remain the same. We there Igbinoba Street, Igbinoba Street, there when you they go Oluku side, you enter moto, they go Oluku, you draw for Mobile Filling Station. You don't go reach Oluku before you draw for Mobile Filling Station. For you don't win now. Once you reach there, you call my number. I go describe the place where our office there for their place for you. And you where you there area, where you there inside town, you there Ring Road, you there Saple Road, you there Agbo Park, you there Adu our side, you feel come area street there along Sapamba Road after Ring Road. 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You enter there number 31 for area street. And you where you there Saple, we there for Manford Close, number 2, Manford Close by Reclamation Road for Saple. 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We there for number 14, Old Cavalry Street, Bali Road for Ekpoma, in case you want to see me. My GSM number is, in case you want to call me, 080-3410-2250. 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
0: 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We Sidan Girigba 2 at number 46 Orison Street, Lagos Island. Now, how do we combat these silent killers called fetal stroke, heart attack, heart failure, kidney failure, cardiac arrest, vision loss, and damage where diabetics they cut? My papa, my mama, where they hear my voice, my sister, my brother, I want to let you know, say the only answer to this question is by using our Yasi blood pressure monitor and our Yasi glucometer to know your blood pressure level and your sugar level. Remember that early detection is the key for you to know your sugar level and your blood pressure level. You must not go to hospital now. You must not go to pharmacy. Get our Yasi BP monitor and glucometer today and take charge of your life. You can do this thing at convenient of your home and silence this silent killer. It don't buy many. BP monitor, now BP na very big problem. Oh. You must take charge of your life for having one today. This our brand has been recommended by WHO, which is the Ogbonge body, and ISO, and for our own country here, it has been certified by SON, which is Standard Organization of Nigeria, and equally be recommended by NMA, which is Nigerian Medical Association. Is equally recommended by SCPN, which is Association of Community Pharmacy. If this Ogbonge body has validated this product and they are prescribing it for their patient and they are using it in their various clinic and hospitals and pharmacy, what are you waiting for to grab your own today? 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We have break that gene. 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Are you a school proprietor? Are you a school owner? 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secondary school, with the equipped institutions where they look for research for material, you that are under the sound of my voice, I want to let you know that you carry a biro and paper so that you get our number. Carry a biro and paper, 091-56-32-83-84 080-71-933-0000 0785-091-56-32-83-84. We see Dan Gidigba at number 14, Sapre Road, opposite Access Bank, by Area Command, by First Junction, Benin City. We still see Dan Gidigba at number 37, Ugbowo, Lagos Road, opposite Akure Park. We see Dan Gidigba at number 14, Orison Street, Lagos Island, Edumota. For the hit songs.
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3: I used to think about immature things. 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Is this really your real phone number?

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It must be a Gemini moon, cause we about to go half. 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
1: My people, I salute una. The voice when I listen to una voice of Chief Iyabi Taishi, the name we be say, the key yamayama for inside body, we always tell una, make una no take una self play. Because sickness, now our greatest enemy for life. Sickness, they remove joy for person life. Sickness, not the let person they plan what he's supposed to plan for life. Sickness, not the let person they achieve what he's supposed to achieve for life. That is why we have to make sure, say, we no relent in combating diseases and sickness. If they afflict us, you don't get one disease or the other. We say, you don't put you for problem. You don't work out. They don't give you medicine from different place. The sickness no really work well. You don't go even go for wrong hand. That is why they always tell una, make una they pray. May God direct una to the right place. Because many are in defeat, but few are choosing. So that you will go forth for the hand of the people where we say they get fear of God for inside this our feed. Not be all of them get fear of God. Some people are there just because of waiting they go chop, because of waiting they go eat. They will begin to play for one night. Those people where they play for one night, they know they know anything. Best way, no work, no go play for one night. That is why they always tell una, make una they pray so that God go feel show una the direction when I go. If you go the right direction, anything where they give you, you go to work effectively for inside your body. We therefore be near Asaba Expressway by Uromi Junction for Agbo. You when you there be near here, we therefore Igbinoba Street by Mobi Filling Station. If you go look side, you will see our head office there. Or you when you there Ring Road, you there Saple Road, you there Agbo Park, you there Adu our side, you will come Ring Road. If you don't enter Ring Road, you will come Sakwamba Road for area, number 31 area street where then the $10. You enter that street, number 31, you will see Chief Iyabi Taishi there. You when you there Saple, we there for Godo Road by Osa Road Extension for Saple, and you when you there Ekpoma, we there for number 14 Old Cavalry Street by Ali Road for Ekpoma. My GSM number in case you want to talk to Iyabi. Now Iyabi gongo, now you go talk to 080-3410-2250. I repeat, 080-3410-2250. No challenges where you feel they get now, we be say never confront other people. But then see solution to that problem because they get that faith. Say their problem no go ever remain the same. Don't lose hope. Your problem, your challenges where you they face today now. Other people don't face them. But who no go, nah, no know. If you their house, you go think say, now let you nine, God no, they can't too. Now let you nine and they disturb. But then they disturb other people. But then they manage their head situation because of say they no lose hope. If you lose hope, enemy go come they laugh you. Those people will be say they even afflict you with that particular problem. They will come, they laugh you. They will say they don't succeed in you. So no let that canteen make you no let them work for your body. You don't need to give up. If you give up, a problem now you put yourself. Because if you give up, your condition will begin the worst more. At the end of the day, you come, they find yourself. You find yourself for where you're not supposed to be. And now sickness, that person they treat. Person not they treat their body. If person don't die, hope don't lose for that person. Now when you there alive, now you go fight battle. Now only one life you get. You must find that battle to reserve that your life. Because you need to secure it by all means. That is why when you get any problem inside your body, you be person will be say you get stomach noisy. For you to walk out from one pool to another, and a difficult thing. For you to peace, na problem for you. Your peace go come, they make sure your peace no go come out where you get severe waist pain. Something they work out for inside your body, like say, na warm. Body they pepper you, like say, then take pepper rub all over your body, and be ventilator. You go they experience pain all over the body. In the morning when you wake up, na problem. Or you get chest pain, or you get back pain. Or sometimes, myself, your mouth feel the smell. And if sickness not too tough for inside body, it will come make you old. You will come look old more than your age. Your age mate, master, they go tell you, say, this person senior, you senior this person. They go argue. Now, sickness, they make person old because they degenerate the system of the body. That is why we don't need to surrender for sickness. We don't need to surrender to our enemy. You have to fight it. You have to make sure you come out from it. Consi Chief Iyabi Taishi, the name where we say the king Yamayama for inside body, the name where they give people hope of sickness or diseases where if they afflict people, where you feel come out from it. No challenges where you feel get now, where we say you don't go feel come out from it. You have to get up. Consi Chief Iyabi Taishi now. We therefore be near Asaba Expressway by Uromi Junction for Agbo. You when you there be near here, we therefore Igbinoba Street by Mobi Filling Station. If you go look side, you will see our head office there. Or you when you there Ring Road, you there Saple Road, you there Agbo Park, you there Adu our side, you will come Ring Road. If you don't enter Ring Road, you will come Sakwamba Road for area, number 31 area street where then the $10. You enter that street, number 31, you will see Chief Iyabi Taishi there. You when you there Saple, we there for Godo Road by Osa Road Extension for Saple, and you when you there Ekpoma, we there for number 14 Old Cavalry Street by Ali Road for Ekpoma. My GSM number in case you want to talk to Iyabi, now Iyabi gongo, now you go talk to 080-3410-2250. I repeat, 080-3410-2250. Men are careful for 419. Yeah, be no get any agent. If you won't see me, you come our office. Nado.
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1: 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We equally have our fetal men, our fetal women, our prostate care tablet that will help you. When you hear our fetal men, I don't know, are you that under the sound of my voice, you have been battling with the case of alingospermia or azospermia. As a man, you are having a watering sperm. I want to let you know that our fetal men will take care of it. Our fetal women, for women that is that under the sound of my voice, are you having the issue of hormonal imbalance that is causing you not be able to conceive? I want to let you know that our fetal women will help you, because our fetal women did not just activate your ovary for conception and balances your hormone. For example, you're a woman and you're battling with the case of hormonal imbalance and your FH is down, your LH is down. If these two hormones is down, that's not how conception will happen. I want to let you know, are you a woman? Are you under the sound of my voice? And you are battling with the tender age of fibroid. I want to let you know that our fibroid tablet will help you. Are you a man? Are you under the sound of my voice? You are up to 50 years above and your machine gone. No day as the day before. I want to let you know that our testosterone booster will help you. Instead of for you to give up, I want to let you know there is hope. Are you an elderly man and you never take care of prostate? I want to let you know our prostate care tablet will help you. Our prostate care tablet, in case you are battling with difficult urination, that is a sign of, say, you are having prostate issue. I want to let you know that our prostate care will help you. You that under the sound of my voice, I want to let you know that we see Dan Gidba at number 9 Olia Lane, off Sapre Road, off first before MRS Free Station. Carry a biro, carry a paper, make it. Collect our phone number now for further inquiry. As I said before, we see Dan Gidba at number 9 Olia Lane, off Sapre Road, off first before MRF Free Station. Our phone number now 090-36-32-5506. 090-36-32-5506. My people, Onado. Yeah, we have our bone care arthritis for bone arthritis. Waiting the supplement to do it. In case you are battling with the case of long-time rheumatism, I want to let you know that this our for bone will help to boost your cartilages, to nourish your bone. You need to get this our for bone tablet today, because this bone tablet don't do anything. It don't solve a whole lot of rheumatism and arthritis, all kind of pain. That bone where them they weak, it go help to what? It go boost that bone. It go nourish that bone. It go nourish your cartilage. This for bone arthritis tablet is very, very important. I want you to get your own today.

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0: 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We there for number 14 Old Cavalry Street by Ali Road for Ekpoma. 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
1: Country people, where they hear my voice, I salute una wewelo. My name na Baba Yoruba. I occupy stand number one for the ongoing Abba Trade Fair, where they happen for inside National Museum, roundabout Ring Road, Benin City, Edo State. My phone number na 070-2617-6885. Today, I don't carry good news come. Waiting I won't talk about na prostate. Prostate, na the gland where they inside the male reproductive system where they produce fluid. Now that fluid, they join body with sperm cells from the testicles and with fluids from other glands to combine to form semen. This prostate gland fit get problem, start the experience enlargement or other issues for inside man body. Nobody sabi the exact thing where they cause prostate enlargement. But the truth be say, aging or some kind hormonal change fit cause some. Bacterial infection or other factors then fit cause prostatitis or waiting we sabi as the inflammation of the prostate. But prostate disease gets on risk factors will be age, race, family history, or lifestyle. It gets some signs where we say if you notice them, now we say your prostate don't get problem. You go to get frequent urge to urinate for night. You go wake up many times to go pee. As you pee, the pee go to pain you. You go to feel some kind of burning sensation. If your urine they get pink or red color, you suppose waka fast. Go see expert for prostate matter. Because why? Delay fit spoil something for you. I occupy stand number one for the ongoing Abba Trade Fair with the Shele for inside National Museum roundabout. Ring Road, Benin City, Edo State. My phone number na 070-2617-6885. Once again, 070-2617-6885. You fit also the experience pain for your bone or pelvis, or you go to find them difficult to urinate. As you push, it they drop small. Even when you don't push finish, it still they drop. Sometimes when you want piss to start, the piss self go they hard you. As you piss, it go they difficult to empty your bladder. For daytime, you go they feel tired. You know if you get normal erection or even stand giddy-gba. You know get urge at all. Abi don't turn you to 1 minute man. Now this science go tell you say your prostate gland no day okay. But I get good news for you. All these things go be things of the past. If you visit Baba Yoruba, I occupy stand number one for inside National Museum, roundabout Ring Road, Benin City, Edo State. My phone number na 070-2617-6885. Once again, 070-2617-6885. We get obunge roots and herbs to take shrink that prostate and set you free from pains and embarrassment. No miss this great opportunity, yo. I dey here with my friend Marcella, will be prostate gland herbal specialist all the way from Congo. In come to help us put full stop to anything will be prostate issues. As they come, look out for Baba Yoruba signboard. My wife, tell your fellow women what we bring.
2: My sister, wait, they listen to me now. 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

0: 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No, everybody don't enter. 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Everybody, I welcome you inside the program. My name is Ijene Kume Osedebame Daniel Odobulu Asazobo Treasure Praise Imoy Bige. If you call me the ordinary governor for the people, by the people, with the people. Today na Tuesday, special one, will be second day for inside the month of June 2026. The year don't carry half body come out. The question I will ask you, what do you don't achieve this year? Wait till that plan where they tell God, say, I want to achieve. You know, some of us will go church for 31st night. Now, 31st night, they call and now for crossover. We say, God, this year, I want to buy moto. This year, I want to build house. This year, I want to marry. This year, I want to get shire. This year, I want to do this, I want to do that. And the year don't carry body go half. And you don't ask yourself, say, God, why? My brother, no pressure yourself. Life, they say, now for the living. As we don't do for say now the 6th month with the Abi. Now the 6th month. As we don't do the 6th month, no worry. The God they call 11-hour miracle. Our God is a God of miracle. Our God is a miracle God. He will never fail. He has never failed. He will do what he say we do. So as you never fail, achieve anything for January, no let it worry you. February don't pass, March don't pass, April don't pass, May don't pass, we don't do for June. No let the thing tension you. And they want encourage you, say, by the grace of God, before July and August finish, everything we don't plan to do for January, God will give you. And before the year finish, all those things will come to pass. I know can't put yourself under unnecessary pressure. I know can't allow anybody put you under unnecessary tension. So then at Tuesday, what they tell they look security, enable security, would they look, would they also they check some education matter. Once more, congratulations to the acting managing director of Edo Broadcasting Service, the one and only Dr. Festus Alenghe. Where God don't carry the mantle of leadership knack for in hand to take EBS to the next level. I want also congratulate him for the first meeting we do with staff. Very, very, very effective meeting and very, very nice meeting where he take welcome all of us enter inside the ship because now he be the captain of the ship now and he need to bring all of us on board. I want to thank him for how he takes that well. I want to wish him God's grace, God's wisdom, and God's favor as he they pilot the ship they go. I know they're alone inside the program. I get and the only woman we know they work out without cash. She's always working with cash. Even when federal government say cashless policy, they cash today this woman hand. Even though not take money for inside the pocket. Then they call him Madam Cash. Madam Cash. Well, yeah, now.
1: Oh, yes, so I greet everybody that where they listen to this program. Now, I greet all of you now. Now, well done. No?
0: Why you can't talk like who get money pass me? You carry my phone in your mouth now. Why you can't sound like
1: me? Now, me be Mother Cash. The one I only Mother Cash. You can never see me cashless. Anywhere you see me, ask me for money. I go dash you money.
0: Help me, mommy. I want your Santana.
1: I go dash you money now.
0: Obidawa, one shop Santana. Okay, Madam Cash, I salute you well. More the enter inside the program. I get some papers. My newspaper vendors, all of them don't sit down already with me. And they go, they give me the first paper. Which paper we get for the and they give an opportunity to read down. Now they fear to read. Because I say na pigeon. Where the head come for head. Go where I they walk. Where shapali shapali. Oh yeah, where quickly. No the yells if you increase the volume. Blessed that I know they work. Give on that mic. Muna de share. Oh yeah, shapali.
2: Okay.
0: Continue, Madam Cash. I give them that head warmer. Make their way for head. That head warmer. As soon as they open up, the first segment, now if you see something, you say something. As they help me open papers and a part of the yes or the inside. Mm-hmm. The reason why would they give them this opportunity so that by the time they leave, yeah, they go, the work go, they strong for their hands. Some of us learn like this. Upon say they come to learn, we learn like this. And I get people who don't so give opportunity like this as they come to learn. I come to give them small assignments. And today now, some of them are one of the best presenters who will get for Nigerias. So they know they underestimate people. Some of them say they even they work for where me and no fit get power, they work. now because we give them this kind of small opportunity. So the number to take them with us now, 090-4436-2225. Now, one of the things we observed before I reach office this afternoon, these guys where they catch traffic offenders, where they call herdsmen, herdsman. Bless it, they look for who to arrest. One. Then secondly, they know they arrest boss. They know they arrest bus drivers, honestly.
1: Not true.
0: They know they arrest bus.
1: That one don't happen for my present before. Because one of the reasons we be say, me, I see, I observe, say they know they, arrest bus drivers.
0: How because would you drivers, all these commercial drivers.
1: You know, say bus driver, at times, if you follow their fight, I don't see where bus driver follow their fight. He had one for nose one time.
0: He give a heading.
1: Yes. They know they, because they know say bus driver, they curious.
0: Bus drivers, their head no correct.
1: Their heads not correct. So maybe any private person now, if they drive in motor, they go now, they go hold that person. Because and you now, if you get a important place to go,
0: yes.
1: They go hold you, you will come, they beg. And they will come tell you, say, hey, as you don't beat traffic now, you follow us, go office, or you go job.
0: No, me, I no agree, because we're there for back of one bus driver, and the person who carry me would rush to go quickly pick something. So as the bus driver just pull head, now the driver we carry us just also pull head.
1: Yes.
0: Now, because they say, oh, don't beat traffic. Oh. Now, we pass. They leave the bus driver like this. They won't say, me driver, the bus driver pass. Say, me the guy where did the bus driver back, where the motorway would they say, me park. I say, how? We be three way beat traffic. We call two. One a commercial bus, one the other small, 2K. You say, me do some pass, me we park. And I say, no possible. Go, go park all of us. Now, they come, they try to give me explanation, one understand. I no agree. Oh. After they say, I be on a complex on a day to the catch thief. I be on a day to the wait me person purposely break. I know say many people they break rules.
1: Yes.
0: If they don't fix rules and regulation for any state, obey them. You understand that? Ignorant, no, they be excused for the eyes of the law.
1: So.
0: But however, to come day, complex, you get particular set of people where you get for mind to arrest. Now, dear, may I come get issue it? Where the studio line, oh. Where do I keep the phone? Oh. I bet me go ask the people with their side who hold on. Then give me the papers. Hey, thank you. You want to read that? Bless you, you don't get mind. You read that, they hear you.
1: So now, so they bill. You see, sister. As these people they do so, they're not the whole person where they drive car they go.
0: I'm
1: now,
0: telling
1: person
0: you.
1: Where they drive bus they go. Now, so road safety they do, they're not the attack 2K driver. Road safety, not the stop 2K driver. Say, where your driver license, where your paper. Now, people where they drive motor they go,
0: they
1: private
0: they
1: people, now that they owe, now that they check. I not supposed to be like that.
0: You're not supposed to be like that. Yeah, read down. Which paper be that? Quickly, make a sharply.
2: Okay, I get Vanguard for you. And you talk say teachers for Lagos State that they protest over the release of the Oyo victims where they adopt. And then Pastor Adebayo for Winners Chapel. Don't say make their sack security chiefs if terrorism not fit end in the next 90 days.
0: Wait, if you say Pastor Adebayo.
2: Sorry, Ona. Redeem Christian Church.
0: I name na Adebayo.
2: Adeboye.
0: May they no conquer ask me or say how many. Because if you say, okay, in name na Adeboye.
2: Adeboye, Pastor Adeboye.
0: Okay.
2: In the old federal government to give Nigerian security chiefs 90 days deadline to eliminate terrorists across the country or resign from office.
0: Now, Pastor Adeboye, talk this one.
2: Yes.
0: He finally don't wake up.
2: He make video, post on for X, Twitter.
0: He make video by himself?
2: Yes.
0: Oh, that pastor where they say, let somebody shout hallelujah. Because during Good Luck Jonathan time, now some of these people protest.
1: Against the bad government.
0: Bad government. Now these people carry placards. They even do prayer work.
1: Yeah.
0: And that prayer work, they like protest. So it's good to say they don't they speak out. Because some people come, they say, I be because President Tinubu na Yoruba man.
1: If they support him,
0: come be like language thing.
1: Because me and they see for social media, many people, they verse say, may all these men of God, may they see they talk, come out. Wait till they happen for this country, so not good. May men of God, they speak, they get followers. Because if election come, politicians, they go church, so.
0: They go
1: church, climb altar. pastor go give them microphone, though from inside church they campaign. So people come to talk, say, make all these pastors, make them still they talk and come and say, the way the situation of things be for the country not good, make that they talk.
0: Because if you go campaign for church, you then and pastor allow you campaign. If you no come do a spiritual leader, you forfeit call these leaders to order.
1: They thought say make they call them to order because some people they come and they raise the issue. They call many pastors' name. Even pastor for Redeem Adeboye, they call him name, say make they talk, make they talk. Now the pastor he say make he talk so because as he still talk this matter put so wait till he talk he good well because I support him. Because as we always they talk for this program, say yes, security, not be only government go do one. Everybody not be security.
0: Never be lie.
1: Everybody not be security.
0: Never be lie. Because you as a senior, I good say I happy say you don't talk put. Then you say for Oyo State, you say they protest why they release who?
2: Teachers they protest, they mean they release the abducted victims for Oyo State.
0: I think for this one, although your voice they very very tiny, they talk like who they represent.
1: They speak comments well.
0: If na quarrel now with the quarrel now, your voice go loud. Eh? If now your boyfriend now no buy you wig, your voice go loud. Don't reach to read paper now where Nigeria's go there, yeah. If they talk so funny. The truth is that's for Ibadan. Nebole teachers for Oyo suppose they protest. At this point, National Union of Teachers suppose come
1: they
0: out.
1: They suppose join now.
2: This protest on a Lagos State teachers now come out.
0: On a Lagos branch. Yes. What are they even they suggest if therefore even declare state of emergency on all the schools?
1: All the schools.
0: For Nigeria. Let me just one state go they talk. Of course, Ibadan no far from Lagos.
1: Not far.
0: So now their constituency, now then they show concern.
1: They connect to Lagos, connect to Ibadan.
0: Because what I would like and security matter don't tight well. Carry me go, thank you. What if your name again, the vendor?
2: Favorite.
0: Thank you, favorite. Give the next person. Quickly. No call they do like big man picking, no man no get you with you. Read the paper, sharply. Make a sharp.
3: Okay. Uh-huh. My country before I agree to.
0: Okay.
3: For Daily Post, we get one matter maybe say this person, minority leader, Kingsley Chinda, he come out from PDP, go APC. So now House of Rep speaker Tajudeen
0: Abbas.
3: Now I read down for letter today. So let's all say the developments come where Chinda don't come out for PDP, go do governorship candidate for River State.
0: Okay.
3: So now for there everybody come confused. They come then give a lawsuit now say make he can't explain himself because it's no follow due process as it take come on for PDP enter APC.
0: So you're sure for PDP and I be blessed now be governorship candidate. I be one good contest.
3: The APC, so
0: now he win APC primaries.
3: No.
0: Okay.
3: He come out as candidate. Okay. Be like say he win him. He don't win him for River State.
0: For River State, so he can't come quickly, rush.
3: So now
0: they come to the fight with him.
3: Yeah, say as it take come out, so you know follow better process. And yeah. They say teachers for Oyo State also gather the protest for this insecurity matter for Nigeria schools.
0: Okay. Give me one more before we go the next paper. Well, for me, for that River State, I need to like talk about politics too much because politics come be like say, the more you look,
1: the less you see,
0: the less you understand.
1: Nah, so.
0: We don't see where Ahmed Lawan, now be the Senate president, then he can't try to go contest. Bless now, governorship self, he go contest for. In state also, but he can't do placeholder. I'm telling you, as he go come back, there's no favor, I can't return.
1: Go another party.
0: Can't return to Senate. Even our Baba Senate president too, he bless a guy, he do the calculation. He no go, he go, he do placeholder, he no do. So if I dey look politics sometimes,
1: get the way it is.
0: My eyes will be turned onto me. My God, they do me roundabout. So anything about politics, especially for River State, I need the light pumats. Give me one more before we go.
3: Everything for this Daily Post now, politics and this kidnapping.
0: Why can't they talk like say no like politics?
3: As you talk, say you don't want to read politics.
0: Oh yeah,
3: now.
0: Check on that one, check security. That kidnaping, read them.
3: And this Taraba State to see the same Oyo matter.
0: Okay.
3: So everybody want to protest for this.
0: Okay, Taraba now don't they protest?
3: Yes.
0: Oh, that's fine. That's fine. This is a national. This is a clear on call.
1: Yes. Make the John hand this matter once and for all. It don't too much.
0: So Taraba now they protest why they kidnap for Ibadan.
3: Say make them release the students. But a peaceful rally, sha.
0: No, we need them. I be Madam Cash. Because at this point now, if for Taraba we be Northern Nigeria, they vex say they happen for Oyo. for Lagos, the level say they happen for Oyo, everybody start the pull hand. It go they call for concern. And for Adeboye to say give security chiefs 90 days. For me, I think 90 days too far. 90 days now 3 months.
1: Maybe before he come talk say 90 days, maybe another way day.
0: No, 90 days. 90 days not 3 months. Not 3 months.
1: 90 days.
0: You say you give the people 1 week, 3 weeks at most.
1: Too far now, because 3 months. Be like joke thing. See. You see why I be say to me, all these other states now, the Taraba, they one come and say me, they end this thing. Because, may they end this thing once and for all. Because, allegedly, people, they talk and they say for social media, say, Billy, like, I said, they don't even enter Lagos State.
0: No, say, each time they say social media, I want to tell you, na traditional media will be. Okay. No, say, social media, information, they will know the correct.
1: Nah, so. Make I say allegedly.
0: No, if you read them for paper now, nah, for agree with you. But if you don't
1: no,
0: say
1: now for... No, if they for paper...
0: Man, no, can they use social media, I think they no. Look you.
1: Me, I see for paper.
0: Man, no, can they use social media? I they look you.
1: I see for paper yesterday night. I see her today. They say allegedly. Say they don't enter Lagos. Allegedly.
0: No,
1: the thing now be say, nobody know the next move. For people to go for inside school, go carry teacher, carry people. When I see the way that they do one of the, whether the teacher, principal,
0: one of the master teacher.
1: The teacher. Because nobody know the next move. You know the way that they do. Even there was a time where we said that they would go for church. We did now, when they go church, they go put fire for church. This is a joke. Now the thing don't come off for another level. But who believe said they go inside school, go park children?
0: The thing be say, whether you be Muslim or you be Christian or you be pagan or you dey worship juju, all of us get one common enemy now for the country.
1: Na so.
0: Because they no get who they know they take. They no get who they know they disturb.
1: Na so.
0: Whether you dey go church, you dey go mosques, now everybody they put pepper for their eye.
1: Na so.
0: So all of us need to come together as one to take resist this evil. Hey, my sister, what if that your name? Retired teacher.
4: My name is Gift. Now, good afternoon, my country people.
0: Which paper did you read for me? Quickly, quickly.
4: Now, punch, I read.
0: Punch on, quickly.
4: Okay, for insecurity, Plateau teachers protest school and kidnapping present demands to government.
0: Okay.
4: Then, Lagos teachers protest as Obasa fought content creators over alleged coverage.
0: Okay.
4: Then, we see get another one. Choir state teachers protest. Say,
0: choir? Na choir state you talk?
4: Choir state.
0: You say choir, now it should be choir state.
4: Choir state teachers, okay. Sorry. Mm. Protest, say no school safe. Say school not dey safe again.
0: Okay.
4: Then the last one, Adeleke dismiss rumors bandits invasion as Oshun's school shot in panic. Say all the schools were shooting and then they panic now, so they want to close down.
0: And schools. The governor saying a lie.
4: Saying a rumor.
0: Well, no smoke without fire. I want beg Adeleke make you no play politics with the life of people.
1: That's so.
0: If the people say they shut down school because of bandits, allegedly, waiting the government go do now to quickly start the enter inside action. Read one more for me, Gift, before I go let una go.
4: Okay. We get for year.
0: Make a sharp. You need na German. We know they do ajebo for you.
1: Sharpali.
0: Oh yeah, check out the next one. Horses.
4: Okay, teachers, students protest in Taraba, demands release of adopted Oyo schools.
0: Okay, everybody, they protest. For Taraba, they protest. For Lagos, they protest. For, where Plateau, again? Plateau, they protest. For choir state.
4: Quara.
0: I say you say choir state. For Quara.
1: They said that choir too.
0: Everywhere they protest. Now welcome development for me. 09044-362225. Now the number one I will take day with us. I don't take papers from my retired teachers. They don't give me the papers and they be the vendors. Make we hear which one you talk before we go. They giving us some of the hot gist and some of the issues where they trend around. We will hear from una. Hello, caller. Talk to me. Your name, where you call from?
5: Hello, Mr. Ordinary Governor.
0: I salute you, citizen of the country.
5: I greet you, my brother.
0: I salute you.
5: This is an Aboki brother from Upper.
0: Hey, Aboki brother. Salamu alaikum.
5: Wa alaikum salam. I greet you.
0: I greet you, bro. Talk to me, I deal with you.
5: This insecurity matter, I just be happy when the whole state done the protest.
0: Yes.
5: Concerning those children from Oyo State too. Because yes. you know something, you know, nobody will be my brother, I mean, nobody, you don't know who will be the next person, you know.
0: Oh, no.
5: And, Mr. Ordinary President, Governor.
0: Talk to me.
5: You know what you're saying, Nina?
0: No.
5: This is how you don't go. You don't need for church, you don't enter school, free for. As the election day at hand now, no call the fees for vote that day. They will call a full fire for people.
0: Well, the government of the day. They try to do all they can security wise. If like I talk
5: for some, they
0: are doing all they can to ensure that they nip this insecurity, put down to rest. Edo State, especially, they try. Edo State government, they try. It go interest you to know, say the commissioner of police, know they even they sleep. Recently, safe now on top A, they always they day. Just they do surveillance to ensure say the state is safe, and many other. Things where they put for ground to ensure say, security wise, it is safe. We they expect some guests will go join us. They come from Ambulance Association. Yeah. They go so entire now to join us. So, Muna give chance. But they no use ambulance. Pakuna. Hello, come drive with care.
6: Good evening, sir.
0: Your name, where they come from?
6: My name is Godi from Sapele.
0: Ah, Sapele Day, my brother.
6: Sapele Day, my brother.
0: Talk to me.
6: Now, two things I want to talk.
0: Talk him.
6: The protection they protect for the children are good things. But we don't want to concern, sorry to say, we don't want to concern our guy when you talk about maybe they sack chief security.
0: You know, say they sack them, say they put them under pressure. Now,
6: okay, they put them under pressure.
0: Yes.
6: You know, the way water the near news, everybody this year. Chief, where they kill our member for church, for this, for Kano, for not ever since. You know, they come outside though. I talk of good luck every week. Now they make comments. I think what are the near news now? Did they come out there to talk? Then if here, Abi.
0: As you say, God wait. As you say, what are the near leave? You know they say they want to take over in church for Mowe, Bafo. You say what are the near leave? That one a parable we speak. So, Abi, who phone the shout that Kwaran Kwan Kwan? Who phone the shout Kwaran Kwan Kwan? Muna kwa check in a phone. Put them for silent, oh man, no caraguaso. Go give my grandma. Please bring in those people from Ambulance Association. More we hear from them. Hello, caller.
7: Drive o'clock.
0: Drive with care. You know where they drive from?
7: Oga DPO, I mean, Oga Stanley, and I brought them from Mowi.
0: Oga Stanley, I salute you.
7: I salute you. The truth is that this protest what they do is now welcome development. And to me, made the whole 36 states in Nigeria. Look, we embark on this peaceful protest because enough is enough. So, waiting our papa talk, Pastor Adeboye. Now, to me, that 3 months or time be your baby. But give them pressure because some people just have me parable say, okay, man, I'm maybe a ruler. This is only the app for my brother.
0: Wait, my brother Stanley Abode, if I want to beg you, know they believe social media finish. You hear me?
7: No.
0: You they listen to radio, you they watch TV, you they read paper. I want to beg you any information where you know see for make Madam Cash consider who pursue Madam Cash. No pursue my colleagues, so they're part of this program. Okay, they show say you get respect like that. You get respect like that. You know, if you hear anything for social media, come and sit down. You're part of this crew. English man, sit down. We can get extra chair if we have, but the presenters should be on seats. If you listen to anything for Facebook, no believe them. If they listen to anything people just share, forward to everybody, no believe them. If you know see them for TV, news, you know see them for radio, news, you know read them for papers, at least I feel some of the papers maybe say I did do advert for them. You know, here I'm for Nigerian News Direct newspaper. That one of my first point of call. You know, see I'm for Punch, you know, see I'm for Daily Trust, you know, see I'm for Vanguard, you know, see I'm for This Day, you know, see I'm for The Nation. All these papers where they approved, you know, see I'm. I beg, come on, buddy. Yes, one name.

0: All right, Eche, because Tia Agag neighbor. I'm going to help Eche put in chair for them because Osiso, put the chair, go there for Eche. All right, I welcome Una, the people with there with me inside studio. But before I go answer, I'm going to take this call. Hello, caller.
1: Hello. Good afternoon.
0: Good afternoon this afternoon.
1: Drive o'clock.
0: Drive with care.
1: Yeah, my name now Okechukwu. I call from Lucky Way.
0: Okechukwu, can you name me?
1: Adema.
0: Talk to me, my brother.
1: Concerning this Adeboye, the pastor of Redeemed Church, we're waiting to talk. The time when they kidnapped Chibos girl, he not make comment too. They drop on Niger State, he don't make comment. I think now he don't enter Yoruba. Hey, now Yoruba. President now Yoruba.
0: Okay, you don't
1: turn on. People are pastors too. I don't judge them, but God will take care of them.
0: You don't turn on to Chelo, one name Chelo. J break, Nano. You don't turn on now to Yoruba, Tino, Dikwama.
1: Yes, okay, go talk out fully.
0: Now this one will work.
1: When it happened for that, nobody make comment like that. No pastor, but Nana, because he's there inside, Nana, he don't come out, don't make comment. You know, good now. Are we not the same Nigerians? Tribalism, now they finish Nigeria, so. Now, my brother.
0: Okay. One name, Madu. Ozolo, no. Take heart. I don't go want more. We can't convert her now to a Nigerian thing, maybe Nigerian thing. Now, Yoruba thing, maybe Yoruba thing. Insecurity, no, brother. Especially these terrorists, bandits, herdsmen, Boko Haram, any name you call them, they know no religion, no. I don't see Muslims where they are catch. Bye. I don't see Muslims where they beat nonsense come up for their body for ransom. So those guys, they are very wicked. They don't even know religion. As a matter of fact, if you ask average Muslim where really they practice Islam, they will tell you, say, these people, they be waiting the prophet, the peace and blessing of God be upon him. They'll tell you, say, they be waiting that they lead the push. So more will not turn on to tribal thing, because if we start to turn on to tribal thing, we'll not go win this war. Unity, na strength. If all of us as Nigerians put our hands together, face this enemy, they go end. I'll come back to Nawe Day for phone. Now one put me for trouble. My meet Ambulance Association. Now na name be that. Ambulance. Which kind of ambulance? Do they carry akpatozu? Where they carry akpatozu? Now they carry akpatozu. Chineke me. Now na day like this. Madam Obo. I want to warn you, so if they bring these people come to the no tell me. Hey, you're welcome. I agree to now. I'm happy to see you now. Ah, you're welcome. I don't know now since now when we bury my grandfather for corner. Now forgive me motor. Free of charge.
2: Sure.
0: I go know now. because the truth is whether we like him or not, me, I will die one day. Death is not a necessity. And God don't help me for this small life. I know they fear death. Yeah, I don't fear now. Now make I always they do it. Yeah, they do. If you meet anybody anyway, una welcome. So what you come carry una way? They carry people for Isa Blas. Come here today. What you carry una? Can you say they fear to ask una question? Madam, talk to me. Now you be the only woman. Give her a microphone. Treat her well, oh. Yeah, welcome, mommy. What you be your
3: Thank
0: name?
3: Thank you very much.
0: What you be your position?
3: My name is Comrade Mrs.
0: Na Napiji with the speaker.
3: Okay. Thank you, sir.
0: Thank you,
3: my name is Comrade Mrs. Mm-hmm. Caroline C. Ihanacho. Me be the national coordinator of association, National Association of Ambulance and Heart Operator of Nigeria.
0: Asobila? Heart Operator.
3: Ambulance and Heart means vehicle that carry dead body.
0: Heal.
3: An ambulance is a vehicle that carries an accidental victim or sick person.
0: Oh,
3: yeah.
0: What you carry on a studio?
3: Yeah, what you carry us come studio for a Edo State? It be saying, one late people wait there for this
0: job. You talk for the mic.
3: One late people wait there for this job. No, say, union don't enter Edo State. No, be by Shere again.
0: Hey.
3: Because of waiting that happen for country today, the information where will they get?
0: Yes.
3: We say some people they use ambulance, they carry contraband, they carry ammunition and other harmful object.
0: So they just carry, like say they carry akpatozu.
3: Like say they carry
0: dead body. No, if they say dead body, my listeners now feel the fear. May they no call the shake for us.
3: So many of them too.
0: Yeah.
3: Then they use arm. They carry drug.
0: Oh really? Allegedly.
3: Yes.
0: You don't catch any.
3: We
0: you get proof. Do you have proof?
3: We have experience and we have proof. Many.
0: Oh, you have experience in catching people carry drugs.
3: Yeah, and in those states here too.
0: Oh yes, they talk. Might they see the proof?
3: In those states here too.
0: Yes.
3: Many.
0: You feel can show me here? Yes. Many have been caught.
3: Yes, you know this. Edo State, now the middle of Nigeria. If you they come from Lagos, you go pass here.
0: If they from Kaduna, they go Lagos.
3: You go pass here. You understand?
0: They from Onitsha, pass to Lagos. Yeah, now we dey be the heart.
3: So many things that happen, and we come to this place to let people wait there for this job, to make the union know them and make them know union, so that we go know the people where they use the union name. They commit all those atrocities.
0: Okay, but we manage our time. I don't understand why we're come. So now I let Edo State now know. Say, so we get Edo State chapter of the national body.
3: Yes.
0: We don't get una leaders.
3: And this is the state chairman for Edo.
0: Maybe the state chairman for Edo. I go and know you. What will be your name, my brother?
2: Good evening, my brother.
0: Good evening, sir.
2: My name is Comrade Joy.
3: It's not broken.
0: No, Rapuyana. You want so you bo. So you bo.
2: My name is Comrade Joy Itwayewango Uso.
0: Okay.
2: The state chairman. National Association of Health and Ambulance Operators of Nigeria.
0: Okay. State chairman. Yeah. So will you get your cabinet members?
2: Yes.
0: Where are they?
2: Some are here with me.
0: Secretary.
2: The secretary is here with me.
0: You find where for this job?
2: The task force chairman is even
0: so here. So as you find like this now, knock patos with the carry. Oh. Okay.
2: The task force chairman is even here with me.
0: Who will be the task force chairman? He show for his face. He show for his face. Now one hand you don't carry with your if you don't do this one, the task force chairman fit him. So now, as soon, because Edo people get, we get the thing meaning. Like my mama talk for the Mama Ihenacho, she said, and I quote, that they take and do bat. And Edo State full. Any street you enter, you see una, you just see the ambulance. Even for town, they display them. So it be like saying another business where they rain for Edo. How you want to bring everybody under one umbrella to start with?
2: Thank you very much. That one I'm waiting we don't try to do. As we speak now, we don't already get 3 units.
0: Okay.
2: The central unit area.
0: Area.
2: Yes.
0: Okay.
2: Why upper Sabomba unit. Then the last one is Bobahi unit.
0: For Edo State.
2: Edo State.
0: Yeah. I want to put another one. I know say Edo get 3 senatorial districts. Yes. So we don't call only for Edo South. What happened for Central? What happened for Edo North? We don't get branch. There be made also continue to carry their own.
2: We don't go there.
0: Okay.
2: We create little awareness.
0: Okay.
2: We're not the first person.
0: Okay.
2: If you don't already did the job, our owner, let us come together as one. Make we know those when they did this job.
0: Okay.
2: You know, if we just say everybody in a thief, when at least somebody still there, we still know.
0: When they don't true, true.
2: Do true, true.
0: Like so, this one, like this now where they say, bags of rice, small good as corpses in ambulance. Na serious thing. There's fake carry and carry gun. In security, don't deny the fake carry and carry bomb, carry bullets. And because of respect for who don't buy, we, all of us, for this country, for Africa, we get respect for the dead.
3: Yes.
0: And because of respect for who don't go meet Papa God, they no go one country, they do stop and search.
3: Yes.
0: And when they take on, they go, they blow siren, one.
3: Yes,
0: they feel hire people to cry. Yes, they feel hire people wear clothes. Print somebody picture, they cry, they call you, the soldier or police go let them pass, they're not going to say they don't carry bomb. I like as una come. But if you come, they say, una one come see how today, bring everybody as one, una one know everybody, now they paid you, process day for registration.
3: Let me answer. What's in there, be saying? There's no big deal.
0: What will be the big deal?
3: If you are doing this job.
0: Not me.
3: We have.
0: You know, if you say, if you are, go be like saying, me now. You're going to talk to.
3: Anybody.
0: You say people where they do the job.
3: Yes.
0: If you say if
3: anybody
0: you are, if you say
3: where
0: if you
3: they
0: are.
3: Do the job for Edo State.
0: Yes.
3: Secretary is there for number 15 area.
0: Okay.
3: So come there, come and visit the Edo State chairman. Let him tell you what you will do to belong.
0: Mommy Chelo.
3: Okay.
0: This program now for everybody.
3: Okay.
0: I know, so you just use our Southeast sense. They cut that question. Come out. Who now they pay for registration, chairman, state chairman?
2: Thank you very much. In this hour, you know who they talk so. We get with what they call ambulance permits.
0: Okay.
2: Which is normal for every ambulance.
0: Okay.
2: I know if he give you permit when I don't know you. If you want me to give you permit, come, give me your vehicle particulars, your plate numbers. You give me all these credentials.
0: So you must register them.
2: Yes, then I go give you. If, for instance, now you when they look me so, you see ambulance do want something when they bad. You might not know the ambulance man's name. You just put a call across to the state chairman, BEC number 113, Volvo. See what he just do. He pass me now. I don't even need to go to a computer. I will just look my eye cards. I'll say, this is not the name of the person.
0: Okay. We know him.
2: We know him.
0: Okay. Una get phone number, where they'll fit call. Una get social media account, because life don't go social now.
3: Yeah.
0: I go advise una, if case una no get social media account, una get, because people with the diaspora, they like to deal with corporate bodies like una. If you want to call Nigeria to come rest their mama and papa to reach where, they will prefer to discuss from DSA before they call. Help me arrange ambulance, since una deal legit. Help me out. So when I get social media present, I can be your public relations officer.
2: Thank you very much. Before I close,
0: yes.
2: With the advice the general public.
0: Advice.
2: Now.
0: Yes.
2: If you want to engage yourself into any funeral activity.
0: Yes.
2: You must first know if the ambulance is a registered one.
0: So before you even allow them to carry the person where you want to go lay to rest.
2: Yes. Ask the man when you give the work, where is your certificate, your ambulance permit? To avoid any unnecessary embarrassment.
0: Okay.
2: If you not get no need, that person is, we they look at as illegal.
0: So before you contact any person to come help you do your procession,
3: yes,
0: you must first ask, are you registered?
2: Yes. You have your permit.
0: He must show now the permit.
2: Yes.
0: If you don't get the permit, no do business with them.
3: Yes, sir.
0: If you run with the dead body.
2: Let's assume. Now, this thing is a national thing.
0: Yes, sir.
2: If you carry dead body here from Benin now, you go somewhere.
0: If Madam Cash carry dead body from here to Benin,
2: okay,
0: now.
2: Not be you. Maybe your neighbor.
0: Yes.
2: You they carry from here, they go Lagos now.
0: Yes.
2: Lagos chapter, free hold on.
0: Okay.
2: You will tell us that if they're illegal.
0: Based on the law now?
2: Yes.
0: Okay.
2: If you just, Lagos person just says, this thing, ambulance, dead body you carry, where is your permit? Sure. Okay. One permit, the whole Nigeria, the
0: US. All right. Normally, this our discussion is supposed to pass 6-7 minutes. But now because of, say, it didn't interested, it did now for national body, now for Nigerians, now public enlightenment, now make her even extend them. Now very short. She tell on Arabi, now very short time. But if you check time when I don't despair now, it don't pass the normal time. So now supposed to buy us drink, drink, to do reception.
2: No problem.
0: After now, where they go? Are they let you know openly now?
2: Since they see Madam Cash face to face,
0: no, you know money. They say first time for life. Now for inside radio, they get money. No get for real life. Call out your phone number. I for like next time when I go arrange with my sister. Next time when they come, we'll get time so that I will fit interface with the public, because people they follow this program all over Nigeria, all over. So that we'll fit open full line. We'll fit talk with them. Now, if you do question and answer, because people they do this business, they're plenty. If it shock you now, if I take this call.
2: And they call my bag, no verse.
0: Yeah.
2: Before you ask me that question.
0: No. I know they ask you a question again. Call your phone number.
2: And they call my bag for the phone number.
0: Yes.
2: Very, very important.
0: Call your phone number.
2: We they beg the public. Most especially those they call keke nape. We can carry their body go hospital.
0: Okay.
2: Or Yaris. We can carry their body go hospital. We they beg them.
0: We they
2: get
0: stop.
2: Ambulance services.
0: Oh, okay.
2: We want to distribute our phone numbers now.
0: So if you drive keke, you drive for Yaris, you drive private car, leave cops, If you call, but you know, say some people no go know that are cops. Person if he collapse for house now, for example. But now let doctor, no say if they put law, mode also they check some mechanism. Yes. Now let doctor if he certify person don't buy.
3: Yes.
0: Person if you just say person don't collapse, no they breathe again, it they rush him. Muna no stop them. Can't say you carry, it must call ambulance.
2: The work of ambulance now.
0: So person.
2: Two things, ambulance and haste.
3: Yes.
0: So anybody will collapse now, no carry him.
2: Call ambulance.
0: Call ambulance.
2: Yes.
0: The ambulance plenty.
2: Everywhere.
0: It's
2: a national thing.
0: Una sure.
2: If you call me now, you don't be who you call me. At less than 10 minutes.
0: But 10 minutes don't reach for person to die.
2: I said less than 10 minutes.
0: Okay. Even 1 second don't reach for person. Specific guys, then now they lose blood.
2: Now you see, wait for doctor. We know we talk, so don't die.
0: Now just they give us some of the mechanism so that we know can hope person where they try to save life. Okay, they got the equipment to resuscitate people.
3: Yes.
0: Oh yeah, continue. Call our phone number.
2: Your number first.
3: 081.
0: Continue.
3: My the phone number is 081-366-30415.
2: Then my number is 080-244-4150. 2444-1450.
0: Before I go, my colleague, they follow the program for us. He wants to ask a question. Aboki, ask your question.
4: So, salamu alaikum. I realize people that well done. Aboki, they talk for here. Me na Obi say, what will be the tenders in the best way there for a Hua or a by junction? I go take get a sharp ali, safe as you come for grant ambulance. I go to be the

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1: 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Are you a school owner? 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secondary school, with the equipped institutions where they look for research for material, you that are under the sound of my voice, I want to let you know that with you carry a biro and paper so that you get our number. Carry a biro and paper, 091 56 32 83 84 080 71 933 785 091 56 32 83 84 We see Dan Gidigba at number 14 Sapre Road, opposite Access Bank, by Area Command, by First Junction, Benin City. 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

0: What's in that overthinking?
1: What's in that
0: overthinking? Talking,
1: talking.
0: What's in that overtalking? Laughing, laughing. Dick Kamuna overlapping. Now, so we take Waka enter back inside the program. 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We don't hear from our people. We're in charge of carrying people. We don't go me, Babago.

0: Which is the other one? See, they didn't charge again. Say now, hearse, Abby.
1: Ambulance and hearse.
0: Ambulance and hearse. The school you go, they really pay big school fees. You know, say me, I go school, they jump fence, enter class. So we know they hear. You don't talk when you go. We know they hear what you talk.
2: Now for those where just they come the program now, they say for that blast now, they use that carry person where be say no way, fat, collapse, emergency. Then the S for inside now, person where don't go,
0: don't go.
2: Yeah. Now they use that one carry
0: that white board, that white bands.
2: I don't know the color,
0: now but white they be there, most time are white.
2: Okay,
0: so now they come studio like this.
2: Now they come, they say the girl motto say. Their motto, you get many medical things for inside. When we say the fist still use until help person.
0: So this, all these men now, what we talk to now, even shake hands, they carry dead body now.
2: At the teacher tire me.
0: He? I know who bring these people come. Who bring these people come? Hello? Would they do screening now? We know they carry anybody into the studio. Drive with care. Hello?
3: Hello, Nani Lampard. I they come from Ewutu.
0: Lampard, talk to me, bro.
3: My brother, that 3 months when they say they give the security agent, they made them go get, bring out those children. You know what they say? Well, they not be rabbit, those security men won't go catch for a push. Not life. One, are to get the children, like, to not that called something, and they go use. Don't say they don't rush into a bush. You know what the result will be now? Don't say they don't know, say, he will take 3 or 4 days, or within 1 week, they will get there. But those ones, too, they're going to hear the information, say, presidency, give them 3 months.
0: Yes,
3: which is for them, they'll say, not 3 months. So then they're going to try to say, okay, before that 3 months, is that then they know how many days within themselves, which they will not tell the public, so that as they give us information, as then they give us information, make the enemies said, now they use them against their cause. They say, who? You they pursue, you will see the short road. I did that. A cushion.
0: Okay, all right. I don't get you. We don't hear you well. We they move the go. And I still drive a club for now. If I post 7 FM, I carry my go meet one of our big sponsors and major sponsors inside Drive O'Clock, the Pinnacle Builders Homes and Properties, where the MD, CEO, Builder, Doctor, Pastor Samson Arela Dia Owoha good day celebrating birthday on the 7th of this month. 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
4: 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You come buy the land finish. You buy the land finish, now you know see and use. They're going to tell you story. I be you won't move you save. That's why they come move you, go inside. You know, different sad stories when the basic people they face when they buy their landed property. Pinnacle does solve all those things. You don't get anything to worry about when you buy a landed property. Documentation, they come. They will give you document. It will be your legal back into the land. Documentation are free. Inspection are free. You buy the land finished. They will give you plot number. That number they will give you. So you go inside your document. So anytime you come back, the plot number in the BC they give you. Now you still go see for the land. Yes. If you go inspection today now, they can't give you plot 10. When you come back another, they call the C plot 15. They call the show you plot 15. It'll be another plot, because all our land get beacons for all of them. You go to C see another number for the beacon, you go raise alarm, you go shout. But Pinnacle no they try all those things at all. Once you buy your landed property, you go sleep like a momo, no shaking, nothing they happen. Your land they wait for you, get dig back. Anytime you ready, use them, you go use them. 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You build, you won't sell them, you sell them. Yes, you don't get anything to fear when it comes to buying landed property from real estate company like Pinnacle Builders Homes and Property. I will call the areas when the business will get landed property put. But before then, you won't follow us buy land. Our office, like my garden talk, you're from number 133 Benet Junction, Jesu Robi Plaza for them. We're open for Monday, rest Saturday, especially on a free of charge. But if you see the tunnel now, also you call us for this number, will be 080 805 3333. Yes, I'll call them again. 080 805 3333. That's the number we go to the call us. Yes, on top that one. So if you follow us by land this period, you get free trip of sand, free to support your building project. If you say you want to start to build, free trip of sand there for you. You won't do coach, you won't just do fence, you won't just do small thing on top of the land. Free trip of sand there for you. So this is an opportunity be this for anybody when you say you want to buy land property for us this season. Yes, Abi, you know person, we know person. Tell them, say Pinnacle, if you buy land from them this season, they get free trip of sand, free of charge. Yes, we get land for Lagos Road for that side. This one are the new Chacha one business we just get. Very nice location. Know how when you go inspection for this place when you know go like them? Just 15 minutes away from Uniben for there, Uniben main gate for there. Then just 2 minutes away from the Benin Lagos Road. Just 2 minutes. Nine, this land just day. You must like them. We also get for our children for that side. We get for Egba Road, just 10 minutes from Shaka Polytechnic. Yes, we for that same Aochi Road, we get through Igu Junction. We also get for Arbor Road for that side. We get for Saple Road, we get for Ikenwa Road, we get for Airport Road, we get for Siloko Road. All these places, the land, they very, very genuine and very, very affordable. 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Now opportunity be this for you, country person. Make you no let this up. Make you the call us now for the number will be 080 805 3333. Or you call us for the one will be 081 02 42 9882. Or if you're busy on WhatsApp, you want for reach us for WhatsApp for 090 52 44 0572. We office there for second for that side. Nemenet Junction, Jesu Robi Plaza, number 133. Make sure they buy land, country person. Make sure they invest wisely because landed property no they ever fail. Now thank you.
0: All right, thank you. Landed property no they ever fail, and make we do real estate for how Pinnacle take they do their own. That's doing real estate the Pinnacle way. 090-4436-2225. Hello caller. Oga na opuna for silence or na military barrack with this. Hello.
5: 5 o'clock.
0: Drive you care.
5: Okay, now your brother the call for Sabugita or everything.
0: Hey, Omiyo, yes, sir.
5: Okay,
0: Fure, yes, talk to me.
5: You know, call me to contribute, but I just contribute something for that. All those who call for Abnas, this thing, no,
0: yes.
5: No.
0: Yes.
5: You go, that work, now, many of, now, you won't call me, they do casket, and they do Abnas also.
0: You, they do casket? No,
5: yes, and they do casket, and casket talk, and they do.
0: And now, they always, wait. Now they always call me, they say you'll be my brother. They do casket.
5: Yes, now be your brother. Now
0: okay,
5: not be,
0: you'll be my brother.
5: That, okay. Now they do the work here. We not get union here. Mm. And they call say union. One of Abnas man, we carry the body come up on Lagos.
0: Mm.
5: They come, they go hold and say not join union.
0: And now what do they mean by that? They say, what if you hear them well?
5: Not say, it go hard. Because like us here now, we do for Tavogida or here now, we not get union. So all of us do the work on our own.
0: No, wait, I want to advise you, my brother. You're there. If they don't say Lord, they for something, eh? It a good mood, they obey the law. Do you understand? as they don't say law day now, they don't come talk and they even come with their national leaders, come with the state workers. Now for you to first go confirm, say these people through now them be the leaders. You there? Okay. So instead of coming now to say you no go work. May you no come carry dead body one day, they'll come arrest the dead body. It will come be double wahala for dead body and the owner of the dead body. They hear me now. Wait till you go. They don't give out their number. Call the number. Say okay, I be so. May you they sure say now true now na leaders.
5: Okay.
0: Hey, I beg you. No call. They say you no gree. Call carry body one day. They work out. Call cash out the body. Hello, caller.
6: Hello, drive with care.
0: Drive with care, your name, where they call from?
6: Okay, I call from Opasakoba. My name is Osazua.
0: Osazua, talk to me, I hear you.
6: Yeah, God will bless you now, first of all.
0: Thank you.
6: My two things in our first of the number one thing I want to know, if police are not holding, you know, if your wife goes for us, first of all.
0: Okay.
6: Then, we think we are able to make that comment. We don't know what to say. You know, leave sentiment out of it. There is time for everything.
0: Okay.
6: You don't see where the matter they go. Mm. I don't see an enemy can release that statement. Look, we are back with them. Listen to them. So allow God to do work. For that or your state, I know one woman there coming at transport and I three picking there among that picking with a kidnap.
0: You know the person.
6: And that's what did it. I said, I know woman there, three of the kids there are more people with a kidnap for your state.
0: Wow. You can imagine the pain. You can imagine the pain where that woman went through now.
6: It pass, okay, pick up to murder. It's supposed to be nationwide strike for teacher. Oga, thinking to even carry wife, go born one picking, talk of say two, three, for one family, three don't come out. How many remain? How the mother one
0: pick? Kidnap three children.
6: Waiting rice. Waiting rice, see the way they take that teacher. See the way they, if you want, see the way they use rubber, they bond that children for back, pick up. If you be papa, tell you the big of the king sometimes, your wife will quarrel with you. Mm. Talk of see person will put the car for fire, tell the bone there for back. They know where they come. That's number one. They're number 2-1 for these traffic people. Not 80% of them are driver, they be conductor, they be driver. They get law.
0: Okay.
6: Then I driver, they get law. That means not anything that happened to quick driver. They get where they go to resolve. That means they know the route could quick driver.
0: Okay, so some of them are drivers.
6: Nigeria, to go to that many pass for inside, and they take up. So that is, they know the law, we don't know the rule. If you watch what it happens after the week, it's a little rule already. They don't say to go to Kedua, we deserve one with the law, who they. If you follow them, we'll hold you.
0: So you are trying to say that all these drivers now, where they carry, where they know they arrest, all these people, all these last men, I bet they call them now S men, they be boss, they be retired bus drivers.
6: Oga, now Pide. Now Pide. Me and driver, but I've been taxi driver. I see what they happen from a third to ring road.
0: Okay.
6: From upper.
0: All right, thank you very much. Don't let us know, say some of them are drivers. But that means you can't be driver now. Me say, you know, do the right thing. Maybe the question will go ask some of them. Because of time, we could first meet these people. We come carry business. We can meet us for inside Drive O'Clock. My brother, what's your name? And you feel where that thing for your head. Where that head can, it makes sense. Not that particular one. Give them the right one where they go where. Hello, caller.
7: Drive or close.
0: Yeah, drive with care. You know where they drive from.
7: Hello, sir. This is Miriam from Aurora.
0: Yeah, Miriam, talk to me.
7: Thank you. Sir, first of all, sir, you didn't share.
0: No.
7: You know you do, sir. Come with me.
0: Why go fear? Let me just come on with you. They carry gawa. Why go fear? No, I'm not fear.
7: Okay. First of all, I'll congratulate our new team, MD, God will continue to strengthen now to take EBS to the next level in Jesus' name.
0: Amen.
7: And again to our EBS big homie, Mr. Matthew Adake, happy birthday to him. I wish you long life and prosperity.
0: Amen.
7: So then back to our this new series about kidnapping stuff. Just as that last caller talk, this is not time for us to start to let us be shouting because in the Yoruba, because I'll be this one, no. These are people's children that are in. It's painful.
0: Like
7: one boy was talking something on social media today that my mom showed me. I saw it. The people were just talking. We are just children that want to go to school. We want to read. We want to learn how to say. And today, our children are in somewhere else that we don't know. But the truth is, you know, they don't know where they do. I don't know why they take and so reluctant. I know because not be their own. But we're not pressing it back and forth for their side, but it's important.
0: each time I hear people talk about social media, they get reserved. I know I'm gonna believe what you're gonna see for social media because maybe see I be content creator too. All of us are content creators, but we don't see over time most of the content creators where we get for Nigeria, they just they after views. They just they after views. They want just get followers. You get some content where you just post like this. Algorithm go just they favor you because now waiting they go viral that period. People just like me, they say, I post something, I get 10,000 views, 3,000 comments, everybody like them as a content creator. But problem with me, I get with our current content creators, they know they fact check issues. For example, you get one time where they say one band, where bandits come, where they come, they put one post, say bandit don't say they're there, Kuma. Did you see that video then? The picture of those guys where they tied their turban, they come, they circulate and say those guys there, Kuma. That one a lie. They check them. Nothing like that. The same pictures of those guys. So people can't go turn on to AI voice. Then the voice can't talk. We are already in, they can't mention one state. I'm not going to mention the state. We are already, you saw the video. We are already in so states. We will buy everybody. Now, if average northern and they talk, you go see, there's what we call mother tongue. You go the implicator for a statement. You do, but Aboki can't talk, can't speak clean English. They talk like Americana. Then you can't watch the video because the person tie face like terrorists. They can't speak clean Queen's English. They say, we are in so state. We'll kill everybody. We'll do this. You can't share and they say, Boko Haram, don't say they'll keep people for that state. Fear will enter people's mind. So that's why they always tell people, no, they listen to what you see first. If you see them for entertainment, fine. But to go watch them, can't they show your people they put fear for their body? Stop them. If you know you're around for news, any radio station, or any TV house, are you not seeing for verified pages of government? I beg, no take them as information. My brother, waiting for your name, take Karuna come.
8: Good evening, everyone that is listening to us. Now we be spotless. Can you hear me?
0: Now pigeon with the speak, yes, here, spotless.
8: I know. Now we be spotless, Brilliant Touch Limited. We are located at a country home, top floor, Alia Shopping Mall. So what will they do? We say, would they provide care for elderly people? Whether your mama don't old, whether your papa don't old, or you know they feel well, or you need person when want they take care of them for hospital. Now our service be that. Those of you when need people when want care for their dad, their older dad, their grandfather, their grandmother, now our service be that. We get stars where we don't train for this job. When you be say their job now to come your house or come anywhere where you dey, take care of your dad, take care of your mama for you. And they go still know, then they cook for them. Both the ones where you, if you want me, then they cook for them. Or if you want me, then just come, clean them up, wash their clothes, any of them where you want, you go hit us up. Our phone number now 090-67-16-1742. Make I call them again. For those of you who never get them, our phone number is 090-67-16-1742. Even the ones when they look for house help, the ones when they look for security for their house, the ones when they look for person when one carry their children for them. Maybe you born picking new, you need person when go they assist you, they carry your picking. We get people where we don't teach. Some of them are graduates, some of them are nurses, where we don't teach to help you do all these things for house. And secondly, those of you when they fear, say, these people, we not just the carry people give you, would they make sure, say, we do test for them. The ones when both HIV test, both hepatitis B, check their blood count, whether then they fit to work. So you don't need to worry about that one.
0: Wait, too. Oh. Now they check whether they're all crazy before.
8: Yeah, so they check all these backgrounds.
0: Because, wait, now, because you don't say they check their blood count, they check their HIV, they check hepatitis B.
8: Yeah.
0: If they check whether they get history of madness.
9: I mean, now they check their body count.
0: And I don't check how many people they don't knock.
8: Well,
0: before, we wait say, now, because...
8: We not just the, I tell you.
0: Because again. If you carry man now, go see me, go to take care of one EA. Yeah, but if he's still strong to collect.
8: I don't dare for that one.
0: No.
8: The one when I did not to make sure say yeah, but, they young forever
9: say,
8: for
9: say
8: us.
9: Say yeah, yeah, okay.
0: But I don't, when I check their history of their family, that they get madness. They no, wait, they are mad land before you go to answer my question. Okay. When I check that they get history of madness for their family before I employ them.
8: Yes. With the, when you, once we employ you like this, we go first.
0: No, maybe me.
10: Yes, once you employ the person, that staff like this, we will make sure, say, we ask questions.
0: Okay.
10: We will go visit their home.
0: Okay.
10: Then go bring guarantor yourself.
0: Okay.
10: Before we go employ them, they go provide their NIN, their house address, and they must get person for by those states when get something doing before we go employ them.
0: Okay.
10: We not just they employ people because they will employ.
0: Oh yeah, continue.
10: Those of you when they look for that service, the ones who want to take care of that your picking or that your special picking when need who go they take care of them. See, because say you they busy or your mom need help or to the who want go they look them. Take care of them. Anyhow, where your mom be, she's still your mom. Send us good, and we will go show that love when you want to show to your mom.
0: When I get care home, they keep them.
10: We are building our home already.
0: Okay.
10: We don't build our home for where then they keep these people.
0: Okay.
10: But now, we they go their houses.
0: They do home service.
10: Anywhere where then they.
0: Okay.
10: We they go their houses.
0: All right, thank you. Call your phone number and your address.
10: Call our phone number. Again, our office is there for top floor, Alea Shopping Mall, opposite Stella Obasanjo Hospital. If you know First Bar, we are at the top floor. So make I call our phone number again. Those of you who know get the phone number. Our phone number now 090-67-16-17-42. For even like may you help me call the phone number. You know, so then they're familiar with your voice.
0: No, Allah. So you pay, Sha. You pay.
9: That's what I tell her the other day.
0: Gonna endorsement. Same I do for you now. I'll call on for you.
10: I like your car.
0: It's so bad. The phone number now. Nah. 090-67-19-17-42. I'll call on one more time. 090-67-19-17-42. Now also their WhatsApp number.
10: Yes.
0: If you're so sending the message.
10: WhatsApp number. So make una reach us, make una see special. That is where you they see online. That is where you they see for abroad. Would they bring the service for here for
0: thank you.
10: Nigeria?
0: Thank you very, very much.
10: God bless you, sir.
0: So just drop the money. I'll take you to Santana with Madam. Madam Cash, follow on. He will give you something to be carico. Follow on. No, do fight get. Follow on. Why? Where would I go? Now 090-443-6-2225. That the number you take. Deal with us. Hello, off your phone, off your radio.
11: Hello, good afternoon, Oga.
0: Good afternoon this afternoon.
11: I agree to now. Thank God. God will bless now for the work on our do.
0: God will bless you too.
11: I support within that man talk, your son, when he say this old people, when they employ, meaning they checkmate all those bus drivers.
0: Yes.
11: So, you know, most of all those bus drivers, now retired, all those traffic workers, are retired bus drivers.
0: I saw the guy talk.
11: Because if you, I did drive, if you did back of bus driver, about three of the people, you can stay for traffic, bus driver will pass.
0: Honestly, did you take it? Why were Mario?
11: S-men go there for, they go leave them.
0: So
11: one day, there was a day, I just packed. I called, why are not they all those drivers? I said, those are not very cool. They say, how to meet them? One day, how to meet them?
0: Now, what do
11: you tell me? Put in my family. If you go, Maria. Somebody will go hide for inside that workshop where they send motor there. You go, they snap picture, snap person when he beat up, he send and go give them. But they will just depart. So I don't understand. That one, the first one. Second one, I bet this kidnapping issue. They want to come to rampart that for Bini. You understand? Like somebody, my friend, now go UPT now. He go to treatment, come meet one girl when they carry come. I seen a key enter motor for local, seen the golden growth. The driver, sorry to delay you, disturb you.
0: You know, go carry long story. Come tell us inside the stories what would already they do for you. Because we get many things. We wonder, I want to just answer these people, may they go. Una come together?
12: No.
0: Una come differently?
12: Yes.
0: Give them mic. Come close to the mic. You need to come close to the mic. Make them very quick. Push your chair. Hello, caller.
13: Hello, good evening.
0: Good evening this evening.
13: I was listening to your study to the radio station. I have a contribution to make.
0: Actually, we go like know your name and where they call from actually.
13: Okay, sir. My name is Dr. Saro, calling from Agbo Road.
0: Okay, hello? Doctor, welcome.
13: Yes, sir. So the rate of kidnapping is a menace. So the reason I called actually is because the government are so powerful that they have the ability to pin down kidnappers in in different parts of Nigeria, even in those states itself, because those children that they kidnapped in one of those states like that, which I heard it used, it was so painful because if Tinubu, let me be frank and say here, if become a citizen, if Tinubu want to pin down those kidnappers, they can be able to pin down the kidnappers. But I don't know why, because maybe, to be frank and honest, it's not...
0: Okay. To be frank and actually, to pin down, pin up. We hope, say, this insecurity, it go end very soon. Oga, welcome for Drive O'Clock.
14: Where does, sir? Now, where does, sir?
0: Thank you. What is your name? What are you called?
14: My name is Barnett Ogbemudia Ihenoba.
0: Okay.
14: So, now my leg, let me come. This leg is last year, December, now it starts as an arthritis. I treat her, people, they treat her for me. I did spend money, all my salary, and there they go. Now you know that it's not arthritis, they say I'm mash poison. The man where call check, I say I'm poison, I'm mash. You see, now, I know if you open up for passive pressure, it swell up this year. So, the doctor, when I want to treat her, I say, you go need like 150. I say I don't get 150, not 30,000 I get, I call deposit a problem. Let's say me I go find money because so that you can trade this thing urgently because I don't feel go work again. I don't feel wear shoe.
0: They talk for the mic, they talk for
14: I
0: the mic.
14: I don't feel wear shoe again.
0: You say it start as arthritis.
14: Yes.
0: You get trace of what you call that sugar sickness, you get diabetes.
14: No.
0: You don't get trace
14: of. I will get the general test self.
0: Okay.
14: Everything. My
0: so the person will come tell you say na poison you mash. That may not be hospital you go.
14: Now hospital.
0: Medical doctor now don't they tell people say they mash poison.
14: Because
0: for no wait. Medical doctors now don't they agree, can't tell you say you mash poison for Nigeria.
14: Me, I don't know because
0: No. Who can because I want to see the person.
14: The man where he tell me. He get me she where he test me.
0: Can't say na poison you mash. That means maybe hospital you go. You need to go hospital. You understand? No. Because Okay, wait. Yeah, we know they do traditional things.
14: I know.
0: So if you don't
14: may come, I show you the...
0: No, show me, Olam. You don't have to talk with my colleague now. I just say, we will listen to you. Say, you get... They need 150 to take... Clear the wound.
14: Yes.
0: You go clear if they give her 150. And you get 30,000.
14: I don't give...
0: Now, you don't give... Now, your statement, now me at the hold. Now, you say that... You say you mash poison. And once you don't say you mash poison, a person confirm and say you mash poison, you don't go traditional for my eye. And here, would they believe in scientists? What in doctor check, do research, carry sample? You understand? Yeah. Do observation medically. They come to say, oh, this thing medically they prove and say, now this sickness you get. You don't understand me, sir?
14: I do understand.
0: That is, you have to understand now where we fit. Come say, okay, based on doctor reports, based on medical reports. Who fear assist you go assist? But this doesn't matter. Suppose you mash.
14: That is why I have the.
0: Obomeri, whoa.
14: Their card, yeah.
0: You have their card?
14: Yes, where they test me.
0: Where they test you?
14: They have the card, the doctor card is here.
0: They talk for the mic.
14: The doctor card is here. Okay. It's here with
0: you. You know, never everybody be doctor. Like that, my brother now we call it, they say be doctor now. They say, actually, if you check now, if you be traditional doctor.
14: See the card.
0: My see the card, Madam Cash.
14: But I don't want you to measure their...
0: What, you the fear?
14: No, I know.
0: I don't understand. They can't give me condition for my own program.
14: Sorry, sir.
0: Hey, now.
14: Sorry, sir.
0: Listen now, Oga. You never show me this card when I start to challenge you. Okay. From your statement, Oga, I don't do 20 years for this job. So I know be your momo. This particular one, what they do now, don't they do and they come. I learn, make a token for the first time. I'm a disa where they do brekete for Abuja. Now he train me for this work. So I'm saying it for the first time on a national radio. So if you see me, they do it, I do just the picture, this name, why I mention, I'm not going to mention the name again. Now, he trained me for Kaduna State Media Corporation. Then they do one program that they call Oga Driver for Kaduna. So we be six when train. And I'll be one of them now where they take after waiting they do because they do the right thing for Nigerians. So before you even talk, I don't know where you go. You get it now. From this card where you show me now, maybe hospital you go. This not an hospital card. And you say, well, no mention the name. So please, Madam Cash, give her this card back. This is not a hospital, and we cannot venture into things like this. Please, we are very sorry. Madam, give her the mic. Please, you can... You feel, no need again. I don't see the... you feel go. My hear from... Give her the... My hear from the next person. No verse, oh, daddy. No verse. No verse, okay? We cannot venture into something. For you come say na 5 o'clock, you come they contribute money, the leg no call go finish. Maybe the poison go call increase. Who send the charm? They'll come let us see who they send the charm or who they send the juju, I beg or Bomeri war. Ma, thank you, sir. Madam, come close to the mic. Yes, your name.
15: Good afternoon. I name Rita Omo.
0: Okay, Madam Rita Omo, what carry you come?
15: What carry me come? I beg. Now help I need to survive for my life.
0: Mm.
15: I be businesswoman before I get caravan. So thief break my store.
0: Mm.
15: The same month, they still rob me for road, collect my money. They still break my account.
0: That break your account. Month. You get proof, say they break your account.
15: Yeah, I get proof. If we go back, that phone, my big phone, the message come. So where I don't come see
0: so if we go, if we go to the bank, go confirm, and they will confirm and say,
15: yes.
0: You lodge complaint for the bank. They trace who break into the account.
15: No, he said now, where account, I don't know the way they talk. I said they not fit trace. And the
0: woman where back account?
15: He said now, west side, now they transfer the money put.
0: So bank now, where you go, no call the bank name, but bank no fit trace where they wire your money go.
15: No fit trace. I say no fit trace. Waiting tell me that they say me I block my account. Say
0: so the one way don't lose. How much loss for the account?
15: As in, I know they put money in a service account. I don't get ATM for the account.
0: Oh.
15: No ATM.
0: So you know they keep record of what you put.
15: No.
0: But if you want to use woman head calculate, you be business person. How much you don't put so far?
15: You go reach that kind of serious something.
0: Where you don't save put.
15: Where I save put.
0: Hey.
15: So the first day where they block me for road, then collect my bag, collect my money.
0: Mm.
15: So money where they said the bag that time, 500,000 with some recharge card because I had a sell recharge card. Also, they carry the bag with the money. So they help me pursue the area boys, help me pursue the boy. No, no, they said the boy don't hide for bush. So
0: they no catch him.
15: They no catch him. They drive back past. Afterward, then they come back. They can't see the person. You know, can't carry the bag, so they say they not feel hold on. Where they restore, I not feel get myself.
0: You carry area boys go the pursue thief. You
15: people where help me pursue.
0: Na area boys.
15: All those area people.
0: Now they help you pursue who thief, who allegedly thief your money.
15: Yes. So
0: then wait now, listen now. Then later when they can see who you and you remember who steal the money for steal the bag.
15: No, I describe the person for them.
0: Yeah.
15: They say whether they come, they see that kind, but you not carry bag.
0: So they no call hold them.
15: No.
0: They call let her go.
15: Yeah,
0: it's okay. Then they give cats fish. If you keep fish and cats, the fish go lost.
15: So after that, okay. I don't forget myself. I can't see they sell what in the store.
0: What do they sell now?
15: So not provision.
0: They sell provision.
15: Yes.
0: So what do you call one now?
15: As in, now help I want. I don't feel take care of myself again.
0: But you don't start like, something. You don't no, start something.
15: I don't start anything again. I don't feel, if you start, get myself, start anything. So to start now, they difficult for me. To even buy medicine for myself. IBSS. So.
0: Oh, you be sick, who said?
15: Yes. Now let me want they take care
0: you
15: of
0: get children?
15: No, I never born.
0: Oh, you be man. You never marry?
15: No.
0: You know, see husband?
15: I never marry.
0: Hey. Plenty things go they do you no husband. No. Haruna hope say we day together. So you no get husband.
15: No.
0: You never ever get man for your life.
15: I fake get man. That time where the man where I be want marry, I say he say me with an God a plan for life. Say he go marry me. So I say I have a plan.
0: Yeah.
15: I give her money, I can't help and stand for a motto. Because I'm a trailer driver. So as I help stand, you can't go carry another wife. Go marry.
0: Can't leave you.
15: Can't leave me, yes.
0: Oh, you don't suffer for this life. Oh. How many years you did now?
15: I was born 81. I'm 40-something years now.
0: 81? You're like 43 now?
15: Yes.
0: Now you look this old. Sorry.
15: Thank you.
0: So sorry. You don't go through a lot. Why they take the manage yourself, they manage your crisis corner during rainy season and cold? Now they take their faith now.
15: Before, where they never break my soul, I did feed myself to build my blood. So I'll see by medicine. If the pay one starts, I'll see by medicine.
0: If the pay one starts?
15: If since when they break my soul, I couldn't sell those my wrapper where I buy for us, all those at Target.
0: You couldn't sell your things?
15: They buy medicine.
0: Oh, yeah. Stop the cry. Stop the cry. So you can't sell your clothes.
15: Can't they buy medicine for medicine?
0: Where your family members there? Where your family
15: my
0: member?
15: My father don't die for long, so my mama will see be they take care of me. Only one land where he get, he can't sell her.
0: Stop the cry now. I know they use emotion. No, you see, as I talk to that man, me, I they like follow my spirit. I dey listen to you because I just hear that man matter. My head just they carry me go away. I know they partial for gender. You hear me?
16: Yes, sir.
0: I dey listen to man. I dey listen to woman. Before I come here today, I don't follow one Igbo guy one who go collecting goose with the seas for Okoro. The guy and his wife they sell drinks. I know say the people they hear me now, they go in store, go packing drinks, pack wine, pack drinks, close to 400,000, good luck. Today now I followed, now the guy follow, go collect drinks, but one era no collect. So the way they do my things, would they like help people, but would they like make sure say we're on the right path when we assist? You now, you get health issue, any, you get medical report to show say you be SS, sickle cell.
16: I get a result where I do now. They do result for me because I feel they spend money for different sickness. As in, they'll say, now pay. Yeah. So, where I can't go hospital, where one, they can't admit
0: they come me. Close. Your voice tiny, where?
16: They can't admit me for the hospital. So, when one doctor can't walk out and tonight can't say, wait till they do me, why they fix drip for me, all those kind of things. They can't say, now pay.
0: So, and you be no, say you this, you be sick,
16: I
0: say?
16: No, I know quick, no.
0: No, quick, no.
16: No. I heard they say now joint pay all those kind of things because if the pay starts, if I quit bad medicine, injection to oppressor, it go quit finish. But if I don't see money, at the last sometimes a month for grand, I'll de creep. I know if you work out.
0: In months, you just the grand. Because you don't get money by the
16: yes,
0: the medication.
16: So when the doctor can't tell me, saying, IBSS, you can't go do tests, you can't confirm, say IBSS. So the man can say, man, they. It's anything we go they build my blood. So if the blood reduce, now the pay they start where.
0: All right, it's okay. More we manage time. Wait till you say you can't want now from 5 o'clock.
16: Now help I want so that I'll feel start something they do so that I'll feel they take care of myself.
0: Okay.
16: So
0: it's okay. Just give Madam Cash your phone number. Is that okay?
16: Thank you, sir.
0: Give Madam Cash your phone number. I'll collect them. Then I'll call you. Yes, we'll talk. Is that okay?
16: Yes, sir.
0: I'll call your phone. How you tell Waka come here?
16: I say my necklace for Aboki.
0: You say your necklace? You won't get a necklace?
16: I began one. That day where I go find one walk.
0: Come close to the mic.
16: The day where I go find one walk, I always then see they talk. So I don't see transport. I began property before. I don't sell all of them. I can't sell my loader that day for Aboki.
0: Which one be loader? Okay, that one they take play cassettes.
16: I can sell them 4,000 for Aboki. Now the transport go.
0: And the loader they work?
16: They work. So
0: I can sell them 4,000.
16: Nobody give me money. I can't the transport go. So where they come, just no see transport. I sell machine for Mala.
0: How much you sell this year?
16: I sell on 2,000. I forget 300. I can't sell on 2,000. I don't know the money will go carry me rich here.
0: So Aboki they buy share in 2,000. Not good.
16: This I give one now. This chain where they last.
0: Like jail. Okay. All right. We don't hear you. All right. Before you go, I won't give you transport. May you go. All right.
16: Thank you, sir.
0: I'll give you transport. May you go. Then,
16: thank you, sir.
0: No, it's okay. It's okay. I'll give you transport. May you go. Then we go meet. All right. Let's see. Yes, I no get the money.
16: Yes, sir.
0: I no get to.
16: Yes, sir.
0: And I got the help. Mm-hmm. And I got the put on for people mind. To help.
16: Okay.
0: All right?
16: Yes, sir.

0: All right, 09044362225. Now, the number will now take deal with us. And when they see they move small, small, I go soon they give now the social media trend. Tuesday, you know they always, we know they always they get time on Tuesdays because Tuesday for us now like half day. We they always they manage our time on Tuesday. But we'll see how many calls we fit take before we go carry load off the studio. Hello, caller, reduce the volume of your radio.
1: Hello.
0: Good afternoon.
1: Good afternoon.
0: Yeah. Hello. Drive with care.
1: Hello, okay. I mean, I want to ask a question.
0: Ask question.
1: Okay. The country not the works. No, I want to ask the country not the works.
0: Yeah.
1: Kidnapping here and there. Because I don't remember whether my EBS said last week. They caught somebody in the state. He go post fake and this thing, whether he was raised with some phone or me and the Abuki people, so maybe they can't also be yes, man, maybe they can't say yes, they don't invest somewhere for. I think they finally caught that guy.
0: Okay.
1: They asked him, he said, my phone number 95. You can't imagine.
0: He said, my phone numbers.
1: No, followers for Facebook 95.
0: Yeah, yeah, yeah. Say, my followers 95.
1: Yeah. Okay. Can you imagine? You just say, you don't you believe any of the money has made to come with the work. One close friend just send me video. Say, happening now. I'm not. You still get my old phone. You say, happening now. I think they say, no. I just see people, you're the voluntary, they get up, you get one big hole with them, you're the voluntary, they get up, they lie down, they do that rubbish, they do. And as you're saying this video now, you're smiling, and you're calling immediately. I said before you send this video, I don't get the video 3 years ago.
0: Okay, you can imagine.
1: I said,
0: so they circulate the video again.
1: Exactly. And she just believed, he sent them to me. He said, what I show? Now I said, no worries. You just come, I will show you for phone, date everything. Baby. I don't know if they use, if they find followers. Come take little, go bring something, all because of money. Every other thing you are adding to it. Me, I don't understand, though. I don't understand Nigerians. So. They're not different from those people. Those people, they do that, they are not different.
0: Honestly, honestly, because me, I always they beg people, no let anybody push you. Congo, they believe lies. No let anybody push you. Congo, they do things where you're not supposed to do. Many, many fake information. I bet when they off on a radio, if they call in. Hello, caller.
2: Hello, drive o'clock.
0: Drive with care. You know where they call from?
2: This one, our guy Sonny for Ekwuniro community.
0: Our guy Sonny, welcome.
2: I agree to them for studio. Hello.
0: We salute you.
2: I agree to. So, let me get to talk, eh?
0: Yeah.
2: This kidnapping when they happen for Agbo Road, we never see this kind of one before for those two too.
0: Okay.
2: So, I beg governor for those states, because governor don't fair rule for this state before he take over the state. With the ESA kidnapper, they happen for bush, they happen for farm. But this one, basically, they use a mini bus, they kidnap for inside town. The thing get us, they not just good at all. May our government for those states make it try, may do something about it. And the only thing we mean, they would they pay me for body. Even if they see their hole now, they catch them now, they're not going to do them anything.
0: No, that's not true. Those state government, if they listen, those state government don't even put law. Say if you even see any kidnapper, let them know. You don't report anyone. Because if you come now and say the government, they see them, they know they do anything, I no go want to agree with you. And those state government put law, say if you see kidnapper, inform us. We go even pay you money.
3: Yes,
0: it's not, is it not 5 million?
3: Yes, now.
0: So they say if you see courtis, inform us, we go pay money according to the government. You don't report any kidnapper to government. They say now they use minibus. If they catch them, they know they do anything. That's not true. The government, they do everything. Senator Mondo Kwewolo, yes, he's not the first governor and he's not going to be the last governor. But he's doing his best. We must give credit to who they work. Hello, caller.
4: Hello, 5 o'clock.
0: Drive with care.
4: I call you back.
0: Talk to me.
4: Hello, see, at this program, the one you can send to charity home will not be shown in this session.
0: Okay.
4: Because that man will come just now, we say use the carry medicine. If you use the carry medicine for grant, now native doctor that they carry and go, not the hospital.
0: You know, you calm down now. Why you call the paro? Why you call
4: the paro? Because if you continue like this, you know, so you will try where you go, where you the gift. May God bless you.
0: Amen.
4: Where you take the gift. You know what I'm saying?
0: Yes.
4: But if everybody just call the people, every problem, but you, like safety,
0: you,
4: they don't.
0: Oh, God, you relax.
3: Imagine the verse.
0: I know. If God. You see, as I tell answer the man, maybe say I vex with him, but you match medicine. He talk for us. I say go native doctor. He come here.
3: He say go hospital.
0: And me where they talk to. I don't work for Federal Medical Center for 8 years. Now still this insecurity when it come the heavy. Now make me leave Niger State. If not, maybe some of una for no know me.
3: Yeah.
0: Honestly, some of una for no know me. True. As I don't do all this small media work where I work for federal government in a hospital as a public relations officer, as an admin officer. I was an executive admin officer for about 8 years. Especially when you do 8 years for federal government parastatal hospital, you're supposed to know what they do. Conjoin with the experience. So now make an answer them the way I answer. If na hospital you go now, they confirm say the leg na wound. Why? For here, person don't send money from abroad. On this program, person come with this kind of issue. That one leg self don't rotty. When the guy come here everywhere, they smell. Pause, they come out. After the person with the US send money, we give them. We still call medical people, they press the pulse. The day where they press the pulse, I did. If you see the smell, you think an animal die.
3: Ooh.
0: I know one see human being, monoblast, they carry human being, but the smell was so strong. Even though you wear face masks, you know, if he did it, I was there. We no contact and for radio. But all these ones now are just way of giving back to the society. But you know, con the spoiler. You were the verse, you never contribute for person. Hello?
5: Drive o'clock.
0: Drive with care.
5: Yeah, this is Obi. I'm calling from Mission Road Market.
0: Obioma.
5: Hello?
0: Talk to me, Obioma. Talk to me.
5: Yes, you see, me myself, I hate tribalism just like even more than blood. I don't want to hear anything tribalized. It's just like the man who just called and begin to tribalize something.
0: Yes. No tribalize.
5: Yes. But then, you know, when something happens, let us all of us come in unity and condemn that thing completely. Even authoritarian government, there are people they listen to. And once they listen to, when that person talk,
0: yes,
5: they go shake small. So why that person they talk and they say, when it happens somewhere, everybody keep quiet.
0: Yes.
5: Now when it happens somewhere, everybody come out. So anything will happen to Nigeria. Let us forget where that happened.
0: They happen.
5: Everybody will come and condemn it totally.
0: Yes.
5: Not when it happened for my place. Now
0: if it happened for Aba, it happened for Kaduna, it happened for Lagos, it happened for Ibadan, it happened for everybody. So my sister, we will let you go. Is that okay? Let's hope may God touch the mind of people. May they come to your aid. Is that okay? But I will call you, all right? At least I get one or two friends who will go fit call, say, this person need help. But that one will give you a transport. Your manager?
6: Yes, sir.
0: He go do you reach us? He go manager. Where they stay?
6: Na Ekpe.
0: Where be Ekpe?
6: Ikwadolo.
0: You know there?
7: Oh, down Siloko Road, Barak, Ikwadolo.
0: You know, say you no be anywhere where?
7: I know that place.
6: After, okay.
0: It's okay, no, it's okay. No, finish call the address, finish. So just go out. No sell your property again, no. Yeah? No settings again, yeah? Just relax.
6: My things for person house, but I
0: stay
6: with another person.
0: Talk for the mic,
6: my
0: hear you.
6: I park my property for another person house. I stay with another person because I don't feel pay my house rent again.
0: No, nah, your problem plenty.
6: Yes.
0: You get health challenge.
6: Okay.
0: We go confirm, ma'am. Let me say I'll call you.
6: Oh.
0: You get health challenge. You get financial. You get business. You need to get business.
6: Yes.
0: You know, get accommodation. Only you want. You don't get marriage. You don't get husband.
6: Yeah.
0: You get many problems or even congee problem go join. Once as rain they fall now, cold they dinner, you need my way go they keep you, where go they make your mind calm down now. I'll call you.
6: Thank you, sir.
0: I'll call you. Eh? It's a serious problem. You have a serious problem. God will help you, yeah? No tinko. No cry again, no.
3: Now wow. People they pass through challenges, so
0: why your voice called Goda?
3: I can't feel for the woman. I pray maybe say
0: honestly, she get many problems.
3: You get many problems. Even the woman self they shake.
0: They shake.
3: You
0: see for this place, no reach to Mexico say shake.
3: I tell you.
0: Hello. Even me way no my code cash me say. How much more get sick say? Hello, good evening.
8: Drive o'clock.
3: Drive with care.
8: I greet you, DPO.
3: We greet
8: God bless you.
3: Amen.
8: I greet Madam Wede there.
3: I greet you.
8: I greet you now for studio.
3: Welcome.
8: Englishman, not come today.
0: They all
8: with Aboki.
0: They did, but they need to go do one or two things.
8: Okay. Now, well done.
0: Thank you. What's your name?
8: Yes, my name is Lucky Dance Band of Benin.
0: Lucky Dance Band, dance with us.
3: Well, where are you, they call from?
8: Off of the local road, Uwelu.
3: Okay.
8: Now, well done.
3: Thank you.
8: I think about the security, that part of when you talk, you know, talk about the. But only say they see they're not quick, they're not the quick they come out, they talk. People the protest with the protest and they're not quick to come out. Some of those children with their kidnap a child bush now. They are the without the yes, some of the door they don't kill some of them.
0: We never get that information here, so we need to
8: but because with the year for other sister station.
0: Well, not like I told, we never confirm, ma'am. So we no go just dive into one place.
8: In a way, to suppose say, our federal government made their beg. The one with the no say this is bush, may they go rescue them. Because those children, they pass a lot. So now we're done. Lucky Dance Band.
0: All right. Thank you very, very much, Lucky Dance Band. May we go one very, very, very small break. That break go call carriers come back. We will call given some of the hot news. I know say we no get enough time to take play today, but we go come back on given the hot gist way they share about this time. But I take this call. Hello, caller. All right, that one don't drop for there. 09044 36 2225. Now the number.

my people, na good afternoon, na good evening, depending on what na for the hear us all over the world, from all over the world. Na me una pikin, una brother, una friend, una neighbor. Where they come, when they call Brett O. Osabonye Izedwa, where they come all the way from Dominion Gardens, Real Estate and Properties Limited, where in Tanda for number 71, Testa Meadow, sit down, they look Osasco Building, Ayanya for a Evareke Junction. Now, what will they do? What make me come here this evening, my people? Now, to come let you know of our properties, where they say for our estate, where they for here in our community, where they call Prosperity Estate. Immediately, you just pass the Ovia River or Ovia Bridge. Not be the one way there for after Kadao, now the one way be say there Oluku houses. From Oluku to our estate, now about 12 minutes drive, 10 to 12 minutes drive. But from the junction, which is the express, to our estate, now 7 to 8 minutes drive. But as for me, I'm the driver for 6 minutes. This estate, now I remember when we used that time. For Prelon, say we sell on 680. Now we count 650 by 100 for 350. My brother, my sister, my auntie, my uncle, the thing going increase to 1 million and 50 by 100, come be 550,000. But right now, since a month now, now would they do promo of 20% discount. Where we say we they sell 100 by 100 for 800,000 and 50 by 100 440,000. This promo go soon end though. It go end on the 3rd of next month, which is June. Now this promo one end, and if it end now, 50 by 100 will come be 700,000 naira for this our estate because it don't sell well. Where then 100 by 100 will come be 1.3 million naira from on the 4th of June next month. Now this one go start to the app. No, my brother, my sister, my auntie, my uncle, you will be say it did their way. They say I go. Mona, remember, say procrastination and the thief of time. Why you not use this opportunity to take concord do business with us for Dominion Gardens, Real Estate and Properties? You can say now you know get 440,000 to buy 50 by 100, or you know get 800,000 naira to pay once to take buy 50 by 100, 100 by 100. And now, because of you, now can start this package of daily pay, which is 7,700 naira. Pay and give us this 700 naira. We know you take back anything for your picking. Give us this 700 naira. I tell the work. This 700 naira, you go pay for 36 months, which is 3 years. You go pay. And when you pay, reach 85,000 naira, we will carry you go our estate, allocating your 50 by 100. As you they use them, now so you will continue to pay us. Then we'll give you letter of allocation. When you pay, we will give you all your necessary documents. Or you can say, no, this one 2 years, say, now 500 naira, you want to pay. You go pay for 51 months, will be 4 years and 3 months. When you pay a receipt, we'll take you go our estate, allocate you your 50 by 100, then give you letter of allocation. When you pay finish, we will give you all your necessary documents. You can send on an investment package that you want to do with us. And now bring that money, that million, we're going to tie for grand. Our return on investment at 35%. On return on investment, you go enjoy and well. If you give us 1 million, we'll give you 1,350,000. If you give us 5 million, you know how much it will be now. If you give us 10 million, we will give you 13,500,000 naira. You know, see, as if they swear, like what we never done. My brother, my sister, you can't say yes. You want to be our marketer or our rector. May you come do business with us, and may you come back with train you. May you become our rector for the last training.

0: ambulances for tertiary hospitals across Nigeria in a bid to strengthen emergency healthcare delivery and reduce avoidable death nationwide. The ambulances, commissioned in Lagos by the Chief Medical Director of the Lagos University Teaching Hospital, Professor Wasu Lanre Adeyemo, on behalf of the President, are to be distributed to federal tertiary health institutions under the National Emergency Medical Services and Ambulance System. The intervention forms part of activities marking the third anniversary of the Tinubu administration and is aimed at improving emergency response capacity across the country. The World Health Organization has said Nigeria is currently currently at a low risk of an Ebola outbreak, even as the virus continues to spread in parts of Africa. The executive director of WHO Emergency Program, Chikwe Inyekwazu, disclosed this on Tuesday in an interview with journalists. He said surveillance and response systems have been strengthened across affected regions, while noting that Nigeria's exposure remains limited compared to neighboring countries. Despite the assessment, Inyekwazu warned that the outbreak remains a serious global health threat, requiring coordinated international action. Staff of EBS have expressed appreciation to Governor Monday Okpebholo following the donation of two operational buses to the state-owned media organization. The gesture came during the governor's visit to the corporation on Monday, where the acting managing director of EBS, Festus Alenke, highlighted some of the station's operational needs and appealed for government support. Miriam Ogeyeme reports.
1: During the visit, acting managing director of EBS, Festus Alenke, informed Governor Monday Okpebholo of some of the challenges facing the corporation, including the need for operational vehicles to enhance news coverage and other official assignments. Responding, Governor Okpebholo assured management and staff of his administration's commitment to strengthening the state-owned broadcast station. In a swift response, the governor directed that arrangements be made immediately for the release of two buses to EBS, which were later presented to the acting managing director in Government House.
2: This new Toyota Hiace bus to you. Congratulations, sir.
3: Thank you. He said to me, it's for Edo Broadcasting Service, owned by Edo State Government. We want to thank the governor, Senator Monday Okpebholo, for this gesture. He actually came to EBS for on-the-spot assessment of facilities in the station, and upon request from the management of EBS for, we just said bus, and they eventually doubled it by giving us two brand new buses.
1: The development was greeted with excitement and jubilation by members of staff of EBS, who described the gesture as timely and encouraging.

0: some staff members and journalists in the state who spoke with EBS News commended the governor for his prompt intervention, noting that the vehicles would improve operational efficiency and support effective service delivery.
1: The governor, Mondo Pavolo, is an awesome governor. I say this because only a man whose word is bond that will do what Mr. Governor has done. Less than 2 hours after Mr. Governor visited EBS, behind me, you can see this one of the buses. The other one is there.
2: We are excited and we are thankful to God that His Excellency Senator Mondo Okpebholo remembered the broadcasting service. We have always been desirous of these two buses. The buses were delivered here.
3: I want to say thank you to the governor because, like what I normally call him, I call him Akpako Patika. And true, today he shows it again in the Edo Broadcasting Service by giving us these two new buses.
4: Alega is a go-getter, so I'm not surprised. The first day in office, even before he sat down, he has gotten two brand new buses for easy doing business in EBS. We are confident in his leadership style.

0: is a bit better. And of course, Ebe Broadcasting Service is not a new fan there. Just as he told us a moment ago, he has spent about 30 years there. So he knows the nook and crannies of that organization. So I believe he's going to do well. He will not disappoint.
1: This appointment is a step in the right direction. It's a very good one, the governor, one good decision the governor has made in the media sector. Areke, we know, Areke is a reformer, Areke is a performer, and Areke is a transformer. The history we have about Areke is a very good one. Since he came to NUJ, he has transformed NUJ from the dilapidated state where it is before to the enviable height in the media industry.
2: The donation is expected to enhance news gathering, program production, and other operational activities of the corporation. Miriam Ogeyeme, EBS News.
3: In the meantime, the acting managing director of EBS, Festus Alenke, has assured management and staff of a new beginning for the corporation and called for unity to move the station forward. EBS correspondent Elvis Ege reports.
4: The acting managing director of EBS, Festus Alenke, appreciated Governor Monday Okpebholo for providing buses to the corporation, assuring that they will be put to good use, including the monitoring of government projects across Edo State. He maintained that EBS remains the mouthpiece of the state government and must continue to effectively discharge that responsibility. Addressing workers at the EBS headquarters, Alenke assured staff of his commitment to their welfare and described the period as a new beginning for the corporation. He said EBS is on call for greater achievements and urge staff to embrace teamwork and professionalism while warning against attitudes capable of hindering the progress of the station.
5: I want to thank the governor of Edo State for the provision of the buses to us. And I want to staff here, they are very happy with the bus. And I want to assure the governor that the bus will be judiciously used. One of the buses will be deployed to all the project sites across Edo State. And a team of reporters will be deployed to cover all government projects across Edo State. And in a week, Monday to Friday, we must have at least one project that will be in our news. Because the governor is doing so much. EBS is the mouthpiece of Edo State government. The station was set up because government needed to propagate and ensure that projects and activities of governments are well reported. And I want to assure staff of PBS that this is a new beginning and we are going to continue from where the former MD stopped.
4: Staff members who congratulated the acting managing director on his appointment were allowed to ask questions and make contributions on the way forward for the corporation.
6: Thanks to our dear governor, Moses Yumi Sentamondo Okpebholo, because this is the right peg in the right hole where a staff of the broadcasting service is leading the pack, because he knows the system. He has been there before now, since early 90s he has been there and still there. So these are people that understand the workability of EBS.
7: And I know that he's capable, so he's ready to take us higher than where we are now. And I pray that God will also help him.
8: And I want to thank the state government for approving our great comrade, Festus Alenke.
9: I think this is a sign of better things to come, because the man who has just mounted the office now as the new managing director is a man who started from the ranks. He knows it all about EBS, so I have no doubt that he will fail. Of course he will succeed.
4: The meeting climaxed with renewed optimism from both management and staff, pledging commitment to reposition EBS for greater efficiency and improved service delivery. Elvis Ege, EBS News.
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3: So glad to know that you're still there. We continue with the state news on EBS Radio. Work has resumed fully at the Nigerian Upstream Petroleum Regulatory Commission after the workers suspended a one-day strike that shut the commission's offices nationwide on Monday over welfare and administrative concerns. The commission disclosed this in a statement this Tuesday. Journalists had reported earlier that workers had downed tools following the collapse of negotiations between staff representatives and management over issues bordering on institutional governance, staff welfare, promotions, and training opportunities. The Central Bank of Nigeria has said it's implementing a reform targeting 95% financial inclusion and faster than a blink digital transactions, bringing millions more market women, farmers, and young people into the formal financial system. During the launch of the Payment System Vision 2028, the CBN governor, Olayemi Kadoso, noted that the goal is inclusion, not exclusion. The Apex Bank's governor, alongside other top CBN officials, explained that the document went beyond policy design, describing Payment System Vision 2028 as a blueprint for how Nigerians will transact, trade, save, and participate in an increasingly digital economy. And away from Nigeria to South Africa, where South African authorities have confirmed that two Mozambican nationals aged 27 and 43 were killed in Mosselbeel in the Western Cape province. The Mozambican government had earlier alleged that five of its citizens were killed as a direct result of xenophobic attacks, although South African police say investigations are still ongoing. The deaths come amid heightened tensions in South Africa following recent protests demanding tougher measures against illegal migration. And to end the news, here's a recap of some of our top stories. Robochi news that House of Representatives sought safe recovery of abducted or your students and teachers. Newly appointed acting managing director of EBS has urged staff of the station to avoid divisive tendencies. Two Mozambicans have been killed as tensions rose in South Africa. And that ends the news as edited by Justin Igbon. I am Matthew Ajakaye. Many thanks for listening. Good evening.

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1: Hey, I need the help. 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
1: Hey, I need the help. 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
5: My people, I salute una. The voice when are they listening to na voice of Chief Yabie Tayeshe. Waiting be that your problem. We make you pull hand for jaw. Where you come the thing say, ah, this problem. It be like say no get solution. Or be like say, I don't waka, I don't too tire, I don't do all the effort where human being they do to take combat this my challenges. But the challenges still remain the same. Waiting they happen to your body, where be say it never happened before. And other people will be say they get them before, they get that kind of challenges where you they face now, where we say you don't think say life don't end for you. Other people they feel they find solution to their problem now because of say they don't give up. If you they pursue something, make sure say you pursue that thing and you grab that thing. And if you they fight battle, make sure say you fight that battle, you win that battle. No let sickness win you. Make sure say you defeat sickness, because sickness is our worst enemy. You have to take proper care of yourself. Don't be saying you will come sit down for house. You go forehand for door. Say, ha, I don't take medicine from here. I don't go for the hand of 419. Everybody no be the same. Now he make me they tell you now. Say, make una they very, very careful. Don't be see because of all they say, now they hear us for help. You say, everybody now you know the helps. Some people are just there just because of the money where they go cash out from now people. And some people there, where we say they are genuine. Where we say anything where they give you, you go they work effectively inside your body system. Now inside. Nine Chief Yabie Day. You know, say Yabie don't take for Benin. If we be say with the play 419, or we know they genuine, or would they lie to people, you go come see say our name go don't spoil for Benin. And my name still remain the same. I have been in Benin for more than 30 years now. We be say now the same name, nine Yabie in the beer. We never change our name, we never change our brand. So now all those people will be say then they play 419, they go they change name up and down. Take collect our money. We will know they do that one, because one day, anything where you take from other people, other from genuine or you do them in a fraudulent way, you go account for any cobble where you take from people hand. We be say, you know, they genuine. So anything where we feel do, now we go tell you for our place. The one where I no go feel do, because I'm not God. Now God, now they feel solve all problem. So anyone where we no go feel solve, I go let you know. Say, ah, yeah, be yo, you no go feel do this one. Carry and go another place, or no carry and go another place, because other people no go tell you the truth. That is why we would always stand by the truth, because money they finish, but now reputation now in they remain for human being. What you plan for grant, now you go so. That is why we always advise our people, make una go the right place. Make una no talk, say, ah, hey, me in that place, hey, well, don't go here. I can't relax. You don't relax until you conquer that your battle. You be man or woman, will be say, you they get severe waist pain, you get stomach noisy, your body they bite you, you don't get inching all over the body, you go get chest pain. For you to even walk out from one pole to another, it is very difficult for you. Your leg swell up, your bone swell up, all these things na problem. Or you be the person will be say, when you go toilet like this, you go see say your anus can they pull out. Or you be the person will be say you they get severe pain in your lower abdomen. Or if you want urine like this, now so you go they cry, you go they feel pain when you want urinate, or you go they feel biting inside your pineal, inside your reproductive parts. You go they feel chest pain, you go they feel purplish inside your chest, or purplish inside your body, or purplish inside your stomach. So if you get any problem for inside your body, will be say don't they battle you for long period of time. Or you be person will be say you they eat for dream, you they sex for dream. All these things that problem will be say you're not supposed to they do them. There are some people will be say they don't use medicine, so many medicine. They don't go Mr. A, Mr. B, their sickness no greek come out for inside their body. What thing they cause them? Now all those bad people, if bad people pull hand for your body, you go see say go hard before that sickness go come out for inside body. But if you come here, be a taeshe, there are way where we be say we they take the duam, we be say we go come out that sickness come out for inside your body. We be say you come there free, because our major aim is for us to live healthy, because an healthy nation is a wealthy nation. My dress them Benin Asaba Expressway by Uromi Junction inside that new Lagos Motor Park for Agbo. You where you there Agbo, and you where you there Benin here. We there Igbinoba Street. Igbinoba Street when you they go Oluku side, you draw for that mobile filling station before you reach 7 up. You call my number, I go direct you. And you where you there Enyan, you there Agbo Park, you do Adu our side, you there Saple Road, you there Ring Road, you join enter motor come Ring Road. If you don't ring Ring Road, you go Sakwamba Road, you draw for Area Junction, you enter that Area Street, you just enter the street number 31, you go to see Chief Yabi Etayeshe. And you where you there Ekpoma, we there for number 14 Old Cavalry Street for Ekpoma, for Ali Road for Ekpoma. And you where you there Saple, we there for Hausa Road Extension, for Ogodo Road, for Hausa Road Extension. Now there you go to see us for Saple. My GSM number, in case you want to talk to me, 080-34-102250. I repeat, 080-34-102250. May I remember less, and may I better helps.
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0: gagger.
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0: 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I go do my best to make all of them vex. 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I get put together for recession. 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

0: 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With a nigga so that's when you told me you come from make you for empty.
1: And I'm a what to the matter.
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All right, we'd like to welcome you to today's edition of the program, Security Watch. Every Tuesday, we are here at 6:30 p.m. with a repeat broadcast on Friday at 9 a.m. This program runs simultaneously on both radio and television. Our listeners are right in now. They have all joined us on the radio arm of it, which is Security Alert. My name is Festus Allen. Of course, today we have this special report from the Army Brigade in Eho, the local government area. It was a special outing by the Brigade Commander of the Nigerian Army, 4th Brigade to be precise. We're going to have that very shortly, with the troops deployed to that part of Edo State. And also today we have this young female decorator that was gruesomely murdered somewhere around Ogida in Benin State. You're going to have that moment. After that, we'll take you through one suspect that is currently with the police now over that grave incident. And then we also have this story which has to do with a motorcyclist that was allegedly attacked. You've seen that shortly. Our last story here today has to do with the arrest of some suspected kidnappers by men of the Edo State Police Command. These and many other stories you'll be having on this program today, Security Watch. We take a short break now. We'll be right back after this moment.

0: Now to our first story here today. This one has to do with the troops of the 4 Brigade that we are giving very special attention during the Salah celebration by the top management staff of the 4 Brigade of the Nigerian Army on the directive of the Chief of Army Staff. Of course, we got to know that the Brigade Commander, Major General Ahmed Balogun, who hardly represented the Chief of Army Staff, was present there himself where they were given some items to enjoy themselves. Let's have that now from Eho, Nuwon, the local government area, Edo State.
1: Addressing the troops, the Chief of Army Staff, who spoke through the Commander for Brigade Nigerian Army, Benin City, Brigadier General Ahmed Balogun, stated that Eid al-Kabir is a significant festival that highlights the essential virtues of sacrifice, faith, and deep spiritual reflection, all of which, he said, resonate with the ethos and professional calling of soldiering. He commended the troops for their unalloyed loyalty, uncommon courage, resilience, and steadfast commitment, which have continued to contribute significantly to the success recorded in the ongoing operations against terrorism, insurgency, banditry, kidnapping, oil theft, and other forms of criminality threatening the peace and stability of the nation. He further disclosed that the nation remains proud of the troops' selfless service and dedication towards safeguarding Nigeria's sovereignty and territorial integrity.
2: To convey profound gratitude to His Excellency President Bola Ahmed Tinubu, Grand Commander of the Federal Republic, President and Commander-in-Chief of the Armed Forces of the Federal Republic of Nigeria, for his unwavering support, steadfast leadership, and continued commitment to the welfare, operational leadership, effectiveness, and institutional development of the Armed Forces. Mr. President's strategic guidance remains a strong source of motivation as we carry out our constitutional responsibilities.
1: Earlier, the officer commanding Forward Operating Base, EHO, Captain Ahmad Mohammed, stated that it was an honor and great privilege to warmly welcome guests to FOB EHO for the Chief of Army Staff Salah luncheon with troops. He disclosed that the event provided an opportunity to reaffirm troops' dedication and inspire one another towards achieving the highest standards of duty.
3: Let this occasion remind us that together we remain strong, resolute, and ever ready to confront any challenge.
1: The event featured luncheon, cultural dance, presentation of souvenirs, and moral boosting songs.
4: Yes! Medical! Hey! Medical! Hey!

0: there something terrible happened around Ojo Street, the road heading towards Uwelu from Siloko Road. Terrible, to be precise, where a young female decorator was gruesomely murdered. This first story could not actually tell what transpired that led to her murder. But moment after that, we did a follow-up, and then you're going to have that shortly. But for now, let's have the first stanza of the gruesome murder of this young female decorator in Benin City.
1: The 30-year-old deceased, identified as Esoye Agbe, went to Ojo Street in Ogida Quarters in Benin City to help her friend decorate a funeral venue for free. It was supposed to be another evening of work for her. Instead, her day ended in tragedy. According to relatives who spoke with journalists, she had just finished her job and was still within the area when she was attacked by persons yet to be identified. Reports say the attack happened quickly and left her with severe injuries. She was rushed to the University of Benin Teaching Hospital in an effort to save her life. Despite immediate medical attention by the UBTH medical personnel, Esoye later died from her injuries. Her remains has been deposited at the mortuary. Family members described Esoye as quiet, focused, and committed to her work as a decorator. They say she was well known in the area for taking jobs around funeral and event venues. Now, they are calling on security agencies to ensure that those responsible are found and prosecuted.
2: Almost midnight, I got a call from a known number saying that she's in Yvonne. My sister's friend, my sister's name is Esoye, that my sister came to do. My sister is into decoration. Then my sister came to do decoration for her. But right now, she don't know. She saw my sister on the floor, on the ground. I should run down. I was surprised. Like, what happened? And she said it's an accident. I should rush down. Then I live in Aduawa. I even pleaded, okay, before I got there, please you try and take her to the hospital before I come. I drove from Aduawa to near it in about 20 minutes there, but I met my sister almost dead with machete. And before I got here, the same Yvonne called me with my sister's phone number. I don't know how she got my sister pain that she had to call me with my sister's phone number. I got here, they were all surrounding an almost lifeless body. I came, I pleaded, my sister also came, my younger sister also came. Then we took her to the vehicle. Yvonne, what happened to my sister? Because she came here to work for you. She's into decor. The decor she did now for Yvonne's late father is still there. Today was supposed to be the burial for late. She did the job she did is free. She did it for her. I don't know what she did to my sister. That it was not an accident. With all the great cuts in her body, her hand broken, machete cut on her back, her hips cut off, only spinal cord is holding all the hips.
3: I should come that my sister had an accident at work. You understand? So I was trying to get to understand what's happening. So the tension, I just have to quickly put on my clothes and start running down. Before me to get here, my other brother is here already. So saw a lifeless body on the floor. So then
4: the road,
3: she had an accident. But getting here, we took her to UBTH. The doctor confirmed that it was not an accident. It was a machete cut. You understand? After like 30 minutes, I even donated 2 pounds of blood for her.
4: In the hospital?
3: Yes. While doing that, so later on, we could not even see her friend that she came to work for. We didn't see her. She didn't even come with us.
4: Okay, somebody called her.
3: I dropped her from Aduawa to come and take my sister to UBTH. UBTH, you get. So getting to UBTH, when I was donating the blood, they would not have to come to UBTH again to come and take the inventory, take the videos. I have the videos on my phone. So where we were here at about that 4, they called that she has
4: died.
5: They called us that she had an accident, that we should be coming. I pleaded with them to take her to the hospital. They said no, that I should come. We should come and take her to the hospital. We had to run out from our house. Our house is a bit far from the road. We got to the junction. We saw a bus coming down. I asked them, where is my sister? They asked us to drive, follow them to the scene. We got there, my sister was lying down, lifeless. We took her, one woman said that she's still breathing. We took her to the hospital. UBTH tried, But my sister died. My sister died. She came to do decoration for her friend for free.
1: At the time of this report, no arrest has been made and the Edo State Police Command has yet to issue a formal public statement. For now, SOS family is left to mourn a doctor and breadwinner cut down in the line of duty. They are appealing to anyone with information about the attack to come forward and assist the police in its investigation.
4: This is Odo Street leading straight to Uwelu Road here in Isi. And from investigation, just declared this incident that it happened. And investigation revealed that this young girl was dragged all the way from that spot down to this final spot. For now, the police will eventually convene what actually happened so that people will know the situation as of now.
0: All right, welcome back there. Sad one, to be precise. And that storyline, Adley, was able to tell us that somebody has died. The family members spoke to us. We were right there at the scene of crime. Now, we were able to follow up at the police angle where one suspect was arrested in the process, and the police confirmed that this arrested suspect has a link with the murder of that young Soe Aigbe. Let's go over now to the police headquarters in Benin for that update.
1: According to the police public relations officer Eno Ikwedem, preliminary investigations have linked the suspect Faith Ogiriahi to the murder. Eno Ikwedem added that detectives are still conducting further investigations to establish the full facts of the case. She said the suspect has been transferred to the homicide section of the State Criminal Investigation Department in the Edo State Police Command headquarters in Benin City. The state police image maker assured that the investigation will be thorough as efforts are being made to look out for any accomplice in the murder. She noted that anyone found culpable will be charged to court after a complete investigation and called on members of the public to volunteer any useful information that will aid the investigation.
6: So far, the investigation is on top gear to ascertain the circumstances surrounding the murder of Greatness IP. We have one suspect, female suspect, Ogiriahi. We have reasons to suspect that his link is connected to the murder of business.
1: The elder brother of the deceased, David Aigbe, said the bag of late sister was recovered in the house where she went to carry out the decoration.
7: This is what she do for a living. Then kid her and drop her close to the main house. This is our job. She did. This is our bag. This is my sister's bag.
1: Okay.
7: That's now in the mortuary. This is our bag. This is our job that she did. The kid called me to come and carry her body.
1: However, sources revealed that the burial of the late father of Faith Ogiriahi, which venue has been decorated by the late Esoe Aigbe, did not hold after all.

0: story. This one has to do with a motorcyclist that was allegedly attacked, you know, in Edo State. And I'm sure you'd like to find out now what led to the attack and how was the man attacked. Let's have it quickly.
1: It was a routine commercial trip that ended in tragedy in South Ibie, Isako West local government area of the state. According to the Edo State Security Corps, the victim, a commercial motorcyclist popularly known as Okada Rider, picked up a passenger he believed was genuine and also a friend. But mid-journey, the passenger identified as Iliatu allegedly pulled out a knife and launched a sudden attack

0: arms. She stated that efforts are on top gear to track down and apprehend the fleeing suspects and recover their weapons.
1: The command has recorded another significant breakthrough in the ongoing fight against kidnapping and other violent crime across the state. On the 17th of May 2026, personnel of the Police Mobile Force PMF 82 base, Uromi, on intelligence, credible intelligence, stormed kidnappers' hideout inside the forest of Auchi and Ewu. Upon sighting the police, the kidnappers took to their heels and were given a hot chase, where the PMF personnel successfully arrested one Mohammed Saleh, who has confessed to being a member of a kidnapping syndicate terrorizing Auchi and its environs. The Commissioner of Police, CP Monday Agbonika, commends the effort of the personnel and also appeals to members of public to continue supporting the police by giving us credible and timely information.
0: The police have again given out phone numbers to call when in distress. The numbers are 080-7777-3721 and 080-3764-6272.

That we'd like to say thanks today for joining us on the program. Security Watch will be right back, same time, same station next week. My name hasn't changed, and I never hope it will change one day. First, Alenke is my name.

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1: Hey, I need the help. 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
0: But we sound like this.
1: Hey, I need the help. I need the help. The help. Hey, go to the head. 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

Bakara Bokisan, Chagiri Sege Mared Begbota, we do 12 season, we Azagba CBS, we let do our 12 doina. Sukma, I, Mama, Rajmajilia, Menomono Seva Nelama, Joel, Ubidio Simbi, a Dickin Peter, Hierakia, Malafakar Ben, and all you know, Norinia. Oh, hey, Beno Hano Dagbarina, or lay Beno Noble Mani, Isan Staffs. They will be EBS. It can be a Sunday when I will be a city. We are talking about Marek Bamogoni, Ubaba, Ogano Sema, Wal and Festus, Alneke, Namdi, Oni, UKJ, Nala Rioli. 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What was a Vadofe on only BS? Okay, Va, what are Darwin will vive where Ola Muni. 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Mamma was somebody who dear, no rare, no issue one and a can, that I make with Furi. It I have an abamogoni, able rebe, the kicken, the diamond, see, but more libiacy. Or there be Babanatoli, senior kings, Obebo, SKO, or Monabiacy, or let everyone over. While forget my while we became swim with me for winner, or lucky, woe, ye, Diakima. 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

0: 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B, any day by name when I be a school B hotel. We do more with now, ABC, or Larry, I want to win. 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My we amen all was said here. Utombiya kason baro here. 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Tony Tech sign writer. Who we do the job ausi. 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one at where do only what I really or one beg at one in Tony Tech or lower metro by real. 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
0: 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Would I wear yellow tree or bono white chief Dr. Napoleon Akibi, JP, O tree, O two Ossi, O Bakame? 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
1: A Ben or no be Archbishop Fred Oifogi Agedo, or Nari Gospel Defender Ministry, not really lucky with here. Oda re, a mighty bemi, or ye be, or ye be, or Foboto Rio. Beno, Beno, Berani, Adago, so you so re, or soon, or I am a basketball war. Gay on Agirena, Oleda Neda Gucci, soon we might take Bemi or Chilamina, also Twess and Revio Devocale, Gay, Ne Reovo, Usanobla, Omi Bossa Ball, Lu Noria, Onoma, Usambla Lea Banosoli. 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
4: My people, I salute una. The ear when they take the listen to me, God no go let the ear get problem. Oh. The voice when they listen to na voice of Chief Yabi Etaishi. Wait till me that your problem. We be say you don't put hand for jaw. You don't travel because of this problem. And you don't waka waka because of this problem. But the problem, the sickness thing remain the same. Sickness name be say, may you hide me, now be sickness name. If you hide sickness, sickness is ready to expose you. May you not talk, say, ah, because say you don't visit all those 419. All those people will be say, they don't chop your money. We be say you can't tire. May you no tire, no relax. If person they fight battle, you must fight that battle finish. Battle to finish, na him go make you a man. So no relax. No talk, say, ha, you don't take this one, you don't take that one, the thing no Greek work well. Na him make me they pray every morning. God, do any sickness, we be say, go come here, be a please. We be say, no go get solution. May God no let that person know where I dey. But if you don't know where I dey, you don't know, say, yes, God already assigned you to me to solve your problem. Because human being are God sent to human being. Human being, God no go come down, come help you. Now, human be na go send say make he can't take help you. So you when you dey get challenges, you dey get problem for inside your body, when be say you don't take so medicine, the sickness no Greek work well. May you come seek an expert advice. You be person when be say you don't get some kind of sickness before, whether na long time infection or new time infection, or the infection don't take for inside your body, when be say you no come understand how your body be. Now you know how your body be before when you dey healthy, but now you no come dey healthy again. You know as the thing come dey work up, the thing come dey work up for inside your body. All these things na problem. We be say, you're not supposed to dey inside our body naturally. There are problems where we say, we human beings, we dey use our hand, they cause by ourselves because of negligence, because of I don't care attitude, because of say, we don't look and say, this sickness no go fit do me anything. But sickness name, if you leave sickness for inside your body, the more you leave them, the more you go to grow for inside your body. And the more you go to destroy many things for inside your body. Your immunity go come dey low. That is why I talk, say, immune booster, it is very, very good. And they take medicine where you go detoxify your system. Detoxification, it is very, very necessary. We get medicine where we say we'll fit take detoxify your system. Where we say, even though you are not sick or you the sick, where you don't take those herbal medicine, you go come detoxify your system. We get different kind of herbal medicine. We get different kind of herbs where we say go. They're very useful for inside your body. Among them, we get Elferia occidentalis, we get Vaninum triangularia, we get Osimum grandissimum, we get Triculia africana. We get a lot of medicinal herbs where we say, if it help you, they solve many problems for inside your body. You will be saying so every month that you sick so malaria. You don't sick, you don't buy medicine. The thing no green work well. When you sick today, you take medicine, you well tomorrow. All these things, the sickness go come back. Waiting they make your sickness they come back. We be say when you don't use medicine, we be say the medicine don't work small. The thing can't relieve you, can't come back again. I go let you know by the time me and you see one to one. That is why you need to see Chief Iyabie Tayeche. We don't dey gidigba, we learn gidigba, and we don't dey this Benin for long period of time. Close to 30 years now, where we don't dey. If we don't know what you would they do, if we know they hear Yabie name, that is why we dey here. No, you don't go fall for the hand of all those 419. No, go fall for the hand of all those people where they will play you, they will collect your money, and you don't go see result. And no go fall for the hand of people where they say they will tell you, say they be Yabie agent. Yabie no get agent too. If you won't see me, you come my office. We therefore Benin Asaba Expressway by Uromi Junction for those people where they Agbo, for Uromi Junction, for Agbo, for Delta State. And you where you dey Benin, our head office still remain the same. We dey Igbinoba Street. Igbinoba Street there when you dey go Oluku side. You draw for Mobile Filling Station for there. Once you reach that Mobile Filling Station, the next street where Mango Tree, the under that Mango Tree, take a care there. Tell them say you dey go Yabie place. Now there our head office dey. 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We don't dey Area Street now. 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You enter there number 31. 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
1: Country people, when they hear my voice, I salute you na well, well, oh. My name na Baba Yoruba. I occupy stand number one for the ongoing About Trade Fair where they happen for inside National Museum, roundabout Ring Road, Benin City, Edo State. My phone number na 070-2617-6885. Today, I don't carry good news come. Waiting I won't talk about na prostate. Prostate, now the gland where they inside the male reproductive system where they produce fluid. Now that fluid, they join body with sperm cells from the testicles and with fluids from other glands to combine to form semen. This prostate gland fit get problems, start the experience enlargement or other issues for inside man body. Nobody sabi the exact thing where they cause prostate enlargement. But the truth be say, aging or some kind hormonal change fit cause harm. Bacterial infection or other factors then fit cause prostatitis or waiting we sabi as the inflammation of the prostate. But prostate disease gets some risk factors with the age, race, family history, or lifestyle. It gets some signs where we say if you notice them, now we say your prostate don't get problem. You go they get frequent urge to urinate for night. 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As you pee, the pee go they pain you. You go they feel some kind of burning sensation. If your urine they get pink or red color, you suppose waka fast fast. 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I occupy stand number one for the ongoing About Trade Fair where they shelle for inside National Museum roundabout. Ring Road, Benin City, Edo State. My phone number na 070-2617-6885. Once again, 070-2617-6885. 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Even when you don't push finish, it still dey drop. 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As you dey piss, it go dey difficult to empty your bladder. For daytime, you go dey feel tired. You no fit get normal erection or even stand gidigba. You no get urge at all. Abi don't turn you to 1 minute man. Now this science go tell you say your prostate gland no dey okay. But I get good news for you. All these things go be of the past. If you visit Baba Yoruba, I occupy stand number one for inside National Museum, roundabout Ring Road, Benin City, Edo State. My phone number na 070-2617-6885. Once again, 070-2617-6885. We get Obunga roots and herbs to take shrink that prostate and set you free from pains and embarrassment. No miss this great opportunity, yo. I dey here with my friend Marcella, will be prostate gland herbal specialist all the way from Congo. In come to help us put full stop to anything will be prostate issues. As they come, look out for Baba Yoruba signboard. My wife, tell your fellow women what we bring.
2: My sister, wait, they listen to me now. You get a problem of fibro, like say your stomach, they big. Like say you carry belly and nothing they inside. Or your menstrual period, no, they come as it's supposed to come. If they come with odor, if they change color. If it come for 1 day or 2 days, you no go see them again. And you never reach the time where he's supposed to stop. Make na come see me, or your own rashes all over your body. Where we say every time your body go scratch you, including your private area.
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2: 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Alele, make una come see me and my yoga.
1: 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If he not be Baba Yoruba, he no fit be like Baba Yoruba.
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Yes, sir. It's me again, Jah. We go up on our knees to pray for the Most High, Jah, to bring down the anointing tonight, to save us in our time like this, because some of the things we are hearing, the news we are hearing, you know, it's really boring. It's worrying, you know, it's worrisome. Kidnapping everywhere, shooting and looting in our nation, confusion, frustration in our nation, banditry. It's really worrisome. So we have to pray. We are living a serious time, dangerous, cantankerous time. It's only in our Father, it's only the Father that can see us through that time like this, you know? Let me tell you, no night in Zion. No night. And so in Zion, we don't need no candlelight. Because no NEPA failure in Zion. From Luciano to Luciano again tonight, FM 95 Tuesday night, the original regular every day again. One station too much for one planet, but not enough for two. We come for conquer, we not come for bow. No night in Zion.

0: Yeah, man, seeing the mood of worship tonight. Let's worship the Lord. Let's appreciate him. The conquering lion of the tribe of Judah, the creator of the heavens and the earth and everything therein, that nobody created him. The man who can make a way when the enemy says there is no way, you know? The one that is always there for us, fighting all our battles, spiritual battles, physical battles, visible and invisible battles. FM 95, Tuesday night, 27 minutes down the other side of it. We see there. At this moment, we're going to take a little break to bring you some commercial messages. You know, it's a special night. Special night. Yesterday made it exactly 6 years since our own brother, Major Fashek, you know, going for Zion. On the first day of June, remember 2020, it was during the COVID when the news came that Majek Fashek gwan fi Zion in New York. And so today we're going to be talking about him. We're going to be remembering him on this program. If we can remember Bob Nesty Marley every year, then a day should be set aside for Majek Fashek as well. And Ras Kimono too, they deserve it. Tonight, special night for Majek Fashek. Yeah, man. When I come back, we shall be talking about magic and so many other things. For now, let's take a little break.
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2: My people, I salute una. The voice we na dey listen to na voice of Chief Iyabiye Taishi. My GSM number, in case you want to call me, 080-3410-2250. I repeat, 080-3410-2250. Waiting be that your problem will make you put hand for jaw. Where you think say maybe the sickness or the problem or the challenges where you they face now, say heaven go fall. Say no solution to your problem. Solution to your problem. Now those people will be say they no want may you get solution. Now then they push you go the wrong place. That is why they talk say go the right place. When you pray to God, may God direct you to the right place. You go get the right people where go solve your problem for you. Because no any challenges where if they confront human being now, where be say never confront our forefathers. But they use natural way. They use old method. Take fine solution to their problem. You don't need to travel far or go anywhere before you get solution to your problem. Yabie don't land now. We don't de Bini. We don't de Delta. We de Agbo. We de Epoma. We de everywhere. So if you won't see us, you can't see Chief Yabie Taishi. Your problem when you think say you don't get solution, you get solution though. You be person where be say you don't work. You don't go from Mr. A, Mr. B. They don't play for one night. I tell you, say everybody, nine they defeat. But na few, nine God call into the feed, make it come help the people. We are not after the money, we are after the number of people where God don't already assign us to treat, so that the glory and honor will be to Almighty God. If you get any challenges, we be say they confront you. You get any problem, we be say they confront you. You get any sickness, we be say it don't they battle with you for a long period of time. You can't lose hope. Maybe you be person where be say sometime, the way your body be those days, not being your body can't be now. Your body can't change because of so certain food, we be say it don't go wrong, or some certain character. Certain behavior. What we say you don't behave, you don't misuse your body when you dey young. You don't go from carry woman from Mr. A, Mr. B, you carry different women. You when you be woman, you don't carry different men. You can't contact infection. The infection no can't green leave you. You don't do tests. So many tests. So the test seen the proof, say you still get that infection. You don't come take medicine. The medicine no can't green work. God were there yesterday. Now you see the day today, and now you go see they exist. What are our forefathers? The knowledge where they take solve their problem that time is still there, unless if you never go the right place. If you never go the right place, you go to say maybe everybody not the same thing. Everybody not be the same. Oh. We can't be the same thing because fingers are not equal. I mean, you know, talk say because of say you don't go Mr. A, Mr. B, solution no day. Meaning say solution no day for your problem. No, they take negative thinking for yourself. Just be having positive reaction, positive thinking to yourself so that you go feel get the solution where you want. No lose hope. No talk say, you don't lose hope. Now, so talk. Now, these people they talk. We dey different too. Sickness name be say, may you hide me. Make a king you, not be sickness name. If you hide sickness is ready to expose you. And those people where you be say, you can't they hide the sickness for, when you don't want to make them laugh you, they will come crack against you at the end of the day. So we don't want to make that kind of thing happen to you. Now make me talk, say, may you get up now. Come see Chief Yabie Taishi. We therefore bini Asaba Expressway by Uromi Junction, inside that new Lagos Motor Park for Agbo. You where you dey Agbo, where you dey listen to me, where you dey Delta. And you where you dey bini here, our head office still remain the same. We dey Ibinoba Street, be no bad street there when you dey go Oluku side. You enter moto, they go Oluku. You draw for Mobi filling station. You no go reach Oluku before you draw for Mobi filling station. 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Nado.

0: in the mood of celebration, you know, the 35 years anniversary of the original reggae referee. Don't forget the date. The grand finale is August 2nd, you know, on a Sunday. Get ready, you know. All road lead to Benin City. Oil line leads to Benin City that day. Musicians from across the world, they were all being Benin. Great guys, you know. And of course, the Edo Heroes Award, too. We're giving an award to notable Edo indigenes that have been doing well, still doing well in their various field of endeavors, you know. Yes, sire. And once again, we want to say due respect to the management of Edo Broadcasting Service, you know, for giving me the wings to fly. The immediate past MD, Sula, the great Sula, let them want to say due respect tonight. And of course, it's from one professional to another great professional. My friend, Festus Alenche. How do you feel now, bro? I know he must be feeling good. Yes, I another square peg in a square hole. Enough respect. You know, thank you guys for giving me the wings to fly. And I'm doing this with support from Edo Broadcasting Service, no? My love. And of course, tonight, something big is also happening on Reggae Night before we start talking about Magic Fashek. A great Edo man, a great Edo son, will go on for Zion on the first day of June 2020. May so rest in Zion. But before then, let's talk about our language. Let's promote Edo culture. Let's promote the language. Let's teach our children how to speak their language. Oyibo, where would they speak their language? Did they speak our own? Would they answer Frederick? They answer Thomas? Oyibo, they answer Ozarime. Why are we answering their name? They don't answer our own. That is inferiority complex. Let's promote our language. I mean, once I do respect to the volunteer Edo Language Teachers Association of Nigeria tonight, VECTAN, those who are really promoting and teaching Edo language, you know, Edo, Esan, Afema in schools across Edo State and beyond. And of course, want to say due respect to His Excellency as well, the number one citizen in Edo State, you know, for supporting the promotion of our language, you know, keeping this culture. All right. Tonight we have in the studio Osemi Giero. The dad was in charge of the Edo department here in EBS many years ago. The man is 94 years old now. He's still presenting his Edo program on ITV. Osemi Giero Iredia, the one we call Ozedu. Ozedu, how are you doing tonight?
1: Edo, Wadomo, I greet you, Edo. Wherever you are in the world, wa beven again, akai. I greet every Edo lights around the world, wherever you are. You are carrying the blood of an Edo man. I greet you in the name of veteran, in the name of our ancestors. May Edo live long. That is our struggle.
0: So what is the vision? What is the reason behind this movement?
1: As when we were growing up, Edo was the intern in the streets, in every street, in every corners, Edo Mahiaze. But as we look around our environment now, we can see that Edo language is gradually phasing out. And something has to be done about it. Somebody has to stick out his neck to say, this language must stay alive. And that's the essence of VET. Volunteer Edo Language Teachers has come out to volunteer to cover every space, wherever it is, in schools, at home, anywhere you need Edo Language Teachers, just contact us. We'll cover that space to make sure our language comes back alive, comes back to its glory. Edo has it everywhere in Edo State before, but now, parents speak English, old folks speak English, the younger generations do not have anything to learn. Edo language is gradually being threatened by extinction.
0: So that is why the whole idea of this is keeping the culture,
1: Edo,
0: you know.
1: Yes, keeping Edo alive.
0: And Edo alive. Edo must not go into extinction.
1: Yes.
0: And tonight I want to say, Oba Atokpe.
1: Sir.
0: Wado Yesan.
1: Esa
0: ko Ogbo.
1: Ogbo.
0: Ora Ese. You know, and to the Akoko Edo that takes Yoruba as their lingua franca. Bawo ni shi dadani. You know, enough respect tonight to Osemi Giero Iredia Ozeju. And we are going to join him in promoting this Edo language. We're going to join him. Give it a play. Let's listen to this great song.
2: Yeah!
0: promoting the song, promoting the concept.

0: promoting the Edo language, you know. May one say due respect to Ozedu tonight, the great son of the great Osemi Gero, you know. Enough respect for coming for the program and for supporting this idea, promoting the Edo language all
1: thank
0: over
1: you.
0: The world.
1: Thank you very much. Yeah. As the music says, save the Edo language livelihood.
0: Yeah.
1: The threat to Edo language is a threat to the Edo language teachers' profession.
0: Yeah.
1: Please, we need our language to remain in schools.
0: Yeah.
1: Governments, whatever you can do. Federal government is not promoting it. Let the local government, so Edo language, Edo state governments make law to back our language, to keep our language in school, to keep the language teachers' profession alive. Without the language, there is no profession.
0: Yeah, thank you very much. And this will interest you. In 1992, Magic Fashek took the Benin language to America.
1: Yeah.
0: And right there on stage, he was teaching the Americans how to speak Benin language. Let's hear it. Magic Fashek, 1992 in New York.
1: Woo!

0: Fashek, a great son of the soil from the Godan family, you know, from the way and straight. May so rest in Zion. Yesterday made it exactly 6 years since he went for Zion. Yeah, man. At the age of 57, the day my Jack was born, according to the mother, as the mother told me, that was 1963, rain fell. And all the shows that we played together during the days of the Golden Tones promotion, Benson and Hedges, when his plane sent out the rain will fall. And the day he died, rain fell. He was born on a Monday. His name really was Monday, and he died on a Monday. What a great man. Mystical man. You can't define him. Magic is beyond definition. They call him the masquerade. You can't tell what is inside the masquerade. Great man indeed. We're taking a little break to bring you some commercials. I'm sure you want to hear more about Magic. Don't go away. After the commercials, the original reggae referee, the five-star general of reggae music, we'll be back. All right?
1: 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We'll be right back. 95.7 FM.

0: ye donu zomo. Itu wahia keke inu wana dami nyena. 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
3: My people, I salute una. The ear when they take the listen to this our health enlightenment program, God no go let the ear get problem. And the sickness, we be say go enter our body, we be say yeah, be no go get the solution. May God no let that person, that sickness enter our body. And the sickness we be say no go get solution, may God no let that kind of sickness come where yeah, be a day. And they always they pray. Because now only one life now we get. The gift where God they give each human being, now only one life. So if you can't jeopardize with your life, you take your life play in the hand of sickness, because sickness is the greatest enemy to inside our body. So if you can't take your life play, you take and gamble in the hand of sickness, you go see say at the end of the day you go find yourself for where you're not supposed to see yourself. Sickness name be say may you hide me, make I kill you, now be sickness name. If you hide sickness, sickness is ready to destroy your life. So you don't need to allow sickness to destroy your life. The pain where you they get, where be say you know greed go, where you don't they take medicine for, there is a solution to that particular problem. Where you be say, if they give you challenges, they give you sleepless nights. Where you say, you can't sit down for house, say, you don't work out, you can't lament, you say, you don't work out from one place to another. The waist pain, where you they feel, where you say, it ain't no great goal. There is a solution to that problem. You just sit down for one place, begin to lament, say, ha, this sickness, I don't take medicine, I don't work out from one Mr. A, Mr. B, it ain't no great goal away. Now, because of say, you no pray. If you pray, may God direct you go the right place. God will direct you go the right place where they go to solve problem. We are problem solver. If you get any challenges for inside your body, you get any sickness, it don't they battle with you for long period of time. We be say you don't know how your body they be. You don't go meet all those 419. They don't deceive you, they don't collect money for your hand. And the sickness still the day still remain gidigba. That is why they always they advise our people. Pray may God direct you to the right place. If you go the right place, you go see at the end of the day, even though now ordinary water, nine and they give you for that place, you go they work effectively. And go with your faith. No doubt anywhere where you they go. No doubt say ah, this place, eh, be like saying the same thing. We are not the same thing. They always they talk. Because even fingers are not equal. God no create us equally. People they where inside this medicine, where we say they don't take for inside. Where we say now inside, now they burn them. Like we now na inside they burn us. Don't they do this medicine for many years ago? Don't they been in now over 30 years? Where we say we don't they practice herbal medicine. If person don't know what they do, at least he go down and come on for the place where they. That is why they always they tell you now. If you get anyhow your challenges, some people you go bless it and take pepper rub all over their body to walk out from one place to another. Now difficult things for them, they will call the feel pain all over the body, pain the name. All these things now problem will be say you're not supposed to stay inside our body, my people. If you get these kind of challenges, may you get up now. Consult Chief Yabie Taishe. Yabie Taishe is the right solution for you. Don't doubt anywhere where you won't go. Just get that faith. Say yes, this place where I won't go see Yabie. So now the last bus stop where I they go be that. Just have that faith. Because we know the day after morning, with the day after people hurt. Know that the glory and honor will be say you deliver. It go come from Almighty God. No be the person. Because you can't pay for health. Finish. Now only God now go reward person will be say if they solve problem, we will know they sleep. Because we know say different challenges. Now they confront people. So how we won't take sleep? Because sickness, not they sleep. The person will won't solve the problem, we don't go feel sleep until we find that solution to that your problem. Will be say they confront you. So if you get anyhow your problem, they how will be say you don't they confront you for long period of time. Constitute if you have be a tie now. We don't dare Bini Asaba Expressway. By Uromi Junction, inside that Lagos Motor Park for Agbo. 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Then when you dey go Oluku side though, before you reach 7 up where dey Oluku, you will see Tipa Garage. Before Tipa Garage, Mobi Filling Station. You will see Mobi Filling Station. You draw for that place. You will take keke there. 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And you where you dey inside town? You dey Ipoba Hill? 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Area is a very popular place. 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Na dey Yabie dey. And you where you dey Ekpoma, we dey for number 14 Old Cavalry Street by Ali Road for Ekpoma. 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

Fashek, you know. Manje Fashek was born in 1963 at the Central Hospital. And of course, his two siblings, the eldest, you all still remember him, Joe Fabro Iwobi, was a staff of Edo Broadcasting Service. Great man. His grandfather Zion also. So rest in peace. And of course, Olusakwara, a lecturer in the United States of America. Magic was the last born in that family. You know, his real name was Monday. He attended New Era College here at Upper Mission Road. He started his musical career in the church, the Aladura Church, right there at Upper Forestry. The church is still there. Himself together with Amos McCrae Jeg, they were there in the choir. And each time you listen to Majek, you can see, feel the Aladura thing in his music. Till tomorrow, the Hallelujah thing. And of course, from the church, they joined Music Panorama at NTA before moving to Lagos in the early 80s, where they formed the Justice Band. Black Rise, Amos McCrae Jeg, and Majek Fashek. And of course, George Owe was a keyboardist. Majek Fashek came out with his first album in 1987, the Send Down the Ray album. Great album. Great album. Majek was married to Rita, and they have three boys. Three boys, you know. Destiny, of course, was the eldest. Randy was also there. He's also there. They are all in America. The eldest boy is a computer analyst. They are there in the U.S. Majek Fashek, a great guy, great musician, great musician. He was to Africa what Bob Marley was to the world, Bob Marley was to Jamaica. Majek Fashek in New York performing live in 1992.

Say when the sinners rule, people will weep and wail. But when the writers dip on the throne, everything nice and cool, everything nice and decent, people are going to rejoice. And that's what right about now, together with Majid Fashek, may have to say, let the righteous take over the earth, that the water cover the sea, and the birds take over the tree. Righteousness take control. Majid Fashek.

Ashek, we can't keep, you know, we can't stop talking about him. He was a great guy, still a great guy, you know. Rastas don't die, you know. Because the messenger can die, but the music don't die, the message don't die. From the great Igodan family in Benin City, you know. And this very special song is for all mothers tonight. And this is a song Majek Fashek did for his own mother. I know his mother very well. We used to visit him. I used to visit him together with my late brother, Chris Idy. I remember the last time I visited Majek Fashek's mother at Iwehen Street right there. Myself, together with my late brother, Chris Idy. He gave us malt, yeah, bottle of malt. And when we were leaving, he told me something that I can never forget. He said it in Benin. He said, Wayeme, yeah. And I told her, I said, yes. Se wa khami yu wa na riku gbagba o inu wa na amaizi ni yebe gbo yin me so abo apa wa se, you know, she said, she just asked me, for those who don't understand my beautiful dialect, he said, if we still have a mother, I said, yeah, we do. He said, we should tell our mama, you know, to be praying for us, you know, to be praying for, always be on her knees watching over us and praying for us, because this business we are doing, this music business, it's not just a joke and cook thing. It's a serious business. It's spiritual. That was what the mother told me when I visited her. And that was 1996. I still remember. This one from Majek Fashek for his mother, the great Madam Grace Igodan, also a blessed memory. Mother.

Reggae music is beyond music. Reggae music is prophetic. It's mystical. It's artical. It's spiritual. Many years ago, over 30 years ago, Major Fashek told Nigerians to beware. He told Africans to beware. And look at what is happening today. Kidnapping everywhere. Banditry everywhere. Insurgency everywhere. Starvation, hunger. Nigerians beware. But there is a way out. And what is that way out? It's for us to unite. It's for us to come together to make love and not war, because love is lovely and war is ugly. When we are united, we can see the promised land where the meek are honored and flows in 40 days. But when we are divided, we will be in the wilderness for 40 years without seeing the promised land. We need to come together.

All right? And that was the basis, oh God, for the formation of the OAU in 1963, when Dr. Kwame Nkrumah said, "The independence of Guyana is meaningless until all Africans are free, until all Africans come together to fight, you know, the problem that is fighting us. Only unity. We need to come together. It doesn't matter the party you belong to. It doesn't matter the ethnic group you belong to. We just have to come together to fight insurgency. All right? With power, strong mind, and ability is the only way to fight banditry, to fight hunger, to fight starvation. Put the right people in the right position. All right? Don't take 5,000 naira and vote for the wrong person. Vote your conscience. Vote your conscience. Africa unity. Magic.

great night, you know. Magic Fashek Remembrance. We're going to be doing this every year. If we can do it for Bob Nelson Marley, we should be doing same thing for Magic Fashek. We'll be doing the same thing for Ras Kimono. All the great reggae stars that have gone for Zion. It's a special night for Magic Fashek. And to all reggae lovers tonight, Dumez, how you doing? Iberia Ikoko, you're always there when I'm here. Louis Imade, concrete respect. Dr. Phyllis Osaibovo, Dr. Opu Secret, Romanus Okoro, my neighbor, Kekwanu, and of course, Chassie Dubo. They mean, yeah, yeah, yeah, yeah, yeah, yeah, yeah, yeah, yeah, Jackson Gbineweka, Don Peter Siyamu, Democracy, The Humble Lion. How you guys doing? It's a special night, a night to remember. And of course, don't forget, the grand finale of my celebration of 35 years on radio. Still gathering momentum, The place to be is Surprise Pop Cafe. The date is August 2nd. You know, the day is getting closer every day. We want to say due respect for all those who believe in the project, those who have been supporting the project. My very special Dili, my beautiful Dili. We want to say concrete respect tonight and, of course, to you and you, Osamuyime. How you doing tonight? Respect you. Yes, sire.

Yeah, Nigeria under pressure. Africa under pressure. Yes, next week, we'll be talking about Ras Kimono, another great reggae musician. On the 10th of June, that happens to be the day he also went to Zion, on the 10th of June 2018. So, on the 10th of June, talking about next Monday, it will be 8 years exactly since Kimono went to Zion as well, at the age of 60. We'll be talking about him. Before then, let's listen for this. Nigeria under pressure. Everyone under pressure.

That's the way it's been tonight on Reggae Extravaganza, a special night tribute to Majekudo Mifasheku, the rainmaker, you know, the magic Fashek, you know, who went to Zion on the first day of June 2020. It was during the COVID. May so continue to rest peacefully in Zion. Like I said, next week we shall be talking about Ras Kimono. His real name is Augustine Wambuya, you know, from Delta State on Ichalona. Kimono was born 1958 and he died 2018. That makes it 60 years. You know, he lived here on this planet Earth before going to Zion. We'll be talking about him next week, Tuesday. So that's the way it's been tonight. I want to say due respect again to all reggae lovers. Of course, to Abby Sugar. Enough respect, you know, for always touching the buttons, doing the right thing at the right time. Jack Guidance Atino. A little Matthew Ajakaye, whose birthday happens to be today. I want to say a very big, big congratulations, huge congratulations. My prayer for you is that you will never have a better yesterday. Every day you see shall be better than the previous day. And the years ahead of you shall be a million times better, sweeter than the years behind you, in the name of Jesus Christ. And to all reggae lovers, all my listeners tonight, you know how we normally do it, you know? You are blessed tonight. You are lifted. Every obstacle has been turned to miracles tonight in your life. Every test has been turned into testimony. Jesus Christ stopped to attend to the woman with the issue of blood. Tonight, I pray for you that heaven will stop to attend to your case. Give you that answer that you've been looking for. That thing you've been asking God for tonight, there shall be an answer in the name of Jesus Christ. 7 days time, I will be here to resume this reggae war, you know. Till then, one love, peace, unity, keep us together, you know.

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1: 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I need the help. 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

All right. I told you you're going to enjoy yourself. I told you you're going to have an amazing time on the radio. Yes, and I'm sure you did, because I did. Sitting here down here, I had a very wonderful time listening to the Reggae Extravaganza on EBS Radio 95.7 FM. I am your girl, Abby Sugar. And guess what? It's my friends, my G's, but day to day, and I'm so excited about it. Like, although he's the type that would say, you know, I'm big, I don't really care, I don't want to really celebrate my birthday and stuff like that, but then I don't even care. I really do not care. I celebrate him. I say he lives long. I say he good health for him and more talent, because he's very talented. And I'm talking about your person as well. Yes, if you know him, of course, he joined me to, you know, hit the drums for him, because he is a wonderful person, and he is the one and only I'm excited about this, I don't know why, is one and only Matthew Ajakaye. Yes, the big homie, as he calls himself on the radio. Yeah, of course, today's his birthday, and there's so many persons have been celebrating with him. He has had gifts. Don't mind him, he's enjoying himself. He's just saying the zone to celebrate it. But I'm still going to find a way to squeeze out something from him to give to me. Yes, we are all celebrating together. Yeah, so that was on a lighter note, and I'm sorry Prisca wasn't able to make it tonight. You know, it gets really boring over here when she's not here with me, because, you know, I don't have a gist partner, a playmate over here, because it's going to be just me in the studio. But then I pray next week she's able to make it. On Thursday for Pillar Talk, I pray she's able to make it, and I'll be very excited about it. So tell me, I wish I could hear from you personally to ask you how your day went, but I hope it went well. I hope you had a wonderful time. I hope work wasn't so stressful. I hope you weren't stuck in traffic. I hope, I just keep hoping everything went well for you. And just in case it didn't and you're feeling a bit, you know, down, don't worry. Don't just worry. Not to worry at all. Just keep listening to the radio. Enjoy good music. And right after now, we'll be up with the Open Secret program. And for those of you who haven't following, who know about Open Secret, you know it's a very wonderful program, so you wouldn't want to miss it. So just stay tuned, don't go anywhere. Still listen, keep listening to EBS Radio. Yes, it can only be 95.7 FM, the star station. And till Abby Sugar comes your way again, when it's time for Open Secret, just keep listening to good music on the radio right before we come again. Like, I come again. I keep saying we. I thought Prisca, you know, I'm used to saying we because she's always here with me. But then it's fine. I'm going to be here alone. And I hope I get as much company as I require. No, from you. From you. Yes, you. All right, then. Don't go anywhere. Keep listening to EBS Radio. And right about now, I want us to hear Joe to know what he said about him understanding. Yeah, he said, I understand. So let's hear what he understands.

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Yes, and right about now is the time for the program Open Secrets on the radio. And I know lots of you have always been following this program, and some others who are just joining for the first time, thank you so much.

0: much. Thank you very much for joining. It's good to know that you are listening to the radio right now, and of all frequencies, you chose EBS Radio. So I am Abby Sugar, and luckily and happily, I'm not alone. I actually thought I was going to be alone tonight, as Prisca didn't join, but I have Rafat here with me, and she's going to be having the program with me. She's going to be making it smooth and interesting, or let's say, you know, smooth, because sometimes Open Secret is not always interesting, I would say, because it's not some, yeah,
1: really,
0: I have my reason for saying that.
1: Wow.
0: Interesting, because you can't call something that is emotional interesting.
1: I can't imagine.
0: Yes. Open Secret is a program where you express yourself, you tell us your secrets. So sometimes some secrets can get really emotional, and yeah, you just can't say it made you happy, or it made you feel good, or you can't say, wow, that's an interesting one. No.
1: You can't even talk about it sometimes.
0: Exactly. Exactly. That's why I say I'll rather just leave it at smooth and leave the interesting part out of it. Yes.
1: Yeah.
0: Yes, because we've heard really touching stories right here on Open Secret. A whole lot. I remember some time ago someone told me about the fact that he's struggling with a bad habit, and that was masturbation. And another person called some time ago and made mention of something else, and he said that he is into hard drugs. Yes, it's Open Secrets, right? Yeah, we don't judge, we listen. We try to make sure we encourage you, advise, and, you know, other callers calling to say their own, you know, opinion, or should I say advice, or should I say their own words, so to make sure the person doesn't feel
1: alone,
0: neglected,
1: rejected,
0: yes, and judged. So yeah, that is what we do on Open Secrets. If you're joining us, and if you actually want to share with us tonight, you want to tell us what has been bothering you, what has been making you feel so down, you want to tell us that thing that each time you think about it, your heart skips a bit, like you'll be like, the anxiety comes, that fear comes. It could be maybe something you did to someone, something someone did to you, something you are going through in your relationship, your marriage. It could be something you're going through in your family. Or probably you just feel like you're having some kind of negative thoughts about yourself, and you are getting tired, and you just need someone to cheer you up. Here we are, open-minded. We're here to listen to you. We don't judge anyone over here. And if you want to stay anonymous, it's fine.
1: It's fine.
0: Yes.
1: Completely.
0: Totally fine. Just call, let us know what you're going through. And if you're not feeling so comfortable to let us hear your voice, you can as well send a WhatsApp message, and it will be read out here on the radio. So the number to call is 0904-436-2225. That is the number to call. And with that same number, you can send us a WhatsApp message, 0904-436-2225. That is also the number to call. All right. But then, let me quickly ask you, I was about calling you Prisca. Yes, I was just about saying it. Rafat, how's your day been?
1: It's been good. It's been both bad and good. I can't say completely good.
0: I understand. I completely understand. But it's fine. It's okay. You'll be fine.
1: I will be.
0: Yes, you will. I like that spirit. I like it. You will be fine. You know, sometimes I tell myself, if it doesn't take my life, then it simply means I'm stronger.
1: Yeah, makes me. They say, "Well, don't kill me."
0: Makes you stronger.
1: Makes me stronger.
0: Yes, definitely. You'll be fine. All right. So, well, we have a call. Let's hear from our first caller tonight. Uh-oh, what happened to that call? All right. Do well to call us back. 0904-436-2225. That is the number to call. Oh, we had a call here. When was that? And this one is coming from Kante, right? Yeah, I'm sure. Yes, of course he is. And it says, Abby, how was your day and everyone else? As usual, just checking up. Our regards to Mrs. Odufa, Polo, Deligewa as well, as all of you there in EBS. Thanks, Kante from Etiti. Mr. Kante, thank you so much. I really appreciate you. I really love the fact that you always listening to EBS Radio and following our programs, and ever since you've been very fervent. Thank you so much. Thank you very much for your consistency. All right, 0904-436-2225. 0904-436-2225 is the number to call and also send a WhatsApp message. All right, so you were saying something, yeah, concerning, I asked after your day. You said bad and good. Well, I tried encouraging you. And was that all about today? How about the good part?
1: Well, the good part was I smiled a lot, I laughed a lot, and I just kept on going through the internet. I mean, nothing much.
0: Oh, okay.
1: Then I went to have lunch.
0: All right, okay, we have a call now. Please, I would like you to turn down the volume on your radio set, and so we can hear you correctly. I'm echoing. I'm echoing. Hello, I can hear you. I'm echoing. Please, can you tone it down completely or walk away? Hello.
2: Good evening.
0: Yes, thank you. Good evening. What's your name and where are you calling from?
2: My name is Victor.
0: Victor.
2: From Saple. Victor.
0: All right, Victor, all the way from Saple. It's good to have you on the radio. Please talk to us. Is there something you would like to share with us tonight?
2: I want to share with you about one of my landlord's sons. And it's giving me a tough time, seriously. Sometimes when I think about it, I'm not happy about that situation, ethics. My landlord.
0: Okay, your landlord's son. All right, I get you now.
2: Yes. So, he used to disturb me frequently. I didn't hold him. But he asked me to leave his father's house because they share the house for him. But I don't know what I will say to him. I would just like to tell him that, okay, give me time to leave your father's house. Besides, I gave you the house as a heritage. But I didn't hold you. I didn't hold you saying, even though I don't hold you a month, I don't hold you anything. But they want me to leave that house. I said, okay, let me prepare myself to leave the house. He said, no, say, give me 2 weeks to leave. Without no condition. I don't give you condition. I'm so confused. Sometimes when I think about it, I don't know what to say to him. But when I say what to him, maybe he can resolve tragedy between me and him. So when I think about this, it gives me a tough heart. I don't know what to do. That is why I call.
0: All right. Thank you so much for sharing. Thank you so much for sharing with us tonight. Well, it's quite sad. It's very sad. I don't think that guy, the landlord's son, I don't think he knows the law.
1: He doesn't. Exactly what I wanted to say.
0: Yeah, I don't think he knows the law. He really doesn't know the law at all.
1: He really doesn't.
0: Yeah, so, well, I would say you should stand your ground because you do not owe him anything, as you said. Yeah.
1: You'll probably get a lawyer.
0: Yes. And I'm very sure that house doesn't have a legal practitioner. I'm very sure. I don't think that very apartment has. I don't think. Because if they do, he wouldn't need to come to the man directly. He would go through the lawyer.
1: Yes.
0: And the lawyer would know the best thing. Yes. The best thing to tell him to say, no, you can't just give him 2 weeks and all of that. So
1: of course, he will leave. But there should be prior notice. Yes. And there should be a lot of time.
0: 2 to 3 months. It's supposed to be 2 to 3 months, yes.
1: Not 2 weeks. Not even a month.
0: Not a month. Not a month at all.
1: 2 weeks.
0: At all. So he should actually.
1: Unbelievable.
0: Because I wouldn't say he should try to fight with him struggle with
1: fighting.
0: Him. Yes.
1: Enough time.
0: If you actually get an apartment, another apartment tomorrow, you should move.
1: Yeah.
0: To avoid issues. But I know you know, the hunt for apartment, the search for apartment is not so easy. It's very difficult.
1: Very difficult.
0: I've been there. So I have a first-hand experience with it. So I know you cannot, within the space of that 2 weeks, it's not so easy.
1: It's not so easy.
0: It's possible, but it's not so easy. So if you're still looking for an apartment, you should let him know that you're still looking for an apartment. Yes. Especially when the notice is coming so short. Yes, so you should let him know that you're looking for an apartment. And if he poses any threat to you or your property, you should, you know, take up legal action and let him know that.
1: A lawyer.
0: Let him know that you don't just do things like that. Because a whole lot of persons, right, they act due to ignorance. So they need to be taught so they can learn.
1: Yes.
0: Yes, they need to learn. All right, we'll have another call here. Let's hear from this other person. Hello.
3: Hello.
0: Good evening, dear. Turn down the volume. Turn it down, please.
3: All right.
0: Hello, good evening. What's your name?
3: This is Becky from Benin.
0: Becky. Did you say Becky?
3: Yeah, Becky from Benin.
0: All right, Becky. It's good to have you on the radio tonight. So how...
3: All right.
0: What would you like to tell us?
3: Yeah. There's something that is bothering me. I'm a single mother.
0: Okay.
3: I just want everybody to please, talk about this issue.
0: What's
3: I met that? This guy in 2021, so along the line, I got pregnant for him. Mm-hmm. He lives in Lagos. So after a while, I told him I was pregnant and said I should abort the child.
0: Okay.
3: So I refused to abort the child.
0: Okay.
3: So as I speak now, the child is 4 years old. Mm. Then this guy blocked me on WhatsApp, Facebook, my number. I can't even reach him.
0: Mm.
3: So I don't even know how I would do about this. He has warned me to stop calling him that he just got married after he found out that I had a child for him. So I don't know how to go about this. I'm just so confused.
0: So,
3: I have a boy.
0: Okay.
3: The parents are aware, though. So, but they are so scared of him because he's the first son and he thinks maybe he has money and he can lose everybody. He just abandoned me the child. But I just want him to take responsibility of the child. That's what he wants for him. The mother told me that when the child grows up, that he will definitely look for his father.
0: Mm-hmm.
3: So I don't just want to suffer alone and later the day the child will go back and start looking for his dad.
0: All right, so what's your pain now? What's the exact thing that you are pained about? The fact that he's going to you are having counsels from people saying that you should not completely take away the father's presence from the child, or which exactly?
3: I just want him to be part of the child. I just want him to actually support him in any way he can. Because he's aware, he knows that the child belongs to him.
0: Okay.
3: But he just told me that I should about child that is not financially okay. I don't think that will not stop us from having a child, though. He said I disobeyed him.
0: That you disobeyed him.
3: Okay, yes, by not aborting the pregnancy when he wanted me to abort the child.
0: Okay. Well,
3: so I just want people to talk about it. If what I did is by keeping the child. Child will be 4 years by August, and he's a boy.
0: All right. You know what? To me, I feel you should continue to contact him, because the child is not yours alone. You made that baby with someone, and you should. You know the reason why I say you should contact him, because tomorrow the narrative will definitely change. He will deny that he ever said anything of such to you. So you know what? I am a person of proof. I love to have my evidences. Yes, I love to have my evidences. So if you continue to tell him about his child and he keeps coming with that story over and over again, I would want you to document them. Do you understand me?
3: I have all the record, the voice messages. When he called me, God so kind, whenever he called me, I do record his voice messages. Yeah, like the voice call, the conversation between us. That was how his father and his mother believed that truly this child belongs to him, because he told the father that he's not the father of the child. But when I sent them the voice, the call between us, the record,
0: good.
3: But like this is Osage, like this
0: is voice.
3: Osage, when he was saying that he asked me to abort the children, so they heard it.
0: Good.
3: So they now believe that really the child belongs to them. But him now, he said he told me to abort the child, that he will never be part of the child.
0: All right, then that's fine. You know why I said that's fine? Because the child is already existing, and the otherwise cannot be done, right? So I would want you to raise your child, try as much as possible to raise that child, and please do not raise that child in hate. Don't feed the child with hateful thoughts about the father, right? Because at the long run, the child will go to the father or find the father, and then you wouldn't know what he would say to him. And all of a sudden he will say, and mommy has been saying evil about you. So try not to say evil. When he grows up and becomes of age to understand your message or whatever you have to say to him, let him know the truth. Absolute truth. Don't paint it. Don't add to it. Don't add emotions.
3: Thinking,
0: like, don't add emotions to it. Just let him know.
3: I was thinking that I would tell him that his dad is dead. That was what I was thinking, because the pain, the torture I went through because of him, I developed BP. See, now I keep taking BP medicine because of the tears, the cries, and everything. I was fine. I was even tell my mom. So my mom found out. She said that she's not about it and she's just depressed.
0: Okay.
3: But he is aware that the child, and the child looks so much like him. Mm. He blocked me on all social media. Sometimes when I beg you, please, let's forget about the past. But I don't just want you. Just at least take care of your child.
0: Mm.
3: He said he warned me that I should abort the child, and I refused, that he would never be part. And then he was single. He's not a married man.
0: Mm.
3: He was never married when I met him.
0: Is he married now?
3: Yes, he's married now. And I even contacted his wife. And I knew it was not right for me to do that. But I went so far to find his wife's contact. And I contacted her that you should please tell Osage that you come and take responsibility of his son.
0: Now, my... you've tried your best. Your child is 4 years old now. I would say this person is very irresponsible from your story, right? It's very irresponsible. And I am very happy for you. Do you know why? Okay, she ended the call. Fine, I can talk to you through the radio. I'm very happy for her. You know why? Because she didn't end up with him.
1: Yeah,
0: he's not worth to be your husband. He's not a responsible man. That's why sometimes some situations happen and it reveals who people really are. So this man, right, he is not worthy to be called a father even. Because even when you know that this person went ahead to keep your child, as far as the baby has been born, you should take responsibility. That is your responsibility. And then you deny the child. You deny the child before the mother. Like, how irresponsible. So thank God for you that you didn't end up with that man. I would say take care of that child. Forget about what he's saying. Let's assume there are women. Let's not even assume. In reality, it exists. There are women who give birth to children and then they lost their husbands at very tender, you know, at maybe the marriage is just like, let's say, 3 to 4 years.
1: Two years, sir.
0: Good. They lost their husbands. Don't they leave?
1: They pick up.
0: Don't they continue to leave?
1: They pick up.
0: So you shouldn't feel
1: not
0: like...
1: Not so fast, but... They pick up, I think. Because, I mean, if you don't pick up, who else will do it
0: exactly.
1: for you?
0: Exactly. So you shouldn't feel like the world is on your shoulder. I know it's going to be a bit difficult,
1: yes.
0: But try as much as possible to be there for your child. Don't tell your child that the father is dead. Don't make that mistake in life, please. Don't try it. When a child grows, I know children are very inquisitive. They will ask that, mommy, where's my daddy? Right? Just tell him, your daddy, maybe as a child, your daddy traveled. He'll be back maybe sometime. Then when he grows to maturity, to the time where he'll be able to understand your information or assimilate or, you know, comprehend, you should let him know the truth. Now, this is who your dad is. This is what your dad did. And this is what we did. Not just your dad. You did it as well. You two had that unprotected sexual intercourse. and it led to him, and this is what your dad said. And then if he goes ahead to, you know, refuse it or maybe deny it and say, mommy, are you sure you're not just trying to look for a story for me? You can show him your evidences and then let him continue from there. If he still wants to look for his father, it's fine. Okay, it's fine. Don't say, after all I have done for you, still going to look for the man. It's his father. He wants to identify with somebody. Sure. So if he meets him, let him take over from there as an adult. So thank you so much for sharing with us. I'm very grateful that you brought up this issue, because I know a whole lot of women are going through this right now.
1: And I don't know why this is a thing, because, I mean, you know the annoying part? The annoying part is when that child becomes someone in life, mm-hmm. the father will come.
0: Of course.
1: He will appear from the blues mm-hmm. and say, oh, that's my son. Mm. Like, where have you been all
0: this,
1: his life?
0: All this while.
1: Wow. You, from the blues, really? I don't it's quite unfortunate. Yeah. I don't know what all right, to
0: let's,
1: say.
0: Yeah, let's quickly do this call. Hello? Hello? Hello?
4: Hello.
0: Yes.
4: Yes, good evening.
0: Good evening to you. It's good to hear from you. What's your name and where are you calling from?
4: Yeah, my name is Mr. Ben. I'm calling from Umuahia.
0: All right, let's hear you, Ben.
4: Yes, I just want to add to what you people are saying concerning that woman.
0: Okay.
4: So my advice, because it's not really good after you have trained your child, somebody will now come and want to identify.
0: Yeah.
4: So my own advice is that she should take the matter to welfare. Okay. Because the man is supposed to support, because he's very bad.
0: Okay.
4: Somebody's sister. Somebody's daughter.
0: Okay.
4: You are doing those kind of things too. If somebody do your own sister, will you be happy? Mm. Man will not be happy. So telling the girl to go abort the child is the wrong thing. Because when this boy grow up now, you don't know what that boy will become in life.
0: Exactly.
4: They will want to claim relationship. Now, definitely it must come.
0: Mm-hmm.
4: It must happen. So for the man to be supportive now to that child, to that woman, the woman should take this matter to Women Affairs, which is welfare.
0: Okay.
4: Then they will call the man to order. All their mouths will be bringing out to support this boy you bring to the world. Mm-hmm. Because it's not only that woman that brought that child to the world.
0: Exactly.
4: It's both of them that come together to bring this innocence. Because when this boy is growing up now, nobody knows what he will become. So people will be passing through depression. They will go to the streets committing havoc because they do not see second. One person to train a child is not that really easy.
0: It's not really easy.
4: That boy will not be feeling pain. Okay, he don't have father. After all, he will not value other people that have father. That is just the truth. Mm-hmm. So the man should show his. To be father, not before mouth.
0: Exactly.
4: Should show his own support now that the boy is still alive. Let them know that this boy that you said they should abort is now 4 years old, living.
0: Mm-hmm.
4: So she should show his own support. She should not just close the chapter like that, because one day, this man will come dragging for this child. So he should show support. That's just my own take on that. Thank you.
0: All right. Thank you so much, Ben. Thank you very much for your contribution on this issue. Well, a lot has been said about this very issue, and I hope every woman who is going through this will also, you know, learn from this. And, you know, because I know some time ago a woman came up with this very same issue, and she said she was going to tell her child that the daddy is dead. And I'm like, you don't do that. You don't need to lie. You really don't need to lie about it. So please, if you're in the situation, don't lie to your child. You should, you know, tell your child the truth when he grows up, grows mature enough to understand.
1: Yeah.
0: All right. Mm-hmm.
5: Hello.
0: You had to clear your voice or your throat. Well, okay.
5: Happy sugar.
0: Let's hear you now. Let's know how clear it is. All right.
5: How you doing? Happy New Year to you.
0: Same to you. Thank you so much. Your name and where are you calling from, please?
5: Okay, this is the voice of Biggie Wayawaya from Mopa.
0: Oh, longest time. Yes, Biggie.
5: Okay.
0: How have you been? So tell us what you have for us tonight now.
5: Okay, marriage. There is a one little lady like that.
0: Yeah.
5: She's a single mother.
0: Okay.
5: Well, she knows that I'm really loving her, but she just gave me attitude.
0: Okay.
5: Even now, I even stopped calling her, stopped talking to her, because I don't know what she's really looking for in life at all. I'll tell her that I'm done, everything will be fine. What we are looking for, I can't. By God's grace, we meet up all those things for you. And the worst part is that the person that connected me to this person, this lady,
0: yeah,
5: he told me that even me saying that I will take care of what she, because she was questioning that if we spend time together for like a few more times, like if you want to let me help her and set up a business for her. I've never declined, I've not said no, I say no problem. Just God will do everything, everything will be good, everything will be fine.
0: Mm.
5: But the lady now, she's just showing different bad character.
0: Can you highlight some few for us?
5: Okay. She don't regard me, she don't respect me. Once I tell her, don't do this again, she will still repeat the same issue.
0: Okay,
5: I've just stopped talking to her. I don't want to call her anymore.
0: She doesn't regard you. She doesn't respect you. That's too broad. I want like an instance, something that happened, and this is what happened, and this is what she did that made me say she's in respect.
5: She demanded for let me do things for her. But if I tell her that you see, obey me. See, you see, I should have your time so that all those things I will do all those things for you. See, I have my time. She's saying no. Let me do our own first before she will do my own.
0: Okay, so what is your time that you want her to have, Biggie?
5: Okay, I have a question that, okay, let's talk. You say no.
0: Biggie, why you're not telling us everything?
5: Wait, now me calm down now.
0: I'm very calm.
5: Listen now, she will say no.
0: Biggie, why you want to go in between her legs, don't you?
5: No, not that.
0: I can hear you.
5: Not that one really, because we have issue before.
0: Okay.
5: You have issue. The issue we were having before. She was just I don't know because she was giving some attitude. If I tell her to call me, but she don't call.
0: Mm-hmm.
5: You understand? And I said, okay, let's talk. That's all. I never have those in my set at all.
0: And you know,
5: because she's the lady. If it's like consent, okay, see what she needs. If she don't need, I will not force her. You understand? Those is not my. I'm not the type of person that force anybody doing what is not in their mind at all.
0: All right. You know, that's the reason why I say when you come up here with a story or a situation, you should tell us exactly how it happened, because you would just leave me assuming. So when you say
5: understand.
0: So when you say she not going to do my own,
5: she don't regard at all. She misbehaves.
0: Okay,
5: that's what she used to do.
0: Mm.
5: She said, "Okay, you do my best. You want to do this one? This. I don't have any cars. I just the summer."
0: Okay, Biggie Wire.
5: I'm hearing.
0: Leave her alone. Simple.
5: I don't leave her. I'm not able to call her. Give me she go home.
0: All right,
5: I don't need bread.
0: All right, that's good.
1: Kiss,
0: that's
1: goose.
0: Good.
5: Thank you.
0: Yes, just leave her alone. Maybe she's not interested in you. Yeah, I don't think. Maybe she's not interested. Maybe what she's looking for, she's not seeing it. Or maybe, or maybe she's just one of those single mothers that are thinking that guys want to take advantage of them.
1: Yes,
0: because a whole lot of single mothers go through that. Men take advantage of them because they know that they are vulnerable at that point. They're just looking for someone who they will at least lean on a bit. Or someone who will be there for them, someone who will love them again, someone who will tell them that they are beautiful again. You know, sometimes they start feeling like, oh God, I've given birth already, so I don't know who else will find me attractive. So single mothers go through a lot. They go through a lot. So I don't know the angle that she's coming from, but I'm saying that if you are having issues back and forth, then it's not worth it. It's becoming toxic. All right, so one more call before we go. We listen to one or two songs just to chop up our mood a bit before we come back. Hello. Good evening. Hello, good evening. Uh-oh, we lost that call. All right, let's see if you have a message or messages on WhatsApp. Okay, I don't think we have any for now. Let's quickly do this call. Hello?
6: Hello, good evening.
0: Good evening to you. What's your name?
6: This is Chinenye.
0: Chinenye from where?
6: Oluku. Around the world.
0: Chinenye from Oluku. All right, it's good to have you on the radio. This is Open Secrets on EBS Radio. Yeah.
6: All right, I know it's not my voice, but it's okay.
0: What did you say?
6: I said, you don't recognize my voice, but it's okay.
0: I'm so sorry. Sincere apologies. You know, I hear a lot of voices, so I just can't identify some person's voices. Yeah, so what did you call your name again?
6: Chinenye.
0: Yeah. All right, so I'm trying to get used to the voice with the name.
6: Okay, you know, I'm having cough. I'm not feeling fine, so my voice kind of changed a little.
0: Okay, maybe that is it. Maybe that should be it then. All right, Chinenye, what would you like to share with us tonight?
6: Okay. By the time I share my story, you understand who I am.
0: Oh, okay. Okay.
6: Yeah, there's something that is bothering me. How would I start? There is this guy. You understand? There is this guy that we have known for years.
0: Okay.
6: Then we're just a friend.
0: Okay.
6: So he was my teacher at adult education.
0: Okay.
6: He was my teacher. Then I was married when I told so along the line, because there's no child in the marriage, and we got separated. So when I first see her, and he saw me on Facebook, so we were talking before, they were still talking because I was not living in the thing, was I moved down to Edo State.
0: Okay.
6: So thereafter, we just continued talking, and he asked me, how far? We're going to be seeing you and all that. What happened? And I told him, this is what happened now. It's over 5 years now. We're not together.
0: Mm.
6: And I said, okay. Then we started talking. And I said, I'm pulling you up on your Facebook, and someone is interested in you. I said, I don't want to transfer aggression for now because for some time now I was depressed. I'm just waiting to heal completely before I can go to a man and all that.
0: Okay.
6: And I said, okay, no problem. Then we started talking, and I started diverting the matter to himself.
0: Oh, okay.
6: Yeah, and I look at him now. One man was telling me that the angel, you know, the devil, you know, but that angel, you don't know. The other one saying that he wants to live a different life completely. So we're talking and talking and talking. So why we're sitting on talking stage now? So really, I turn on the radio today. We just bring the topic that just doing something that is bothering you. So we are confused now. It's like I don't want what happened to me at the first time to happen again. Because why? At the first marriage, like all the kind of man that, don't worry, I don't want to give you money now. When we are together, we enjoy ourselves together, you understand?
0: Mm-hmm.
6: And then I didn't enjoy for more than 13 years plus, so there's no single enjoyment as well, apart from we throw the wedding and all that. So, I don't have it for like 2 months, and I just have this Nokia touch. We're just talking.
0: Okay.
6: I don't have phone, though, so I don't know if you can assist. Let me just complete the money. So, if you don't make any comment, and I got the phone last week.
0: Okay, this new guy.
6: Yeah, I got my phone by myself last week.
0: Okay.
6: And all you can say, congratulations to you, I'm happy for you. I was just wondering.
0: Okay.
6: You're happy for me. And anyway, I'm hungry. I don't know if some. I'm just trying to see if it's different for the one I was bearing before.
0: Okay.
6: So then I asked him, I want to eat you, all this kind of thing. Mm-hmm. You know, sorry to say this, everybody has his level and his class, you understand?
0: Obviously.
6: You have known this person before. Some people can use 50 naira to eat and they are okay. Some can use 150 based on how you know the person.
0: Okay.
6: Those days that were in adult school, you knew I used to drive to school. You understand?
0: Okay.
6: I asked the guy, I want to eat, I want to cook. He sent me 1.5.
0: Okay.
6: I was wondering, to cook? Okay, no problem. The second time, not like I need him, I just was trying him to see. And I tried him again. The what he can say, hey, just manage $1,000 for Indomie. I said, hey.
0: Do you understand?
6: Okay. The third time, I tried him again. He said, hey, Joe, okay, I'll send you something. Just manage this $1,000 again. Prepare anything. I said, prepare. Is it for gas or for cooking?
0: Okay,
6: or
0: what does it do?
6: What is that? What I'm saying? Is a teacher?
0: Okay, he still teaches there.
6: He's teaching on this private teaching and all that, and he's still doing this online business kind of like men. Do you understand? Mm.
0: When you say private teaching, do you mean he's a home tutor? He teaches people's children in their homes.
6: Yes.
0: Okay.
6: And he does this wired thing and all that. You understand?
0: Okay.
6: He does this wire thing, not like he does like all those teachers that receive like 30,000 a month, you understand? Like our own time, like in a house of people that you just tell them on Saturday, come to the house, I'll come to your house and teach them.
0: Right.
6: So it's not like somebody that is handing on like 30,000 or 40,000
0: What position?
6: You understand?
0: What position is he in his house? Because he could have responsibilities. What position is he in?
6: Yes, he has responsibility, you understand, which I know.
0: Okay.
6: But you're like, I'm just using that one to throw, like, okay, you know, so people are, okay, you can use like 3,000 or 5,000 to cook. Okay, you take this one, add to it. Because, this 1.5 will be enough for you to cook now. So I just confused. Like, I hope I'm not going into work. I was coming out because why? I know we have a good time as a friend, checking up to each other, all those kind of things. So I don't want a little thing to spoil the relationship. So I was just confused that if this is going to spoil the relationship, let me just keep it the way it is and forget about this talking stage and let's just continue with our normal talking and all that. So I just need a little advice for me to see if it's corresponding with what I'm thinking.
0: Okay, well, first I'll say, with the way you tested him, if it were to be some other guy or other guys, they will not give you a penny. All right, fine then. They will not. Hello, I hope you've ended the call. Let me do it over here. They will actually not give her a penny. Yes. Because some guys, they will feel like you are putting money first.
1: Yes, you are just like, after
0: we're just
1: the money.
0: We're even in talking stage and you're always telling me you're hungry. Are you a hungry person? You can't use, if you cannot feed yourself, you want me to not come into a relationship with feeding you. Come on, you should be bigger than that, you know, and all of that. So I would say you cannot know a person by testing them.
1: Yes.
0: Because you could go test them due to your previous relationship and then you will actually meet the worst of them because they might just tell, they might become terrible to you and they're not that type because they'll be like, hey, what are you trying to do? We just got into something. But because you haven't healed from your previous, you are passing down that thought about your ex into the next. So it doesn't always work that way. But then this one actually showed concern he's given you. But the thing is, I will tell you something. What actually is one of the things that spoil relationships is when the person couldn't meet up to your expectation.
1: Mm-hmm.
0: Yes, that goes a long way to ending relationships. When you actually wanted this, you thought it was going to be like that, and then in the long run you found out that this is not what I thought it would be. You start losing interest. You start seeing yourself not liking the person. The person start becoming less attractive to you, and all of a sudden one day you just be like, in fact, you know what, I'm done. Yes. So when someone doesn't meet up to your expectation, and that's what you are seeing already in talking stage, he isn't meeting up to your expectation. When was that? Was it on Thursday? On Thursday, right, on Pillow Talk with Pri- Prisca, we had a conversation on the radio, and we're talking about the fact that some women or some men, they go into a relationship. For the women now, they'll be expecting that, okay, this is how I used to live before.
1: Yeah.
0: I feed this way. These are the kind of clothes I wear, this quality of clothes. And now I'm in a relationship. Let me say I'm married to you as a man. And I want to go buy what I usually buy when I was single. You're telling me, hey, it's a waste of money. You're telling me, hey, you are not financially sensitive. And I'm like, what am I doing differently? This is what I used to do before. And that is because he's wanting you to drop your standards,
1: yes,
0: to equate his. I will always say, if you know what you want,
1: go after it.
0: Go for it.
1: Yeah.
0: Don't compromise, because when I say don't compromise, don't get me wrong, because a whole lot of persons will say, don't compromise. No, you need to compromise in relationship. Yes, you need to compromise in relationship when it comes to, you know, letting some things go to let other things, you know, have the upper hand in the relationship. But when I say do not compromise, I mean when you know what you're looking for. This is do not compromise. I'm talking about before you step into something, not when you are already in. Yes, when you're already in, you compromise. When you are about entering, do not compromise, because if you do, disappointment will come.
1: Yeah,
0: and that's when you will start feeling like you are not being well treated, like you've been maltreated, things are not going well.

0: you sign and people are telling you, but the voice of men is voice of God. Then you say no because of love. And people will say love is blind. If love is blind, how will you be able to locate the person that you want to follow?
1: Exactly.
0: It's because love is seeing. That's why you see the right person at that particular time. If the love is blind, I cannot be able to see the person that I want to love. So you cannot say because you love the person, you go and marry somebody that is mentally bereft, and you know that the problem is beyond psychiatry. So you should value yourself.
1: Exactly.
0: That thing you know that you can do to yourself, you will be very happy. That is something you can still do to others so that they will be very happy.
1: All right, thank you. So
0: in that, another one I want to say is you should not put money first whenever somebody is going to a relationship, because that person is belittling his or herself.
1: Yeah.
0: If the person love you, do want to care for you, ask you, what do you need? Have you eaten today? Why is that the one always ask for something? Help me, I need this, I need that. You are bringing yourself solo. The person be looking without him that you cannot be. As far as God gave you two and two legs, try walk. Add value to yourself. The person will see that you have respect in yourself. With that love and caring, it will come to you to ask, what do you need? Thank you. God bless you.
1: All right. Thank you so much for your contribution. I think with that, we'll actually draw the calls and close for calls coming in. All right. Let me see if we have any message so I quickly read that before we go. Okay. No, there is no message. Well, yes, very true what he said. Everything he said. Very true.
2: Very.
1: Yes, you don't actually drop your standards because you were trying to, you know, get validation from anybody. And at the same time, you don't put money in front first, you know. And I said earlier that she was always asking because of what she went through in a previous relationship. So she was always wanting to put him through tests. And I said, if you keep doing that, you might fail because you might just lose the right person sometimes. Because maybe, let's say, someone who has actual a genuine intention for you, you will sense that, why is she always asking? I was asking for stuff. Is that how she is? And he might just say, you know what? I had it in mind to even give her before, but I don't think I would do that, you know? Yeah. So you can just block your own way. So allow things happen naturally while you sit back and do your observation, right? And then when you find out that, no, this is not what I want, you know what you want. Everybody knows what they want. This is not what I want. Then you can, you know, let him know that, you know what, I think that things are not going the way I want them to go, and actually what I expected is not what I'm getting. I would really like us to remain as friends as we were, you know, not all friendships as opposed to lead into relationship or marriage. Some people are better at friends than being boyfriends or husbands or girlfriends or wives. So on that note, I say thank you so much, each and every one of you that called in, that have been listening. And for those of you that are still dialing the number, I am so sorry I can't take any more calls. Time is fast spent right now. All right. So if you want to, you know, say something on Open Secret, then you should rather exercise some patience and wait till next week, Tuesday, till we come here. Yes, till we come here again. So on that note, I say have a wonderful night. You know, always remember to stay grateful for life, for health, and everything that's everything positive that's happening to you right now. So Abby Sugar is saying have a wonderful night, rest. And
2: Rafat is also saying have a splendid night.
1: All right, good night.
2: Good night.